Come on, lift up your hands. Begin to prophesy. 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You're moving with the speed of the Holy Ghost. 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
1: On our cash crop, which has left many farmers stranded after their cash crop has been battling with this disease over the past 2 years, leading to low yields. So, in case you come across this disease, tag the Crop Research Institute of Ghana. My name is Stephen, all of you come here, the 1100 BSc Agriculture student at the Kwame Nkrumah University of Science and Technology. As part of my research as an agriculture student, I've conducted a research at the Jam and North District of Ghana, precisely Biadasu and Brodi, as we know to be some of the major towns of cashew production. Indeed, I've detected an unsettling deficiency on our cash crop, which has left many farmers stranded after their cash crop has been battling with this disease over the past 2 years, leading to low yield. So, in case you come across tag the Crop Research Institute of Ghana so that we can detect a fight against this disease before it really gets worse. My name is Stephen, all of you come here, the 1100 BSc Agriculture student at the Kwame Nkrumah University of Science and Technology. As part of my research as an agriculture student, I've conducted a research at the Jam and North District of Ghana, precisely Biadasu and Brodi, as we know to be some of the major towns of cashew production. Indeed, I've detected an unsettling deficiency on our cash crop, which has left many farmers stranded after their cash crop has been battling with this disease over the past 2 years, leading to low yields. So, in case you come across this disease, tag the Crop Research Institute of Ghana so that we can detect a fight against this disease.
0: And ɛho asɛm no no akora aberante a sɛsɛyi ɛna ɔkɔ university Kwame Nkrumah University of Science and Technology and ɛnyɛ wei ne na mpanimfoɔ no mo te hɔ a ɔmodwene ho ɔmo no deɛ ɔmo bɛnya adi no 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
0: 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o say on Tuesday I will have the distant honor of officially launching the year's highly anticipated honorary event, a significant occasion dedicated to celebrating the invaluable contribution of Ghanaian farmers. This ceremony serves as a vital platform to acknowledge and express gratitude for the relentless hard work and dedication that our farmers exhibit throughout the year. Farming, the bedrock of our nation's agriculture sector. It is a moment to reflect on their achievement, recognize their resilience in the face of challenges, and reaffirm government commitment to support their activities for a more prosperous agriculture future. 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the na cashew industry no esitie and sana all bakura no what changes ena watimi aye ewo ho ai beka se oh first na ye niam amunya kura o but present ba ye these are the things that watimi dia gu dia gu 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e be sha se se a manifesti ana. All these questions need to be answered. Na yehunu the wada we are progressing. Ana se ye daswa ejina babia yejina. Ye wo the stagnant stage one ma. 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Ni yina no we def idrit na yehunu huasem said ya. And wasem this si eti because this time no se de kuyane ne masia no enye business as usual. Said the TNA and the TR and the DHD and the ZTD. No, we need to make changes. Now, even the industries, and I say cashew industries, and I say cashew factories are a penny for a year market. UMBC, Techiman, and even the German North. No, what is the progress now? Nini Nano, chairman need to know a present. I will say the progress of it because. Wuna uye the mouthpiece for the farmers, the cashew farmers. When it's come to say BB cause na I was say akuafo ehunu ho asem a yaade a eye wase de e was say yehunu the progress of it. Say are we progressing in the cashew eye factory yesi e ba bi si e wo the German North and that of the Techimano. 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
0: 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Yeah, maybe.
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7: you couldn't be met your match yet ifo that was new my pants
0: okay
7: who be your president na say company be ba Ghana price no be fit
0: oh and I me just say be na e be fonso wa
7: okay good dey ba
0: ko your friend
7: on ko aha say your friend no your friend no e say ko be fit so who say ka ye demonstration be a obo boy entire ne ko hu ayi my friend say president T meda master from Paso.
0: Very well. Your body tone ya ko ura ma che.
8: Ya mo kon ko.
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8: You na nine profit na shi.
0: Na na yin ko ma no pe.
8: You dey give da yaji ji ma wuji na mi sho. 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So that you need to do with the H3, H3, H3. The best wrong can no. Make a pop for you, which is Yankunika. I'm sorry.
0: Okay, very well. You have a last call on Yanko Wedaman home run in MSNCO. Ajama Che.
9: Good morning.
0: What are we into, Arupay?
9: Because of a champion.
0: Of a champion, too.
9: You're in German for. Yes, what I hear or curse you. Yes, I'm on mobile. You lead this big enemy. BN one way, Papa. Yeah, you never know. The Bishop of the NDNT Society. Society, a Bobo Kappa. Mean them as a major and that queen damn them boy. Go ahead and quote the DM Club on your leaders. You have a big enemy. Then Tim Gas, then Tim Gafu and Banjay. 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
11: 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We are most free.
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15: As you are some net that do, Uni Mamma and wife, and Konami could be says, Ya,
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16: Japekum, when a Japekum fit a moon the dish anymore.
14: Brokum, honest poster, the dish anymore. Goka, Woban Goka, Senior High School, Brody, Wawa Town Center, Camp Janssen, a Benedafu from. And a locum as servants with the Bishop Anaso for
17: 0202077802 and 0202077802. Yeah, I change your drone and can't them out of a fro. I hear tobacco. I want a moon draw a drape a bed and a dear match.
18: Awa atia bisa eni agro na se woni madrone dada adu krona ejuma krona buo krona nemmom edino ena sesa sesia na dineba menkuwa na menya bia me bobo hu dawre se woni odifo heba
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17: ana
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1: 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Enterprise. You were rubber, you did ice cream, you were in so rubber so ever. And your man do so when it comes to packaging, dear. And you see, therefore, enterprise. You were paper cups, cup now, you the popcorns, a gumun, so you will be polythene bags, different sizes, different colors, tissues, jumbo towel, and now tissues, I can see, tissue napkins, tissue now, you're the farm entity, you're home at the seven. So, Molon tour, all sizes, young car, and you'll be drew for hot gas. If you say you were amber bottles, and to another, I'll be drew for. For the enrogum at home. Pizza box, Missy, and your money draws on the bed, Johnson. Sika, therefore, enterprises say, hey, yes, and your man can get a bossy. Overflow hoka, and you will give a son, sir, and your mamma bossy draws on. Nanny born a deformity, waiting me about Abbot to be a cotton. And it's a year for engagement for wedding for outdooring for say, you must soon be a woo party. Baby, I was here any trade. And yes, you can, therefore, enterprise. Abusia, yes, you can, therefore, enterprise. Price I want drop main market. Ufa baby a juice of one wana. Kwani straight. Uya drew a ya public toilet in a sono. I can a crabby never drew baby a public toilet in a wana. A tailor for me or bisa woman say. Opresi can therefore enterprise. Abusia. And ya what's your super mudia? Nanji number 0542-153-587. Sika therefore enterprise. Your package delivers a beautiful smile. Yes,
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2: 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I was Sky phones.

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4: Say siyaansu.
2: Now ayewa eduma amau.
4: How di kofi?
0: Me. Uska go phone show.
4: Yankee phones. Say a SIM card.
2: And our mobile money registration.
4: Mobile money transfer.
2: Obetting it.
4: Now ayewa. Waa. Utmiti yansu de mano.
0: Efasu. And that driver is
4: what been drobo court
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2: So for a sense
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4: for 020-7422-823
2: and a
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4: Yankee phones
2: clinic and technology
0: Yanko Sunyan Kumasi Bio.
1: Yeah, yeah, yeah, yeah.
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6: 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Enye na eye yesu dia electric cars. Womu enye wayarin biya ma ehu enti. Chimada say a year if ye and our sawmill and our grinding mill and ye na a year su dia electricals and a qua womo juma hot say a sasu at all and yama bits a box cables you know you were all kinds and all sizes open main switch yabra yesu dia electricals if a mobia to any body that form na a year papanso and not standing fan ceiling fan extension board na open near a better ediama wo open say yankas yam buildi bimawa only problem cra onya medium a two fool what's it then a we know open will be amanaya wiring dia and ye na ye yesu dia electric house. Fisher yesu dia electric house and what you pick room. Would you any check a big council? What trust sister Alice? Baby a wolf funa kuwanimka crabi on seven kumso. Ya bank a Japaco store. Her number see our 0241-675827 and Afi 0593-545316. Yesu dia electric house. Ye yesu dia. And na yasansu akofa yesu dia provision store aba. And no kwa any money her drinks a hood. Nina, ya Toby, your soft drinks, energy drinks, your oath, your seminar hodro, yedi cinema, yedi gary, your liquid soaps, say your pencil now open, say your pen, erasers, your bottled water, your sachet water, biscuits, ni champagne, don simon, provision items in the day, I just say one more dean, and a yenya bimau, a year to dear provision store. Now winning baby, auto and niyama emma a bull 50 Ghana cedis ya, a year free delivery, upere na vedi, yenema bonusu di da fomo, et send you to 4-1. Yes, to dear provision. This is also a way to and also a KB crime. So, any crime now, you found where Japan may market in any DK anymore. I can't crabby now. What true are you Alberto Sports? What now be winning? I want to see number way 0241-675827 and I think 0540-293706. Yes, to dear provision store. Monia Manunzi, me boom dia, na mama me muso.
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10: 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I'm packed.

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0: And you know me, God is God Enterprise. Never for you. Now, of fair to send you, Yanko, don't fetch you. A young passier, Cassa, dear Nibuo for, Nani Buo for. God is God Enterprise. And I'm my difference, you know. And Nima, a papa, Nani Buo for. Minima Matunina. Me Brinua Metofi, God is God Enterprise. Me Fast Kids Television, me TV, me IO, me computer, standing fan, TV stand, center table, material wardrobe, dressing mirror, a fake fridge, you know, a tabletop. And I say, and your deep freezer, the size, and then the brand, nano. And well, God is God Enterprise. So say, a rabba, so open air conditioner, at your bowl hall, and I say, a bedroom, and our office, baby. Turning in a feeling, God is God Enterprise. Me stabilize day, and what I'm talking, I check. Me real perfectly, me curtains, me carpets, me woofers, amplifiers. Just say, a dinner we hear, more we hear office chairs, office table, they had a camera, fair. When we say, say, no, say, Rama for them, center table, no, a wood. A unit. DCTV National. And I see a camera. I feel your bed light will hold. God is God Enterprise, dear. Or no, and a day, a brochure, and then crime. I do German sign and important. So, open shoe stand, walk log, warm out, DSTV, and I feel multi TV decoders. They say, God is God, and your promotion. And it's in your manner. Yeah, this is say, who? Nancy, let me pay for you at all. Me share that for a chrome. Every service and the prices. Now, me charge you say, me back, God is God, or baby sign the price. Oh, yeah, them feeling as sweet. I feel. Fan, electrical iron, washing machines, dryers. Ah, salute for money, Juma. And then money, dear, because I'm a boss, what I'd ever change. To say, God is God, at your feet, baby, or no. God is God, any commercial bank owns it will be. And it's a finnequo, Shano, Ewa Trouble, Jawa, Nanapi Enterprise in Chemo, any ifat, and a boss here. Shake up fast food, wa, any awo, and I say, Anes, Kasipa, Ewa, Japekrum, Wabra, what else to Mura Bank. Now we call Japekrum, no, when Sanifa, any president, I saw down the DNA, and Yama, overcrossing way, Bini. Brian Branch, yeah, I watch a paper. Benyan in Yabi Elho. A promotion guy, so you're a cuckoo rider, and I say, oh, Pia over so customers, sir. And about God is God Enterprise. Say, Japekrum, Diano. The other place we are so done, Diane, if you ever crown, and I say, Dio and Appy Enterprise in Jewon. Baby Pia and the Becobia, the cuckoo rider, oh, actually, and it's your man for a more chichiri bench, yea. So, we are order, and I say, Uyan Chimua, for 0543-640-939. God is God Enterprise, and your man, and your papa, Nancy.
1: Madaroma, when you saw a bank about me, Debremuni, a mammy. Oh, my name, I didn't an animal, one war and pursuit the Pokrom traditional council. At the Abbasa, young war a month for now, Ecoco. Son and saying, when you are swan to form, when you are near the Yamabiachi, I will say, Addis Yabi and Makobi, any uncle Krabinomo, Enam, air to turn, I see a free, a queer four, a month for any champagne in Fobinoma. 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Nanana my war and pursue Japekrum and Kunasa Siso, Aho, anyone bet me Akasa, Saatnaye, Aya Office in Kwa, and an anomaly say, or this year Bia, all pass as a free. I am pursued the Pekrom and Uncle Nassasson, Eberfaso and Ananum, Etimi Akasa. Or this year be a Quatista at Naye, Neo Bifrobia, Eka Nananum and Sassel and Wasem, or Tomra, Sako Kobokroyan, so be a coma, Sophia for Mitra Surveyors, and a fair town planning at Jumefua. One Casadi won to me, Euras are Seneso, Aquari Ope, Wabra Nananum Emma won quine. Nananum, which I say, one gentleman, sir, Sabi, yet your whole war energy. Nanso, how so angry Cromo, Nanam Nichiru Cra, and yet Obia Cocose, Obia and Uncle Tukai. Atas I see every Uncram Cre, and our Hine and Nasa Edubacobia Ho, our Japacrom and Puasunco Nasasua, or in Ananam Ancasa Hono, Aquina Hosa Waba, non Anan Besim Cunha,
2: You said.
1: Said the buyer, Etina. I go for Assembia, Emma, or Nina Nanomo, and Tabu. Or my Hine and Nananoma. I want to pursue the Pekrom and Gonasasa, so I say. What's the CBM? I say. Well, officer, what be a? I would the Pekrom, I have a cope. Nasa office, I would the Pekrom, I have peace house, a dynamoa. A dying any presby, a sort of dino, any dinch anymore. Oh, the Pekrom,
2: and
1: so. Or this year, we are, we hear some anam dinkomono, a hot any beer, a sasa crow. One cohort, maybe be a good two at the year. I want an animal support. 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
3: 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Emu single, emu double, emu one and half. I say, FO, I keep quality. And I'm a bonus for mobile team to be. Or drop a yaw. A Japia stores up seat. And it's in filling station hall. And next, no drop a sample vote. There be a K of Wa, washing bay, and a business center. No, I be going filling station. Bizbo Enterprise. K of Wa, a mama yisikaye. Washing bay near Shuanko. Say, Juno be crown away in a new home that he has over pack a canoe. Ubi be beer, ubi jawaka, nubia, said Ujan and a son or Sakano. Ubiya. For Quanchel Fono, K. Wenemu was 0243 505781 and as 0206802232. K. Abua, Bizbo Washing Bay. K. Abua, Bizbo Enterprise. Finishing, okay, ke. 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Say it house, and a plumbing, honey, my dear. 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
5: 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And in before I walk the swan at the amount. So when you now person who is about war bar and I said Bema, you monitor and I said screen cassia a boa. 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I worry for a woman's about your problem. So if you are bar and I say free Bema, one for my legacy diagnosis solutions. They into one a moment. We are Oba, Doctor Dufan Fijim, and no any friend say fertility profile. We are Bema Sunia Dufan Fijima, Brony Effendis, cement fluid analysis.
2: 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edema on legacy diagnosis solutions you know what you think Brian from collab ni scan on if you check one ever trouble nyam kwan so you say nurse much the war no and dey hear him e dan Ghana flag and the US flag e wo ni mu no e wo pe and obe hu no legacy diagnosis solutions Mr. number ni yam pa sanje number ni bi 0545 374756

0: 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Share, nanya no ko, pension pay electric cars, esa wo wo, mechre honey, original one pa, e bia junim, and the sopa wo, original, dia ye drew, and now they need to make piano, pension pay electric car, 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pension pay babarin saloon, Young Kwan, a Ure shop, what was a you were a in saloon. A condition fool, and I be up to be a big cow. I feel right back for all crowns in the Utino, only brought on Quantama Pai. Pension pay Babylon Saloon, Breno 050-260-7200. Pension pay electric cars, and after pension pay Babylon Saloon, Jama Hadia, Uni size.
1: 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And you see, so call now Kototasa. 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
2: 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Na wot vi show ebusia. 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
3: 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Commercial Loans. Final Loans now. Suma Rura Bank say, Ghana Club handed awards. Woma jisa which we call ordinary shares ya no baba ya shareholder e hun for so ba ni ya cha wo de boom suma ura bank de aye bank mu supermarket financial product bia wo hobi
2: wow wakasemo
3: che mi ko pa account ni biebie na wo mo aboa me any savings current salary time and our fixed term deposit account ni nebu ho mobile banking e ye susu ordinary shares akuafo check money transfers mtn mobile money bank no e ye super merchant agent let us say wo mo teaching Yasinum and store, say mobile money, Womutimi call Sumerura Bank, Akoye, ye cash, and as a fiscal cash, Ekotobiho, ye banking, SMS banking.
2: As you are some net that do, Unimaman from wife from Konami could be says, yeah,
3: as a monk quantum.
2: Now that's it, will be the Hunyafari.
3: Suma Wura Bank head office no e wo Suma Hinkro branches e wo Sampa woni marketing de hwe ni mu
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4: 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For enterprise. You will rubber, your dear ice cream. You will ensure rubber so ever. And your money draw so when it comes to packaging, dear, and you see that therefore enterprise. You will paper cups, cup now, you need popcorns, a gumun so you will be polythene bags, different sizes, different colors, tissues, jumbo towel, and not tissues I can see, no. Tissue napkins, tissue now, you're the firm entity at the server. So, Molon Tua, all sizes, young car, and you will be drawn for hot gas. If you say you will amber bottles, and Tuana will be drawn. For the Nrogum Eterno Pizza Box, Missy, and your money draws on the bed, Junsum. Sika, therefore, enterprises say, Hey, yes, and your man getting get a bossy over from Hoka, and to what gave a home. A son, sir, and your mobile bossy draws on Nanny Bonnie Duffomity.

0: Imi aba abetu bi akoton. 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
0: 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You don't want some answer. Emma, you should play some. I'm a start here. Emma Ghana, Batman Asare, a Gogipa, Jonas Jete, Thomas Pate, Kwasi Zibo, Jordan Ayu, Antoine Semenyon, Gideon Mensah, Elisha Wusu, Kamadin Sulemana, Derek Lucasen, Marvin Seneya. We a pleasure, Coach Carlos Correa, a starter on against Croatia. Yes, a pleasure on every bench. As a Bayern, Kojo upon the brand. A be Jonas Jete, Abdul Fatah Isaku, a be Elisha Wusu, Brandon Thomas Asante, a be Jordan Ernest Nyama, a be Kamal Din Suleimana, and of a branch day. At a Caleb Renchin as a Bia Brante Dim as a de Jordan Emma Nema as a Tim Ekuma and as a Quasibo a Zibo na Renchin as a Yina. You don't want some Emma Tierfall as a which Modernoso after my J3 at the group stage. Yenche Table O Group L England Homo as a Tim Esse Panama. By two ghosts now, we table now. Amu Edikai, Amu Enya 7 points, plus four ghosts. Croatia, Enya 6 points, Amu Enya goal, Amu Enya minus, Gantos 3, Enya 4 points, Yanya goal, Yanya minus, Panama, Amu Enya 0 points, Amu Enya minus 4 ghosts, we a table, a group Ella. Ye jamu adi amo and the 3 teams from Group L and a qualifier England, Croatia, Ghana, and a best 3rd place team and my qualification. Naman etimi come on.

0: post-match interviews. 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Ama biyam ansu atimi aye kuma. 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Ama Croatia. 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Is the ghost. Yente coach. Carlos Correz.
1: This is exactly what I said. Unless I said something wrong. Croatia played better in the first half. They control better the game. And we play much better in the second half. So, in terms of balance, I think the fair result, the acceptable result was a draw for what we did the second half, what they did in the first half. They capitalized in our mistakes, a couple of back passes that we lose control of the ball. The goals, too easy goals in this level. There are goals that are not proper from the level of World Championship. When we concede one goal for 40 meters, we have to do better. And the second half, we have a couple of opportunities also that we should score. But the story is simple. We played better in the second half. We did not capitalize in our opportunities. They play better in the first half. They score one more goal than us. When that happened, there is nothing to say. The winner deserves the results, because we concede one critical mistake more than Croatia. And when you make a critical mistake more than the opponent, the result is not debatable.
0: Hante Anon Aya in summer, coach Carlos Correz, Ed Etoja, you're on some my tearful, and Juma Denosua, Anon Nazangatua, na coach Yemisa, what mean an a qualification, a Roma, a run of 32, Okusha, Colombia, na coach Dan, and our can game against Colombia on Saturday, 1:30 a.m.
1: Look, we, as I used to say, we win or we learn. Today we learn, and we learn to be the games, the World Championship, the really World Championship, starting next game. Group stage, it is a warming up for the qualification. As I said today to my boys, qualification is not a destination. Qualification is just a credit card that you receive to deserve to be in this stage of the competition. Now you have to pay the price of having that credit card in your pocket. And these kind of games are really when the World Cup starts. Everything to the winner, nothing to the loser. So that means that every single game, it's about drama. Nobody can hide nothing since the first minute. Every minute, everybody must go for everything, puts everything in the game, and play really the knockout stage with that spirit of entertainment and drama, emotional. That's the really World Cup that start next game.
0: Hante Anon Aya Insuma, Blasters coach. Carlos Correz, Eddie Etoja, Sir Wekapuna, Afi Naya Stati, Hanom and Summer Odi Etoja, Yenko Diagro, Afi Naya Stati Games now, and Asma coach, Carlos Correz, Eddie Etoja, Yerahon Sam Maya Tiefer, Ans Ewujima Denosua, and on Nazan Gutua, maybe Sun is as personal coach Unisay, because some years ago, now you bought 32 games, 32 teams, and I call since the 48 teams and I born as part of the coach. Abwa

0: Same.
1: This is a coin with two faces. My personal opinion, we have to see in the future. I do believe that what really have huge value, huge and significant value, it is what is rare. I never see in my life common things, ordinary things that become with huge value. So the number of teams that qualify for the World Cup, I am afraid that can turn this competition a vulgar, ordinary competition, because see, in South America, in this moment, it is the brilliant success of one coach in South America is not to qualify. And are the ones that are really in deadlines of the press. Should be the opposite, with so many teams qualifying for the World Cup. I think the value of the competition in terms of being rare to be in the World Cup is, in my opinion, still debatable. I need to see. It's an opinion that is based on my personal feeling. You see, in Europe, who is out of Europe in the qualification? So the even the qualification matches in Europe and Africa, they start to lose significance and meaning, because everybody is qualified in South America, most of the European teams. So we'll see in the future. My opinion is just a humble opinion, following your question. Personally, my belief personally, in order not to reduce the rare significance and minimum of the World Cup, I should the value should be focused in serious competitions to qualify. The qualifications is very, very tough, very, very serious, very competitive, and then bring the 24 national teams to the World Cup, because this have also to do with the number of games that the team, the players, they have to play at the end of the season. So it is a lot of small details that demand.
2: Hante Anon Aya Insama, Coach Carlos Correa, Eddie Etuja, Otie Koji Dia, or Pastor Jason, Ohe Valuna, a co-form, because Ohe Timisamo Eba, now a tutor, previous years now. Competition, no, I'm saying a co-form, because Kurakao, New Pakistan, Timisamo Bana. To me, say coach now, so to me, Canada, dear, or Patches, I don't know, a coffin, and no, as my coach now, as Eddie Etoja, you don't want some Emma, I will show no, sir, now Thomas or Sante, and so it me, Eddie Kumar, after the game, I say before the game, now I'm going to be somewhat qualified to the next stage of the competition, and to Anna, now I'm a mood, our dressing room, I will a down cry, because I'm going to show. Among the qualify in the mood, no, never form as our dressing room. Yenje Thomas Asante.
3: I think mathematically so. We were fortunate to be in a position where from last night we knew that we were already through. I don't think that that had an impact on our ambitions for the game. I think we still wanted to win and, you know, to seal up. And we also knew that there's records to break as a nation ourselves, between ourselves. So, of course, we had that ambition. But, yeah, we have to say that, you know, luckily we're still through. So perhaps in that aspect it was, you know, we're happy that it was here and not the first game or second game. Yeah, the mood is quite down actually, and it needed a few people to remind us that, you know, we're in a
2: Auntie Anon Aya Insama, Thomas Asante, and so Eddie Etoja, you don't want some more emotion or so. Now Derek Lucasen, up on the first goal, Edmund Ghana, Hossein, are you happy about? say I won the first goal at my Ghana, but are disappointed. Say Ghana, and lose the game now.
3: Nice feeling. It was a nice feeling. But I'm a bit disappointed about the loss.
0: And describe the entire sequence of the game for us. First half, very different style. Second half, very different style.
3: I think first half we had the ball, but we didn't do a lot with it.
2: Until a norm in summer, Derek Lucasen and Etoja. You're one some more which modern so Jonathan Benson, a former defender, Adama Blasters and Nura. I could camp any place known as a quitting comer and my name a comer. No say Ghana and through Biara to say I cannot a kind of through Biara or say Ghana, you are ready for Colombia.
4: It actually felt strange. The first game I watched against Panama, it felt strange. But after the 3 points, I was going crazy. People saw me in the
5: crazy. I saw you dancing.
4: That was a low dance. A low dance. Aziz Tete taught me that dance.
5: Right.
4: Very bad. But I was just glad for the boys. Getting, 3 points in the first game, very important. That obviously helped us qualify. So I'm glad we did that. Now recover, prepare, and then go again.
5: You know, what did you make of the game today?
4: It was a bizarre game from my perspective, especially psychologically, when you're already through to the knockout stage. You play, the sense of urgency wasn't there.
2: Until Adnan in some former defender Jonathan Mensah at Etoja now Maro Bawa Kofi by Tolly. But Tolly say, I know a Ghanaian now, a prodigy person, a Ghanaian now, Blasters. No, oh, where they are, I'm waiting number so now. A big fan, Antoine Semenyon, Mario Bawa Balotelli.
6: There is no Italy, so I support Ghana. Obviously, I'm from Ghana. I'm proud of Ghana.
5: Have you enjoyed watching them play?
6: Yeah, they're good. I think 2010 was the best team from Ghana.
7: They beat the United States. We never recovered.
6: I'm sorry. but the team is good. I love the player Semenyo.
7: Oh. Yeah.
6: I love the way he plays. It's very good.
2: Until now, in summer, former player AC Milan, Manchester City, Liverpool, Mario Bawa Balotelli, at the Etoja. Now, Nations FC, and I say Vision FC, Vision appointed Mauritanian coach Jared Dick Predrag as head coach.
8: Jared what?
2: Did you know?
8: Mm.
2: Jared Dick.
8: Dick.
2: Yes.
8: Jared Dick.
2: Yes.
8: Ah.
2: Yes.
8: That is a vision for Isa.
2: Jared Dick. Okay, your fellows, you.
8: Jared Dick.
2: You coach Madrid Basina.
8: Jared Dick.
2: Yes.
8: Dick.
2: Yes.
8: Dick.
2: Dick. Jared Dick.
8: Jared Dick.
2: Fantastic.
8: Coach with your man be pretty dinner.
2: Oh, never. Mauritanian.
8: Was it Jared Dick?
2: Yes. Yes. Yes. Yes.
8: Okay.
2: Dear Rom, now Franco Naro.
9: 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I am power. I am warm up sports. I want it also radio. 101.5 megahertz.
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11: All right, yeah, Matthew for Chimati for Quaban from Rider, so 101.5. I'm also saying, Quaman on him. Name Patrick, you come from an ancient Edibeda in a TFWA, ATN, and there, and a pay ever in Juma de Cassieso. Me Patrick Shannon, so Emma Messuco Piemua, a FIFA World Cup, run 3 games no. Me Patrick Nina Atumi Abba, Naria, na Esas, here free Nanu Fiedanum, Paraguay and Shebi, Austria and Shebi, me Patrick Tunis, a Turkey, one Esher, a Camienza, Emma USA, Tia Canumiano, no way, any of my. yes, the France game, no, me patro France eight to Esher four, Emma A. 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

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Uncle PM over the next of the competition. Name Pacho, Yamsha Amaya etum etope, Mexico etopini group with 9 points. 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Bacho, onya just 3 points. Germany, Edis first, Ewony group, onya 6 points. Curacao and Area, onya 1 point. Mepacho group F, Netherlands and a top in the group with 7 points. Tunisia and Area, wanya point bia, almost a papa. Mepacho group J, Belgium and a top in the group with 5 points. New Zealand and Area with 1 point. Group H, Spain and a top with 7 points. Mepacho Saudi Arabia and Area with 2 points. France, Ewo group A. One a top one group with 9 points, perfect 100% record. Iraq and Area with 0 points. Argentina group J, a top in the group with 9 points, 100% record. Jordan and Area with 0 points. Group K, Colombia and a top here with 7 points. Omaya Uzbekistan and Area a Okofie Mipato group L. Omaya first England and a top here and a Panama one Area Mipato best. Place teams and as Amaya one Eddie a second and a third one at me qualify and make sure that third best third place teams no say and at here Democratic Republic of Congo, Mepacho Sweden, Ghana, Ecuador, Bosnia and Herzegovina, Algeria, Paraguay, Senegal, one and I had the best place teams. 4 teams are AD, third. One and two young qualifier, one Ecofieno, Iran, South Korea, Scotland, Uruguay, yeah, almost San. I did a patch all and then second airpar yet. I want some no air my native and anopay. I will in Juma de so no patch all Williams Adanra. I had a round of 32 no. I had this a to SRC. Said yeah, boa pa kikra. Now coffee Williams South Africa. Oh no, no, it to Etinafie as a host team. I'm a patch all now. Your home team ever according to FIFA. No patch all game no echo and a rear. You know, referee friend said Jao Pedro Silva Penheiro from Portugal and it acquire officiate sa game no 90+2 abrantia your friend says Steven Ezekiel abrantia to me ebo one goal Edma Oman your friend 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
0: 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Wase vision for coach nye friend say?
1: Vision for nye head coach,
0: nye friend say?
1: From Mauritania,
0: Jerry Dick.
1: Yes.
0: Jerry Dick.
1: Oh, Baba Yajuma.
0: Jerry.
1: What are you over? A lances.
0: Jerry Dick.
1: And
0: Baba Yajuma.
1: Yes.
0: Holy sanity.
1: Top notch coach.
0: We're
1: wishing for now. Sanity. And the
0: Ghana Colombia. Oh,
1: Ghana Colombia.
0: Ghana Colombia.
1: Remember,
0: 1:30 a.m.
1: Oy, Nipanda.
0: Yebeshe.
1: Oh, be here.
0: Yeah, arrangement. Game where you need to be here.
1: Hey, still here now.
0: You make it proper arrangement. You need to be here.
1: Ghana, Colombia.
0: Me kajero.
1: Sir, ya fa ye die.
0: Yeah, oh, ya fa ye oli ya ye.
1: Ya fa ye.
0: But I made the end. I prefer Portugal more ahead of Colombia because Colombia for no.
1: Masa ufra uku spin.
0: Die ya bechro. Eno na make us a yeno. Eno mani yeno.
1: Sir.
0: But inka open ne die anke wase ayi mumu Portugal mumu eko top na onu mumu ba. Nankishian, conquer Portugal, yeah. Timit me for Stutti National.
1: Who's to Portugal?
0: Debbie.
1: That was to Colombia.
0: Said the first time, wa ye de
1: almost a motasio.
0: Only it. The first time,
1: 24 to Mushe.
0: Metiasie.
1: 2-1.
0: Metiasie.
1: 20 to Mushe.
0: Metiasie.
1: 3-2.
0: Ghana, so no. The first time, wa ye de yen opponent, the countryman as a coach, echo, you know. We won that game.
1: Sebia.
0: Yes.
1: Okay.
0: 2010, Ghana Echo World Cup. Your first game. Na your coach, aye Milovan.
1: Radivak.
0: Yeah. Milo no, not of Serbia. Ghana lose 20. Ano, and we have that record there. So coach Carlos Cures, a Portuguese. A onim ni team no. Oli, nkeh dando.
1: Okay. Yes. Okay. Nti. Colombia be tough game.
0: Yes.
1: Okay.
0: Omo ne be chiri bia no be chiri.
1: Mate. Na send a commentary wo.
0: O commentary wo.
1: 5 p.m.
0: 5 p.m.
1: Brazil Japan.
0: Oli.
1: Dia remember.
0: One of the upset e bitu ya pie. Tournament we mu no. E bitu ya isa game we.
1: Sa.
0: Japan for no.
1: Mo hawe.
0: Japan for no. Isuru. Suruma Brazil pa. Unless they do something extraordinary be.
1: Brazil for no.
0: Yes.
1: Hey. Until Japan, who's Romo?
0: This through Japan.
1: Okay, ati. Until ever call now to say, morning soon, and so anya trasso at the ammo. And so I will send us in tea. I'm from Tuga, say, we are here 5 p.m. A bishop na commentary, and so anya room at the ammo, Brazil. And Japan and Eddie Bonnie live commentary about 2:05 p.m. na bia and so I can't pa mincha nana kwame awo abayum good morning and ko emfa emo umfa yeshu in the agrokra or a pro listener and the good morning and ko emfa emo pay na mincha madam Lydia and our chabukrum HDA preparatory school a ho and our child here I want to make pa bratano ewa drobo to do a jab babara shop our be the tumkua winya etie and tia ko money show a apnest insha 5 p.m na Japan Brazil commentary yenfa emra yakramo and tea money show no and so erum remo
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Very one of paying fancy and where they might see for another four. Say none of pains so much and who wanted us or Hannibal quite cheap ponum cast a fidia so. Simania be a nine at one of a year no so. Hi, any that so Hannibal quite cheap ponum cast a fidia soon. Kiriam Ponquam and Kau be a non you be a cassis and none of pains so much. Bidding Como, I will fear her. Jaman South and Common now for you. My gun and you know, Common or pay a biddy, I will fear her no more. I want to know, yeah, dear, and near my pee in Sempi Nacoso. Then you know, Hong Kong, Ebbe Bremon or pay. Some for country be Nana Adams near.

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0: 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first one is a young complete one. I think say umwe do lentil or so. The other one na is here chilling the yes here we aye na kama ya boss so crowd in Nadia Jimmy Adi and also what to war. War no nan so to a boo on in a crack quack or boofy in a crack a crack. Ah, who shall self him in by BAC? And he said, yeah, a host here one can so team who clearly say self him in any dear. And you can't send commissions you are, but ya momo, ya momo, a year. 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
0: 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And you joke a crowd.
3: That's my over at the end of what you for your name. I'm a shake so I said, shake a dick, I come on.
0: Yeah.
3: At the Osha Trocon Swap, a year brush home at us in the room. A prayer a year and soon you would do nano.
0: Yeah.
3: I said, Nemaya, yeah. My boy, moving up from. On bed than if my papa no more bomb pay. I said, me ready, I may ready me tea. And the son is a dear when I hear him, papa, who dear name of my penny, John Dramani, at the Abbasay. Say, I may have my
2: and he does
3: so 101.5 FM. I was an Municipal, said the member penny colonel last year, yeah. Now this year, so I said, Bassi, yeah, a beam. Now, oh, shit, nefer, yes, sir, said the shake, I can say, and I also a cassa. At a year, two and suffer. 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

0: So we didn't hear me here said that Manenka. Now so one and I say or what we put into me say them ye. At him here say bebre awunyame ayema omagiana no country mama ka we say ade ba ko nyame dia cheye man we ayi asumdwi
1: any that saw 101.5 fm
0: shake the everything and aso for me no ate ni benkum ni nifa. 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Ya condemn me bre. But basically the party I say, say yin pie bo in ya me a chida quite free who are. Nipa one hold into me. Since I was so see ponko de mokunda. Nemo so be din couldn't pound ye if you radio. And to see yin pie bo free who are. Ye yin ya machine free who are. Intimin could by beer. Midas.
2: Okay. So yeah, incremo for if you have no so bad being say oh by body you can pie boy and prepina quite sorry because yeah bomb pie but as I nyan be prayers there will be a prayers near ya crusade no me at the said and yen sabi bray a very crown be a preaching being a program in a course. And then now catch almost say woba ye branded that of a sofo ne Gremo, ye bony in a boom, no. Be a baby say, Haram, ye say, oh boy, Hokaka.
3: Alhamdulillah, a better young compassi. Any can no, my matty for you now, Swati, nine who say, the air can no engine say a qua, you know, Christopher for dinner. It be a
1: moon, and he 101.5 FM.
3: Yes, I'm the bear. Oh, yeah, now, but I got the miss, I can walk as a be, as your mommy as a be. Every morning in Annam. So we know we now that we are wearing them. We will see that some from our in them. That some from soon we will see we are women. But so what can that mean? Saying now, but now one hour we are a bear poison.
2: That's it.
3: Aha. They are now best watching. Now they say, say, quiet, because we agree to food in our own dear, more places. Come for you know, higher, but dear, mostly back, give a fruit. And yes, I never say, yeah, you know. No more as you share, said the question because a program, your program, and a dear to your bra, you're the better places. Your bra, you're back in Kankoran. Your bra, you're making can hadis. Your bra, you're the boss empire way. At least, Obi Obahu be a banyan so. And any day. And now, come for my urine freezer commission, Muhammad Sallam Kase, or say Al Jamal Baraka, or say, ye canny paddle by Biadu as ye are honing your mission as ye day. Ewo. And the calculate me and most as of for Bible now. Was it by your burn and about some bishop be an oyo who send your mansoe day, a kayaho. And now, O man on young cramo from quantity. And then your Christopher Kwan the womb. And I said the minia or so for Kaye. Sir Asunji Abo Manuma, Ubia or Timubia and Hotono. Papa Beneka was his say, O Honchre, O Eman Tokensi, O Mamma, who said ya Honchretia. What was soon be more whom for so was in Bisho. Yes. Namu sent Tokwasi or maybe more. Yen I at Hana could want to Kwasi ya on Betanaha. Can I could be on a fool, be on a Japa de BBI day. 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Christians are our brothers. Or say, say ye penkrufo mo banker mo for a winam sumu jidimwa or many from a day a Christopher. Because we all believe in one God. But you see, that's where the Quran says. The Quran chapter number 5. And enya haram say ni and nabai and our community pastor DK. Enya no more tikai. Now you share meet ya say, and also when you only say yena committee na fire say om money yemra name boho de wuru and jafu for. I saw from panning for Imam from panning for a deputy chief Imam Eden Ekaho. And he nano, it will move. And I bought a ring and say, a man's ringing in a and a carbom. And a limit. I saw it be a wokubiano. bomaden bra sabi ye kono enye butane keten ye de ko se ho nya ke se nkremo fo ko yoko yo mo asori ena anya se pastor ya asori nko ana ebe gina ho no no so afa confess ye na asori ena nya uruma father.

0: But as I say, Roman for quite a fast year, sorry, and into your present time, found to say, your worship, number one, the prayers and thanksgiving. I'm so be a bomb fire, will be also done. I'm yes, into once I OGD say, Yamen, yes, some no energy, your meeting idea, your Costrain and Copon Bacopeno, not for your sign, a bomb fire, as Renaya than a sensor, any the way I'm mying. Into more beyond the Nevis, we are haram. Obey the car as I was, you can be more Christian than the Pope. Yes, because what the Arakazo. David, a harab now. We mom, maybe do a name, chief imam kahon. Now because a harab with Jama Haya. Now open so much. National chief imam. Oh no, and I program the feeling so I back to me. So what you would jabber because a harab with the other is open so much. You are trying to be more Christian than Pussel of a kind. And then the episode will be at the other saying, nah, young funny general do. Ye ba hono kurane de fenese e be me ye hunu do a da ye ni nwa Christofo ankramofo na Christofo ntem na fe hia ehia se ye nyina so be timatu ana mompa obi timi hu ana kurane na no ye kwashia na ye kan ho asem Mr. Adam obi timi hu kramoni ne hu ye na hikwa
1: hey
0: all because of ye kramo obi timi hu Christo no hu Christo se ah we kurade ntia se me no monante ne hu ye na hikwa ba nya na hwe because of ye Christian ti ba Muslim fo na Christofo we are brothers. Mama, you read M. Free. Who called the book of Galatians chapter 4, verse number 21 going now? Or some mamma reading free say, Abraham and Mammy, you know, Bako and Ishmael, Bako and Isaac. And I said, you know, you know, Omani Abraham, Mamma, Yanko Pansh of meaning now, or Muslim Muslims and the Christians. They sent to Baby Bishop Biano, a say a care who boom send me an um. Or my papa Abraham could a wee and some call me in San Cambum, is your papa. It did not know what I say, a woman say, a crucial for, a soft for, cramofo, imam for, Nina Boysia, near that is ready air to Yamian, Yamionian San Fama. Now, Ubia Fantinity will say, Bonnie Beer didn't say a bishia was our corner so. Muslim Beers will say, P. Yami ya dima de chiku kuda nkramo fo de na wo kan ye tanya de o
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1: pera se pastor Before the normal hold you hear me, pa, because I am here to film. But she can't be a beba. So for the answer, yeah, your class or any day, and I will make a problem. My cry. We cry, so better send by book because we'll be not was an alcohol. Okay. So for the moment, campaign, they are more than repeat.
0: Hello, crew.
1: Hello, crew.
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2: Yeah, bro, but today they are the count. You do as you are, as I said, as I said,
1: as I said, as I said, as I said, as
2: I said, as I said, as I said, as I said, as I said, as I said, as I said, as I said, as I said, as I said, as I said, as I said, as I said, as I said, as I Adia yadin paya bo ejino yadin paya bo hon bayin. 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
2: You must have been there.
1: Because you're quite no. Your problem is kesia. You mean go abanbiya ba? You who here? 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
2: 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Near the KB Kana Kuradia Nim.
1: That's it.
2: Near the Zara Kuradia Nim. 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And I'm a person to pay a tear, sir. Said, my dear Kosu, baby, the German Saturday, no. A strong. The strong is a Mati Ibimu dear, and I attend the National Crown, the Accra, a year, say Accra, a bay 2 hours, a war, a Mampaniasu, a year, Nebo 12 hours, a year, papa, chiefly mamma, so Asia. 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
1: hey
0: and never be great to be I
1: hey yeah but say me hu ni say hadwin wana
0: say
1: the yeye yeye die na say but nyame hu hu di o nyame hu hu pa because obi adwin I say ya hwini bi meanwhile so so ya nyame Party as say, just a gun of one ni ji ya ma.
0: Ah,
1: hold on,
0: come on. Ah, you're hot, run it, but you're crying.
1: England for the Yamianing. Say, I saw for no name, Kakubo, and Sanum Jomun United Trio. But we are the Chedi, the Mom Pire Munire. The Cochrane, they drew and eat crane banners at least, it drew for Cochrane and Timania. Near Cotoso for cry.
0: That's it.

0: The president be the 5 years, MC 5 years, MPs 5 years, assembly members 5 years.
1: Oh, honey. Ne yi mu no ne ne papa mu no me made kan monitor one of the political analysts back on
0: te ku fo kan ye ya na
1: kan di so ye o me hu se e beboa
0: e mwa
1: e beboa
0: okay
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1: america no mo no mo jina mo na so dada
0: ba so hwe africa ha e ye ni nigeria fo nkwa na ye twa fo fo mo aka nyina twa more than that
1: nti se ye de nka ye ko nsa 5 years after 5 years no what's any panel? You are out. What member contest the building?
0: Have you ever marked by contest? Next, about 10 years.
1: 10 years.
0: Do you term no? Yeah. The term bear 5 instead of 4 and bear 5. Do you think you and which 10? They said, yeah, you know. But may no.
1: Do be a yeah, not my power drank near too much. As compared to
0: the review, you need the banner parliament. Trust no who say, Beboa.
1: Oh, 5 years and Nanka, my build, yeah.
0: But also, meaning by one can't hold a barrel can say, a bear 5555. But one can't be a 2 times name, yeah, you man, a bear. But I think, sir, 2 times, Nadia, a bear,
1: yeah,
0: to get better 10.
1: Because President be an SMCB about first year, no, a year now,
0: to find you, man. 3 years, 3 years, you know, so you can pay to some
1: war.
0: The last year,
1: you spend all the year, you might come
0: up. And to go, a bassa, a becker said, the NDC, Nangasano, one with the other, no. I was so more the approach be my NPP.
1: Yes, of
0: why? Because Omo proposed, Kufo proposed, yes. Omo cassette, yeah. Nano, you are Nana Dunk of Kufadi, 8 years, Ibra, Wanyafi. This Omo is there. Say, so I didn't even find Yafi, yeah. That's who be a team, Yafi, yeah. Then I was
1: say, also so
0: Omo Pacho,
1: I have a cannon, Neno.
0: So, who's who say? Sound for years, Miss Andia.
1: It's true, and they are so much also. Omo Ankasande, Oma Tene, no, my Baba cannon, they say. Young corner for
0: president and Casan Cassanica, Mbrano Constitution,
1: yeah. True, so Monday watch your papa for the meantime. And even a quack where I say, then Kufota no more so mope, Omoquaco jet, a dear ma, a year or mine,
0: and
1: no more can once once a month,
0: and
1: none of them mobile,
0: mobile,
1: you time. Mabe Cassa Mobet to
0: four be papa,
1: yes. Inti Nema Buha, Penny be proposed to say, a yamay political lens and infantry chain. Now I am facing the reality on the ground. Na ye nje huwa juma. Sa 4 years we are 5 years ye. Yeah. Enye nena ye kati se de woken ya.
0: Yeah, kufuwa
1: 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Na nadu beka ye. Ye nina na ye supporte se nka. Emna even kurano. This a ye MC for a ye.
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1: 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Ye tu aba no. Misi na me supporte.
0: And his friend.
1: Yes, na me supporte pa. Ye tu aba. Ema emu ye French him de ma ye sebe ya.
0: 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Wo ye NDC ni.
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1: 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Wa upese wako pa MC bie di no.
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1: yes sir
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1: short dem e kan say
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0: I'm so wan ye emergency mini bi ana oba bi so ana ma
1: ye no ha want me ma
0: ba bi se bi o ma ne nti when emergency
1: okay into your hearing I think say constitutional yes eh yen fa nya
0: me dem dem dem benya no for na because kwaku
1: obaya ju no
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1: hwa ju no
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1: ene de obekese kwan
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0: because effective bi so wabre wabre ma ne ne wanya but me hu ne se kwaku
1: that is the issue
0: sa 5 years won fi ze e be ma present na relax bo so we wo more time wo more time more
1: time dabi dabi on relax the only say the meme me suru ni say power drank and be more influence or be any dama
0: say your dad no relax you
1: oh no last you say Cote d'Ivoire president what say 2 million no call 5 years no who say more debt more and was a cobium and was a amendment and was a cobium a chino baby you know sa baba can say oh what to me san to ask you could be baba besan is chef for about so the same person meeting me a quatre and na ebe ma aye huno and yes a party a
0: nka ohun ni se be ye be ma transparent
1: ayejuma
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1: papa
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0: Yeah.
4: And never we boko.
0: Is it more we branch no?
4: Oh no, we are not done. We are not done. You may be fifth of next month.
0: Fifth.
4: Yes.
0: Oh, okay. Okay. Yeah. Nice and fancy. Be.
4: And let's give it.
0: Sunday or be.
4: Hana, I answer a bit different. Come on, I contribute. I think say na yeah, boss say. MPP or my battle at the change. You be quite continue. Yeah. Chapukrum haya na. Ni social center.
0: Social center.
4: Best MPP before.

0: So you be able to do the end of the can who know?
1: In council, yes, I can. Obedrona ni dini.
0: Yes, Obedrona ni dini. Masanya manya mano.
1: All together.
0: Eno na Emma sabasa sabasa eno ede eba. 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Yesrebe. 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
1: Mera si John. 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
2: 9:51 to 9:56. 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
2: I wish him well be meet him akano no se beside MPP and this in seven se be na ni pa ba ko free constituency ba ko nti so kwa abato I wish him well
1: that's it
2: mo se omo number I think se mu ni pa ba 4 eno moko nti I sinana meno no tadi nkomo pa no de menka no sa yeah. Anyway, that's your radio. So any human relation, any din combat, I just want to wish him well.
0: Thank you.
2: So say in yame and I children pon yanko pon
1: on as well.
2: Obetimi adding kunim.
1: Yeah.
2: My we no sa no contribi mesre sinata chimadi kana kase MPP for any more records. 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E can say a toro. 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a every that bank no e wo form bo no
1: yeah small community bank
2: yes South
1: and Water West.
2: Yes, Water West. Japan Krum Water West. Muno a ABC and that. ABC station. Wa kwai no.
1: Cargo station.
2: Mini, I think say begu so no. Baso mi enza ba.
1: Bedru di emfa ni be 6 months ni.
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1: 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We could even cry no. Yeah, I said Flabed no cry so sinequan. 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
2: so
1: sinequan. I didn't know Chachia.
2: Didn't go engineer. I don't know what you're
1: saying. Look, it might be our maintain them, maybe I say. Scientists are, as I said, drop my book to
2: be a judge.
1: I think,
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1: look look me no
2: way say that what are we sim kwane ha ba ha sei
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2: onya ke
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2: am bit to so
1: ma bunu no
2: babu ye kwasi a
1: o
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2: bit kwani no so so
1: ma bunu no I think ya ye
2: on va ni pa ho word where dey
1: German South Mabunu drop Japekro Mabu ya ye lose on ema binu ho because every blessed day sa kwan no ye faso
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0: yes
1: then if the technical I be no mo wa
0: etes
1: ade we na enye
0: enye
1: etia besra ema bunu say sorry
0: Once
1: it is becoming too much.
0: One, a dear Bakua, a man, Nekan, ye dini be, ne said ya, ye can say first, Nankan, to say, and that if people said I make a more surprise me, say Babu be to one, so I'm say, hey, send this in MPP.
1: No, that you wanted is a contrary,
0: ye yen say,
1: MPP and this you want, dear Tianis. Yeni na me me pese ma bane o power.
0: Yeah.
1: Si na so pese na ban so ba. But ma ban ba na se o ya dia ma German South. Na dia no nya.
0: Yeah.
1: As I say, nothing me ka. And as I was meeting me here, Epa Muka, because my buying by Bedru, you know, or my Nusika, and I tam the Ama, you know, say, Jay, Fakoya Yakwamai.
0: And a sad thing is, Omunya Yen is here now, concrete them so many years ago, but my happy,
1: but my happy,
2: you know,
0: Yakwanya.
2: Yes, why?
0: I will crack them.
1: And the way they are contributing, my younger wife, yes, and I am
0: sorry.
1: And Ananama,
0: you're betting grand, you're in the cross story.
1: Nananama, Bell,
0: you have fun come
1: with your back room, my. 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
1: gini mi ami
2: krom I wanted to say this
1: gini muko gini mi ami
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2: ebo onye but obo ne za kwa na
1: but where say chi tutu you anam
2: tutu ba bia tutu
0: sabi be tutu
2: yes o true ai man hin palace ho na u buba Yam calling her. Did you want you not to
0: go at latitude?
2: What latitude? When you not to do, Ogene? When you not to
1: do? This is a party and you beat me. Before I quite say, oh, yeah, yes, oh, yes, but that is the problem. I know.
2: And then I make a second that engineer. No, now I'm going to say, flower bed, they're buying a quarter any more.
1: Yeah, yeah, yeah.
2: Modern Ghana, you way, we are here, you way, a standard.
1: Krumpa,
2: Krumpa,
1: yes, be.
2: Now, BSC, but Saturday, but it's easy, no. Says a blog was a dear band.
1: Yes, pavement.
2: What's that, Xiao Hine? Didn't the Abaya Yano, Abrum Via Dia Nadi, Horagrim Diano, Nadia Bayano,
0: Adams. Younger Jabukum, my
1: young fancy,
0: younger Jabukum, my young. Sir Jabukum, sir, I never flabber say, oh,
1: yes, high queen.
0: Auntie, young honey, tete, saying,
1: and yet,
0: why?
1: And I'll be a modern a
0: my goodness.
2: Martin is a Benjacha, Adiana
1: Bayan. Send Gandhi and Kenny Bieber.

0: because time and political heating woman.
1: No, but I can't also. 2004, 2005, 2006, 2007,
0: 4 years.
1: So I can't only contractor Bia Fenibisano. Say bridge. 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
2: gata wonye gata
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0: 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You send an opera Adams, you remember, come up and can't say, no, you know, Frosty. Oh, my bank,
2: Adams. My also, my member, as you might be shown,
0: such a bin, sir.
2: Moya Central for
0: that's it.
2: Eto de Bia, Mo, would you, we are, we are, wa corner cojinaho, not a video.
0: Yeah.
2: Oh, Quan, who we are, per contact, I know, tracking, Ubenyan contact. And now, Nana, me assure, sir, on Nana,
1: about a port
2: to Nana.
0: Yeah.
2: Na mo pani contact.
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0: That's it. 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
1: yeah
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0: Hey.
1: 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Because mama, Ben, why I don't know why my queer for. 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
1: Wouldn't him say Kenya Sikrom Kotar in Ho?
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0: Yeah, very good.
1: Galam said 20 Gorundi, but Niko Kenya Sikrom Kotar. So, President Mahama, dear, near Pralitino, and Yanka Faboho. Yanka Faboho, no, Jenny. All Jenny Kuanio, what would have been done, Vaho? 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

0: Ngebetima agenda 11 hospitals no. 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
1: Okay.
0: Ndi sa ta mo na mo nim se agenda 11 hospital wo ho. 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
1: Eh, hey, so.
0: Mammy, no, do you know? 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
1: no, I think so. 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
0: As a parliamentary candidate, MC is in 30,000. 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
1: Yes.
0: Sinatechi amba. 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And I'm your release because I say, as a minute and I made that joke. A Kiafano po a sung gumahama so say, and never Bruno Benyat of war.
1: Yes, it's true.
0: It is after no marking. I own you, sir, Kiafano Crassi, a Bruno Boaba for my Benyat of war, Besu. Now after no marking, Bejinaka say, a broke Rani Boya drained him into a crab roofer man on a bar. And then one MPP there no more beca. Mo Samuni Muhua. 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So look, if he wants MPP to be relevant, because Sir Ghana for the MPP for dia, now muya mashio mo. 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
1: 1 minute.
0: Because how?
1: Very nice.
0: Ah, who chira mu din kro Ghana for far mu na nyade ketoa. Now, kote 1 minute ya kano. Sinata chi kan kuku bo.
1: Yeah. And
0: kote
1: planting for food, ne? Is it planting? No.
0: Yeah.
1: Pruning.
0: Yes.
1: Spring.

0: fire with that mafia. By the end of 2026, cocoa no new bobbet, a dry mass no bobbet slash by more than 50%. Meboa. Anti Eba no say, and an MP before say John Mahama and Atiku Koso. John Bodu can send me. I say this a kwasia, and a bequako to add 10 cities. No, a kwako turning on 9 cities. Sebi obianim, tama ya can say, cocoa ni boaba for my Cote d'Ivoire batin, it was Musi Eboa. At the end of the day, Koko bagi baku Cote d'Ivoire 8 million do minu. Sina, Ghana ha bagi baku 25 million. 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Enso abai no akasa nim se, a drama so ne boye de akofom. This is a government that cares. Abai we ba ye no. God board, MPP for chair say, yeah, focus on God board.
1: Yeah, same one sambo bokanum so.
0: Ah, kontrebi.
1: Fasi jamam.
0: Enna CD noa, enna muja no 17 cities and aba 10 cities no. When you said the impact of God board na masan ino aba forms ano.
1: It's true.
0: Because of that, you know, a dollar, 80 dwano, and never.

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0: Eti sa ube kase gold board. Ena ama na galamsi abadi ya.
1: Very well.
0: Then it means that. Ya uka no you are not being fair.
1: Just one woman na yeni afrefo suni kwa mokumu bi. Ure sina yenko. Yeah.
2: Topic wode ma ye.
1: Yeah.
2: Nana shi katidu raka hon.
1: National Cathedral.
2: Topic what am I?
1: I think Sena will make a reference.
0: Because agenda one hospital.
2: Not for this kaka ho.
1: No, or just say gases can buy an agenda one one. You are a
2: penny. And the idea, any VAT.
0: No, I won't say, go by a galaxy.
1: What a money.
0: Go by a galaxy.
2: Make a LGBT deviation.
1: Oh no, what say or not or the satisfaction to say scare we be ye we are because you are saying say won't ye we. Meanwhile, so the scare we are could try man we. It is encoded by Hanka Bianca Beboa. But you know, yeah, we are in Accra.
2: Don't about 10 cities, you know.
1: Mm-hmm.
2: Ushi any pet do be a kruma, Munguno, 1 city nibebutum. Dollar. Oh, by 10 cities, you know. 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Dola. Aba forma never saw any say.
1: Oye kweni, oye government, sorry.
2: Dollar aba forma. Number two, President Akufo-Addo to koko bag bako. 36 million. Now President Mahama never 25 million. No dollar aba forma never turn say. Dollar aba form.
1: Business person.
2: Dollar aba form. 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
1: Ebi a dollar no wo ni be bia ebeboa, eye ebi a sectors by sectors. Businessmen, oh, binya dollar no kuma bi di akofa
2: adu
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1: ya nti part
2: se die na no ya koko so ohene
1: ye omote so
2: ti bande so
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2: president nanado danko akofo wado one doctor Alhaji Muhammad Bomia badwene Ghana akuafo Ghana koko akuafo be hu na Ghana ha ba otigana o monitor say but so na fi go be su say wi said ya oka cocoa price
1: very well famisi
2: said ya obeto no on in the ewo mi se siye ohene so ya cocoa kwa ni a ewa bojo ewa bojo
1: mo ya de ba de ya national
2: se wo ya cocoa kwa ni a ewa bojo
1: international problem
2: adana o jande pritako fa do ye ye no se mene no a Commission and the President Akufo-Addo ye no. Ye no ye ya. But this so bro chira. I want demand so Ghana.
1: No ka se o ton 1 city no akoton 9 cities no ba sa eh san be ye kama o man no bi.
2: Ohene.
1: No so so no be mo.
2: Nde o je ndi city.
1: O kuku bodo. O se
2: we. O je ndi city.
1: Eh na gogwa ye hu.
2: Na me chira se. DNC ya 2007 to 2008 but this so bro bande so Ghana.
1: Be a difference, you know, Esha.
2: Ah, Ohene.
1: Compared to this, sir.
2: Ohene.
1: But as you are
2: correct, I agree with the president. My man, you have four behind. And this is four. Then you have four behind. Wait. No, yeah. But I'm peeping yet. You can have out of rubber TI. But Ohene, Nyanyan, I'm peeping yet. I am peeping four. Soon it might be a dynasty. Ne, I'm a gunner for trouble. Yes, I'm number two TI. Yes, I drew by your honey. I am a dead. I prepare Dr. Alhaji Muhammad Bomia. Or the number, none of money, a busy see ye. I buy a tuna de Giano, or Hene, Yamaya Hoy. Only dear, and it's for the Ghana for a minty. I'm Pippi. Only Dr. Alhaji Muhammad Bomia, a bedding gunny.
1: But
2: Ghana, a bee.
1: But I see P. Urejan, young fancy.

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1: Adams
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1: 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And this a moment, this a what the other kid if you be ever said no, a drama so you have to see two cities. Did not know say say two cities. 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
0: but CPM kwa frere for yem family bi na yem fancy was 0546637474 first caller yem good morning. Hello, good morning.
2: Good morning, country.
0: Ma, you two turn it, brand into your bed 1 minute. You two are no pay.
2: No, Marty. Country, Yanka, who is that? You were, you know, to say, a mobile, a punyasono.
0: Yeah.
2: We are no or more than a year or mangana over this car. You have found some money, yeah. Oh, we are not so,

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1: That's a pa. Indiana, pay. So who is Fibra?
0: No, me adam who is pa.
1: Me dey me ask so who is. Nam chia what if from who can come ura jan.
0: Jan das.
1: Akasa yi pa. 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O proposition ni duwo.
0: Yeah. O organizer. I'm so no kwane.
1: Ah, the man with and then one on your propaganda and 20. Let's not have into man to one yet. I formally tell you. Yet they all formally in say. Upon we buy the Epocado Mama by the Mamone Kuyi.
0: Okay.
1: You just be unfortunately good to be to Benny's car.
0: I'll see if I easy I want to.

0: What are you? It's about the matter. Do you think it's about the matter? And you come up. I come up.
1: I am a man. I don't do a monitor on a pay.
2: You bet your matia at you for Mitya of
1: a champion.
2: Singer.
1: Okay.
2: Singer Mitya.
1: Snow.
2: And a Mitya of a champion. Can I put it on
1: what? Hm.
2: Contrary.
1: Hm.
2: A tanker. Put down a cold burning engine. No, do. Yet, we don't watch it. Be one as in good castle.
1: Say, Ebbas, as we are not going to say more.
2: A clear four. Let me end this for my mini. Come then up. We are doing it. We are forming a coalition. We are once again in Gabi. Guarantee me, Muhammad will never be to ambassador Miami or to anything. I am so tired. That 2 billion never came out. Because most of me are doing what they want. They are coming here. But the Syria quarrel, you know, is never going to be. We are forming a coalition. 2028, Emma. Doctor.
1: Yes, we are the program on the dinner. Hello, why are you?
3: Yes, good morning.
1: Morning, I joined you.
3: So, maybe I'm not your mom. Talking to me,
1: imagine I am one of pay. Bushwood is here, and I was saying, yeah.
3: Now, men's own problem, a war, call for Dano, who has a flower static, by and when it appears such any.
4: In fact, opposition or my kasasa, or my opposition or my yari. Who said the other purpose not to hold an anopaya? Ask about when you should not have that. Because of what? Who said Gayaman Payin, Oji and Anana Bukat Meza Amamu?
1: Yes, Ewokukukun.
4: No, of course, Yanani Yakutu Sokoto are to woman Jereba Gruman. So what are you saying that? Oh, Panyiri Papaba. Abang Papaba. Ya Tuturiyama. Akwanya Akwany. Hospital. Clinic. Everything. So what are you saying that? Oh, Mama Mwa Mwa Mwa Mwa Mwa Mwa Mwa Mwa Mwa Mwa Mwa Mwa Mwa Mwa Mwa Mwa Mwa Mwa Mwa Mwa Mwa Mwa Mwa Mwa Mwa Mwa Mwa Mwa Mwa Mwa Mwa Mwa Mwa Mwa Mwa Mwa Mwa Mwa Mwa Mwa Mwa Mwa Mwa Mwa Mwa Mwa Mwa Mwa Mwa Mwa Mwa Mwa Mwa Mwa Mwa Mwa Mwa Mwa Mwa Mwa Mwa Mwa Mwa Mwa Mwa Mwa Mwa Mwa Mwa Mwa Mwa Mwa Mwa Mwa Mwa Mwa Mwa Mwa Mwa Mwa Mwa Mwa Mwa Mwa Mwa Mwa Mwa Mwa Mwa Mwa Mwa

0: 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Ke ne na na ba omia. Oh, oh, about 2028.
1: Yeah,
0: but let's say that 20% no. So it's just on your phone. 15% and in your middle. I said, don't go there. We'll join me and your phone. I gonna play it. John Dramani Mahama, Mamu.
1: Yeah, so me so da CP. Ura morning, you know when.
2: Good morning. I'm a fan of you because you look. Abama. MP is a person in the clinic.
1: Yeah.
2: Japan is a bam papa. Many as you have a GB Sanese. Could you worry in here? Now, could you worry in my bed to ready, you know? Bag about 1.2, 12 million. May the net of 25 million. You shall money three.
1: Oh, how to you?
2: No one died down a foreign country, a five cent book, a foreign worker. I didn't put it on 1 year book. Ya fun ko bi ko di ba so di bi o kan.
1: Ari
2: ti na be to mede ni wan. Ana ba ba na nye. Onza.
1: Okay.
2: Di mi de san je na ba kan. De na su no. E ya ni wan. 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
1: Me das. Ba ba ya. Di ora ma che.
2: Mo kontribu na ma atam.
1: Number 1 kwa me group ya city wan.
2: Mo mi o tin tren kran si da o se. 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Na e bi si ya kire. Adams and a pay, the woman said, there be a sita, and come Ghana man pay, Excellence Don Dramani Mahama, Ajumaura, Papa Julia, Show Consul Group, Mapa Boma, Ghana for, and pay a man set of Tarajama, nobody broke into Sampa, Quayama, contact my contact of the
1: good.
3: Good morning, sir. But you're a champion.
1: Of a champion, you're in Tijuana, pay.
3: Say, money with me.
1: And
3: this work is about it in your muscle.
1: Yeah.
3: And I'm sure you probably so a complex. I'm not sure about that. She can't money no
1: more.
3: Is that I'm too proud to hear where she can't money me. But they could be the Dawson. The year 2028.
1: It's your money, yet you.
3: Yeah, a year 2028, we are for.
1: Okay.
3: And this since 1992, back in the policy, Marco probably did not in my 24-hour economy.
1: Yeah,
3: the 24-hour economy, a baby.
1: Oh, a baby.
3: About the boy. MY. The 133. The far back, the family is a baby, Juma back.
1: Good morning.
4: I'm not sure.

0: they are doing it based on facts. 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Comparing Ghana to Cote d'Ivoire, owned by an underboy of Ghana, or the analysis my empire, that has my big boss.
1: Menso, Meda, CP, Nodia, or the by El Honmo, Yebreno Echo. 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
2: yeah that's right no
1: yeah,
2: no say your savings no to ho no sata na ne ma bo
1: di to di to because I mean visit so on so ware wo eye nanado penzo
2: ye be ka de sene na make
1: what say so sabre na
2: the
1: black to
2: di black di america ne say mo mai na yen fa mpaipa
1: that's it
2: enter by nochi
1: yeah
2: eh say say yen pa ye kesie ba kupa ne say eye breakum sample road no dia ebe baso amaye be ya na se bedru mian krom aha ya
1: opa grazie
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2: ah me se of a champion
1: my champion no no kana se
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1: Yeah, it was super.
3: Yebro 100,000. 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
1: Yeah.
0: Wonum se wasi 3-unit classroom. Ede ma boku nfo.
1: Yeah.
0: Asada abrosan na wasi no. Wonum se wasi nurses quarters. Ede ma.
1: Yeah.
0: Dodo sofo.
1: I know.
0: Asada abrosan na wasi no. Wonum so dodo a watu.
1: Hmm.
0: Wonum ma ba wa be school fees him. Ba be so ma mo dia ma be. Asada abrosan na wasi no. Ndo de 5 cities. Asia abrosan na. 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

0: Tiana Sapa, Mr. Sage, Afen Sunim said, the fish and Samoa Jam Hanina, Anunkuan, the Energy Commission, Foreman Krata, Utimid Waja of Fimos in Yakwas, as I saw Tony Oma, Efan Kanea Hunina, Ebbets Box, Cables, and I sent to a starter pipe, and then Kanea Hunina, Yopia.
1: Yanama Cantro say, and yet Dantani Danto, Namum Dantani de Sicabano, and yet Tassin Tassu, Tassin de Aye Papa, Abruchet Yenibi, dear man with them who are a new, dear M Papa, and in the Eche, and Utina, Yakamfo, Nana du Pocutas, Ediamau, Ewa, Jobu Clodiamua. So would you Nana du Pocutas, I swear ya, or be Cantro say, aha, and a task, Papa Wom. Yes, you walk Kama, Nana du Pocutas, and now with German South, and in the North, twice for Tato, and Utis so. Now, Cototasa, or Jibre, not Ochrao dear, what about to bathroom, kitchen, hall, corridor, and Unti, so we have waters, polish sizes, Ubenyanwo, Nana du Pocutas, Udu Nana du Pocutasa, a yap tiling, 15 works, and now for your sassy to any tilings. In this upper CMA to task, I will fear an answer officer, and your friend Nana du Pocutas, I will 0247-604987-0200. A70405. What job will you ma? Cheche, Ewo, Abonsana, Domatiches, Ewasieno, Asiape, Ewo Kwano, any Ewo, Yeni Medcourt Pharmacy, any DNA, hey, and now Sabuko Kisefemono, Nana du Pocuta, Sebanitas, any problem, what sense?
2: Ah, very many in young four. I watch it that form. Now it's me show a busia. Mitsiawe, bro.
3: Thank you. Nevato, Maminu Kunu, any memo, Kumaka, what you ever see, why?
2: Yo, Matia.
3: I just go. I said, wife had me travel poor Bissan. A year pass away. Was in the new one a show, Branassi, and the crane. And the mamma would dim a new kind. I'm a mamma, my brother, by Bassa. Name Suma Rula Bank.

0: 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Suma rural bank. 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
1: Wow, what can some more?
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1: As you ask some letter to go, when my wife and Konami could be says, yeah,
0: as among quantum.
1: Now that's it, will be whom you are
0: Sumer Bank, head office, and was Sumer in group branches, and was Sampa, one marketing the division.
2: Japecum, one in Japecum fit a moon edition.
0: Brocum, honest poster, the division. Goka. Woban Goka Senior High School, Brody, Wawa Town Center, Camp Junction, Ebene Dafufrono, and Eluo Krum, at 7 Sud Debiso Kwanoso, for 020-2077-802, and then
3: 020-2077-802. I change your drone and can't them out of a fro. I hear tobacco. I want a noon draw. I drape a bed and a dear match. Hey, match you.
4: Awa atia bisa ene agro na se woni madro ne dada adukro na adwuma kro na buo kro na nemmom edino ena sesa sesia na din neba menku na menya bia me bobo hu dawre se woni odifo heba
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3: No, what? Tricking me
4: at your four and then more. No more name or D four Heba Drona, much more. They say, your friend or Abamu Heba Mister Yarwa who do an assano. Be beyond society. Say a white, gonorrhea, syphilis, wasiki cow, pampine woman. And I say, who confitia, who tea, who tinisu, diabetes, no, I do grade the same. Afe, who sissy, or two a centini, a chicho, dear friend, a sciatica. When your ulcer are no ding, asthma are no ding, arthritis, waposo, waposo. 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Afe, quite more. No, why you weak? One cause I was also you weak ever and pum. What draw any abamu heba mister? Five brother dear, and none no cura free of Fubianum. I say prostate, ya de ahoma ashim, and I say a chichung, a muja fubemu eba, your bar, a wire ding ama, emaso, uba de bridge, make us a wanty mingo, a fee, coco, a fee free water, unamani, when ya say, and I say a tia hifa. 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
3: Na, but that's what draw. 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
4: 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German South ha. Enida soa FM. Afei. 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Abibidro fi. 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
4: A Jiba Crow Brain and a Bajama Saltua, Ama and Yahuato, ye say. So, party was me your day, and ye sika therefore enterprise. And Yama Brain and your tongue, and was sika therefore enterprise. And Yamana first na Uko Kumase and grind, and the Sunyane, a cope bitono, and Nadia, yet a true old German sound of Haya. 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Yes, also our microwave bowls, paper bowls, different colors. 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For enterprise, you will rubber your dear ice cream, you will ensure rubber so ever. And your money draws so when it comes to packaging, dear, and you see, therefore, enterprise, you will paper cups, cup now, you the popcorns, a gumun, so you will be polythene bags, different sizes, different colors, tissues, jumbo towel, and our tissues, I can see, tissue napkins, tissue now, you're the farm and to be a home at the seven. So, balloon tour, all sizes, young car, and you'll be drawn for hot, yeah, if you say your amber bottles, and to another, I'll be. Draw for the enro gum etono. Pizza box, missy. And your money draws on the bed, Junsum. Sika, therefore, enterprise say. Ay, yes, and your man getting get a bossy. Oba fro hoka. And to what gave her. A son, sir, and your mamma bossy draws on. Nanny wanted that for me. Waiting me about Abbe to be a cotton. And it's a year for engagement for wedding for outdooring for. Say, you better sum your whoop party. Baby, I was here anyway. And you see, can't therefore enterprise. Abusia, you see, can't therefore enterprise. price. I want drop main market. Ofo baby a juice of bone wana. Kwani street. Uya drew a ye public toilet in a sono. I take a crabby never drew baby a public toilet in a wono. A tailor for me all. Bisa woman say. Opesi can't therefore enterprise. Abusia. And ye what's your super mudia? Nazi number 0542-153-587. Sika therefore enterprise. Your package delivers a beautiful smile. Yes,
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8: 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I was Sky Phone.

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1: o be je mi
2: ah awana
3: e iPhone
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1: Yes.
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2: MP3.
4: Music box.
2: Memory card.
4: Charges.
2: Cordless mouse.
4: Keyboard.
2: Pen drive.
4: A wholesale.
2: Any retail.
4: Says. Yeah, so
2: now I do my mouth.
4: How the coffee?
1: Who's cargo phone? So
4: Yankee phones
2: say a SIM card
4: and a mobile money registration,
2: mobile money transfer,
4: or betting it.
2: Now I and the why
4: would meet you answer the man
1: of and that driver's
4: seat. What been drobo court
2: opposite electoral commission office in a pay
4: drobo here.
2: So for sense,
4: what you're ordering services
2: and a house to house
4: for 020-7422-823
2: and a 024-878-8878
4: and a 024-32-81995
2: Yankee phones
4: clinic and technology.
1: Yanko sun yan kumasi bio.
0: Yeah, yeah,
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I'm watching. 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Emra. The Tom Plant Station. 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And a Monday, June 29th, 2026. Sima Marco Marco. Abiasa and Kunom. Abo Apa Dubak at home. Akasima Adunabako. 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Kufa Pen to Bere Casabo Edaba. Yam Fana see more din. Emma Nankupon. Sevama and Nansu Nema Ekuy Edimayan. Wama the Divine Selection. Be as you and so. Nanton no. Be as you and so. Yanka Yense and Fata Mama and Yase Afata Bipa Nasan Gatua Eco Weekends Ebi Equa Ye Ebi Equa Ye Fro Ebi Anse Etu Kwan Kwan Adye Nina Muno, and then Monday, we are back. Nanko Ponom, Odin Ako, Eddie Abbasin Jimu, we quay one mark, and there is you. But many would hear. Kwaya asaba ibe kapa ibe ekuye de abana sana yes uno divine selection no ibe kan yipa we work on happiness show jumani energy. Oh, Bojma, not your bonyum panum dead. You might be shown crying. You might be 2-4. Yes, I'm a man, sir. Oh, Pia, I want to mask up. Yes, I'm a Pia, I want to mask up. 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Yes, I'm a Sabaquana. Because at that time, one pair of be amfa, uncle Edman Pesica. 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Of course, Mamma, come up with Vincian. The quadrant 106.3.
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Go for 0248-7888-1-24 at Madden. Come on, Amincha, Honorable Oboyan Key, Honorable Nono. In the Waffle, you cry hands down. Waffle, you cry, Honorable Oboyan Key. Fantastic. Tabe Kampa. Bobby Ziga Enterprise say provision when some quandia, which never dear Bobby Ziga Enterprise and will be a Roman. Open a mom, different tabs, be a corner soya with Sabet Makabi. I'm going to add the Yipa, quality one, Matrama Quay, WWW, Kijuapa, the ones who demand Casa. Different types your drinks out of our homes, say soft drinks, energy drinks, your tin tomatoes, your keyboard set to our edit part, your toffee and cradium, your body cream, detergent, then your air never hold your call with a bit of a toss you pa. Pato wa kwenye sibu timi akutu Akoton anyamfwa supi Sibu timi as akoto makumako Na udekudu juma Yewo itabiku mtank ase Babia sister ajara Ton nemonom Ope na yebutu 0248
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You take away booze, paper booze, your tissues, small and big, paper cups, disposable cups, all types, pizza box, disposable spoon and fork, disposable plate, boots, paper bags, rubber bags. 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Madame Jeanette, Madame Good Morning, Uncle Emma.

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1: Ode,
0: Cooperative Credit Union. The Bia Yamaka says, Kabon Sama for BC Kakra Bon Sama Kusi or Doma area teachers. Notina Asimsia to me, I could be at the Asovana Kapa. Asa is a Kobusa war, and for Obisim Pakisipa. Kodoma area teachers, the yard. Si wono e kete kete wan poli bi small interest umpere opedi ay yen normal savings account, mobile banking account, current account, youth child savings account, memberships, special deposits, and also mutual fund, normal cash loans, business loans, salary loans, micro credits, funeral loans, short term cash. Hello, Depa. 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

0: Album Heba Mission on Benjamin and Wapa Pojima Den for AD Wada Sepa Nasan Getua Benjamin owns a more command. Say pressure, sexual weakness, say cuckoo with pains, menstrual problems, say diabetes, say ulcer, gonorrhea, white syphilis, penis enlargement, hernia. Obaharma, Lady and Oha, Yama Unsa at me, I can become a part. 0249 711 3793 Dino a Noro Din Olito. And it was the happiness. The news at 12:1106.3. Many are doma and a commentary about two games. Live commentary. 5 p.m. Brazil. The Samba Boys. Seleção. And in Japan. 5 p.m. 8:30. Samba National. It's a Germany Paraguay. Commentary room at a mom. Tom Tukuna, we be siapa. Be a kama. I caught him.
1: 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What a

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3: e iPhone
2: ani iCloud
3: na wo ye ho ho drobo ha na
2: e ba no mobile phone hun sensem dia
3: so wonim say yankee phone
2: or your phone's clinic and technology
1: Nimi ko bokei.
2: This a driver need bia.
4: Awa.
3: So unim drobo ha.
1: You.
3: Unim drobo court.
1: Yes.
3: Na electoral commission for sure.
1: Ma locate wa.
3: Uh-huh.
4: Na Yankee phones.
3: Clinic and technology.
4: Oh, wow.
3: Mobile phone type. Brand. Any color. Bia open.
4: Techno.
3: Itel.
4: Infinix.
3: Samsung.
4: Nokia.
3: iPhone.
4: Afei.
3: Saye unlocking.
4: Decoding.
3: Flashing ya.
4: Kaboko hunsunyeng.
3: iCloud remover.
4: Otene
3: tech. Kuya.
4: One more screen.
3: Touch replacement.
4: Afei.
3: Computer repairs.
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3: chargers,
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3: keyboard,
4: pen drive,
3: a wholesale,
4: any retail,
3: says, yeah, so,
4: how are you, Eduma, man?
3: How the coffee?
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3: Yankee phones, say a SIM card,
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1: MCFU Ebesina Opaso Abedjwani Yesesia wa YouTube Eya Doom 106.3 FM Live Ewa YouTube Nebehe Sen ye nipa ba akono ye di kanu E chenwa Eni mu afufro Baby oh my god Ne edruni ya pa wokra E tisi yesi ye 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

0: the Cope, CP, Iron City. Now, all the Kumwa, Tetepo Zungo, there be all weather, Ubia, Jenny, come, I am the Jason Cassia Pasa, I was some agent there. I'm so AC diabetes, you and a Ghana has any political relay between the Buddha, is answer. We are so good, we have a TNDC, to be an agent's own feet or booming feet and look. And as soon as you work, and let me look at it, I can't get 12, I can't get bare 6 inches. Naka Swa Ankasa May Highway N1 Ankasa and Sion Abuapaso. Yes, 6 inches. 6 inches block. Like a 12, and soon the Bapiama to the Quotano. I can't ask for to make that Quotano soon. It is a Bible, do as fat nano. It's a talk at the feet on. Say, you know, talk at Krabi, I want a Quanan Casancasa and soon the Buffa May with Missoula. I will have more Moko Tempus, you know, anything. Now, every time my team buy in there. I'm not going to do an academic. I'm not going to do an academic. I'm not going to do an academic. I'm not going to do an academic. I'm not going to do an academic. I'm not going to do an academic. I'm not going to do an academic. I'm not going to do an academic. I'm not going to do an academic. I'm not going to do an academic. I'm not going to do an academic. I'm not going to do an academic. 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
0: Midianzo.
1: Oh, M. So one day I fear one would draw super. 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
0: Only I am Lantua from May 20 to 25. No, my majesty, all the Zono Moda and Zunibu Roma were a putu. I don't put it for the Lord or Timoko to Rudu. Who is the room Sudu? In Zano, we are in Domo Dan is going to Omu Piaba one day. Abba main road, because I say the only way you have been to main road, the highway, and I've been to the Dendon Upe, and the Abba main road, no one who says, so they say, you know, Mudo, and it's only Kiom, and the Emu, and the Mutmi rescue, and I say, I have been to the Onukuta, and Turing Car, and the Turing Car, or 2 years, and what the model between so much about my career, or my career, and Sahuman, and it's not true, and we're breaking, I say. Our highway as well. Although we are breaking, I said, the woman named Waco Yano, and they said, I'm in the name of the body.
1: Coffee, my answer will see Nababia, which Nano Janawa, Pani and Porto from what your home crab one, Yafa Fidiamuai. 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
1: 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You are beating me, young Cosco. 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
2: I know what them.
3: Do another study of one of my ya even confirm one. Me said then yes in the Pemia no cra and I from where and all my talk ever honum. It you know any ma SC nano pain in a him and I say bano. I give him no case me office near my me instrument and I was a mass order so a foot white. So my sword down the I do so anymore.
2: Oh Nazar Hodia Miami.
3: And the sutra by Cassia Pa. 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
5: ok wendi ye Station in the Nyakura na outside Hanom no internet yeah my do bare window level. Na some offices link to be yamim kura on me.
4: Chai busia join ye ewa YouTube, Facebook, CCA, Accra Digital Center. Ayo Call Center. And so when you are at the window level, I am no crap. What do you join SSCA? What? Ghana? Baby, I had really the MCA, I catch it as in yes. And what's up, pay for more? Sorry, yeah, this swift measures go up, Guamo, and it's a sign you're my way across with you. Well, not yet to us, mommy.
5: Number two, so I'll see about Johnny. I'm gonna say, I'm not saying, you know, yeah, yes, I'd have him here.
4: Hello.
5: I don't know.
4: Good. Ain't you see a four joining yeah. Jumani Baku wa Kradi Guitar Center. Ayo Kwa Center. Is you know not trap woman no. Abraham Norte. Any ane na chuchu kome si anya. Weka Baku bin si a pesi ane ne kasa. Me pacho tumenka.
5: Umutim boy ain't him.
4: Hello.
5: Maso mungu na chuchu mama wa mi pewe kesi Baku na mi noma.
2: Wasu wa pewe kesi ni bina eja wet mi noma chuchu kome.
4: My husband is
2: Naughty, no, what
4: kind of victim?
2: What's your inside, Ruby?
4: Where your victim? Now, Kumi, my question is I send a one from them, none more for Drew Ho. Ghana Fire Service for Ho. The security apparatus, no?
2: Abraham.
4: Well, Abraham. Good, yeah, Musa say, a bambo for the Bia Baba Drew Ho, no, let me have referee say, this is the situation at Air Cross was sent to Ho.
5: Maso and so far they not before you see your moon can't ye. Your first moon, but they didn't do a big kind to Hanum ye.
4: Na baby a mujina mu ye save bese don riba kwantamo na nso no gusu eto a mu ye save baby a mujina no.
5: So far die you better can say we cannot predict. Yeah, baby, when you say what Hanum think say there by inside me better nyanya kwa ko but Yenim how far bet na hodi.
4: And I'm glad you may have no management almost show one was in a penny for no a bizuo. Yeah, one more from noa.
5: But I read the yeah, it's my phone and in a hano management no not a month number.
4: Oh, man to me, a man when you be a month to me, a friend one say situation with them money.
5: But yeah, from when they have also reached out to the NADMIN to perform when they said they have called NADMIN to we should stay safe now or your better one can soon.
4: Right. Mini abe ma di emi hia na waka no inti muntina wo di ma mo pepre mo hona emre pa mo bibia bejo ama panyifu aso anwa ma mo wae. Good. And see Abraham Norte, yeah, we are Jumani were a crowd guitar center. Ayokwa Center, and so they get up for Hodom Wama. And my four base, do one mark at any muna. Who be her social media? Adum FM, yen social media, yeso Facebook, YouTube, Pana, a whole a crowd guitar center. Send ye a Danny Sitia, and so they get every window level, and that's a say, and my four name, what can one me pa? Now, could me who take you a one?
2: Yeah, sir, we are made your misrones. Was in Suana Sash as you view. And on a misrun,
4: where
2: the atrium no, and who's on so no.
4: Yeah,
2: it is a year.
4: Radim, we are mobbo. And pay a bonus and quasi casualties, be bray. And the atitsi be name of the Dutuomono and quiet Yano.
2: I can say, Unza, a year, I'm right, so I mean, so to be. Rain,
4: go away. Come again another day. Let the children want to pray. Rain, go away.
2: Radio, come, my name, baby. I don't want to say 6.3. I don't want to say 6.3. I don't want to say 6.3. I don't want to say 6.3. I don't want to say 6.3. I don't want to say 6.3. I don't want to say 6.3. I don't want to say 6.3. I don't want to say 6.3. I don't want to say 6.3. I don't want to say 6.3. I don't want to say 6.3. I don't want to say 6.3. I don't want to say 6.3. I don't want to say 6.3. I don't want to say 6.3. I don't want to say 6.3. I don't want to say 6.3. I don't want to say 6.3. I don't want to say 6.3. I don't want to say 6.3. I don't want to say 6.3. I don't want to say 6.3. I don't want to say 6.3. I don't want to say 6.3. I don't want to say 6.3. I don't want to say 6.3. I don't want to say 6.3. I don't want to say 6.3. I don't want to say 6.3. I don't want to say 6.3. I don't want to say 6.3. I don't want to say 6.3. I don't want to say 6.3. I don't want to

0: no obia wani kwetu ya wisi wa unu die na wani santa wani adukase mwacho chenko mwacho
1: 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Now, the American, someone do like to wear a babeshi. I'm pa. And a teacher and a statue. But if you can buy an American, you can hear because escape for life is better than standing there and dying. It's me can hear. It's really there. I was there. My new life. And I'm here. I'm here. And I'm sorry.
0: What is your car now? Escape for life. Now, escape from Sobibu. That's in Marada. Escape from Sobibu. Aye. Sobibu. It was done here free. Now, Wama Foni be so and can come one award done and then put him more. So, here, Aquafa, Womani, Adokas, your battery choke, commands with your pen from a mine.
2: The rescue boat or the security services will be able to get evacuate people from their homes. There are people who are trapped, and we're limited with the equipment that they have. You know, we just brought some a rope and some extra life jackets to give, but it's not enough. It's not enough. I think we need to get past the point of being reactive. We need to be preemptive. The resources need to be given to the necessary agents so they can be prepared.
3: The fire is still burning.
2: It's happening in the plastic market, and unfortunately, the plastics are fuel for the fire. So we're basically trapped here in the sense that we are unable to do much about what's going on there. The women are devastated because after this is all over, they have their lives to go back to, and they have nothing to go back to at the end of this.
0: Mrashebe jwani ya wajina wadimu wa mafu wa kuhole klote abatu wa mpesu ya Suzaneto Rollins enona na Joshua kwa ami kule nuye ise nchuloni ya wadine ni Edi Nsemnechi kwa ami ya kwa ba
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3: Now, I know because I see you started talking to Yahoo. Now, already before saying you should talk to you and to talk Rapuno, yeah, now you are not familiar with a car wanting it. Your car can't say your boy, I was here and pursue this cast in the best part of your four. The woman, casting between us, and she talked to her passport and then, you know, the intimate talk crying, it's missing. Because no, a buying so say a boss, young private sector, or the mayor bass, maybe they are supported. That is, or the beans are bread, Ayalulu, another, the beer bread, not too much, about 100 buses on my lunch. 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Yeah, as the private sector, and here the almost only the bread is in the bin my, near Ukraine and Kakaka, and Gusua, the Shumo Mino. And the media foot to Kakaka, and the Bema, and a fourth day, and said, I went down it, and he said,
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7: 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I want to pick room. But when you check KBK Council, what your sister Alice? Baby, I will offer Funa. When you can crab, you can send them. You bank at Japan Coastal. The number is 0241-675827. And I feel 0593-545316. Yes, to dear electric house. Yes, to dear. And I yes, so I call for yes, to dear provision store. Abba. And no quite any money. Drinks are holding in your toby. Your soft drinks, energy drinks. Your oath. Your seminar hodro. Yedi cinema. Yedi gari. Your liquid soaps. Say your pants. So now open. Say your pen, erasers, your bottled water, your sachet water, biscuits, ni champagne, don't see more. Provision items in the day. I just want more din. And a yenya bimau. A year's to dear provision store. Now winning baby. Oto and niyama emma a bull 50.

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0: And then you watch him a foot to Mikasa co Adam for Poco Stone and wash a womb pine and so from say Nasa Saja Nancydia and Quire now here no cranium menu, no money in Hukra. 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And number now, pe salmon, tilapia, akuko, crocru, pala, gizzard, sausage, intini, offer them pum, yamadia, emfunum, amane, akuko dendin, bonis. And now being open the cold store. Oko aye Adam for Paco store on Zenkabi. Adam for Paco store. Hey, and now PMBO. Onya Akahoma Wadio. It is send a wood to him, you know. It is in Yankupo Yadom. Now on your baby. It is set Adam for Paco store. And for only a broker. A one number four. Yes, I'm so tea any mount. Come up. Ujisika Krabi. And now say Boto. Umpirin up a day. Adam for Paco store. A man say a one yina na yebeko. And unti yena yesu say. And now why are you? Adam for Poco store say, oh, you're a good friend. And into what is one more say, young watching nam, I will Adam for Poco store. Afraid it's what you must say. She said, Quine, I will Japacrum, May Market, if you Japacrum Echo KBK, your sister Alice Pay, your number 0542 802592, and 0538 900651.

And then, yeah, boys, boys, the girls, girls, yes, yes, and your woman grow up. Papa phone my phone, so can hobby. And it's a BG collections. Jenny, you offer deodorants. I would want the other just say your body splash, body spray, roll on. Who the problem, gra? The M. So, copper Tiana, oh, Quasariana, and I'll come punch you. BG collections, bra. Now, your more deodorants are in. 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What the African web, baby? Not for slippers in the SSO. And I have.

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2: very original.
3: Wardrobe,
2: I tell her
3: of seat
2: old customer rural
3: banana.
2: Yankee phone.
3: I will call to dine.
2: Freya
3: 0242-406-504
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2: 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The court in Tampoza, so it's a very old man. What she has to say, my secret, you know, a bubble for you to go. As I say, they won't go to us and say, yeah, they didn't find it last year. Said it, who take us to my woman in shoe, only the canal, because they know what it is. Now, what we say, oh, she, Yamaha, we should say, as someone walk 1 year and extra, and travel your own Yamaha, Kukumusam, or Yakumusam, Tano, and maybe not a quarter in Yamaha.
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1: You may say you use solar energy because our body actually, when you come on, they actually, wow, why should media make us aware of it? I had me. Meanwhile, when you come on my solar, you say you use it. Yes, yes, yes, yes. And our banzo, who's all near him, who's all the taxes, all the taxes that panels, also. Ama, you have one I had day, it is going to be in talk. It's any time we catch a piece of now go solar also solar the anybody no solar the anybody no but and yes sir as you say no price na are competitive anybody dey sir in my letter no my show say anybody dey sir it may make at my taxes no fit so ene o tina we be one dey see especially those in the gas sector wow omo invest in solar omo ni beje. And they will give deals to people, or they will go from home to home and telling people this is the benefit of going solar. And
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1: 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Now I fire on Modia, and after 5 and 7 years, who was there? Free, who is doing the new book? Come to your own Hokkaido Navy. So, it is true because some markets will perform the angle of say, oh, so like anybody. Oh, so like anybody. Oh, so like anybody. I mean, but just start my starting cars as a match. She said, no technology, Abba. Into price number low, Papa Abba. Abba so low. The price in the end to me is zero. Into time, yeah, I say, then the price, no, end to me, Basel. Bibia, you are aware of the check. So, into manufacturers, moms are more young, so into no more young. Into missing young, young started from somewhere, and everything will go away.
0: Rie, Adesimae, na, enia, yet say, you know, Professor Christian Kweku Amozove. 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
3: German South ha
4: Anida So FM
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4: Japekrum Cargo Station Edifia Nimu Pe
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4: Opasol Fra
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3: 020-650-8437
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3: any chrome
4: any information center
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3: A Jiba Crobain and a Bajama Saltua. 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And Yamana first, and now Uko Kumase and crime, and the Sunyane, a copper bitono, and Nadia, and your tongue, and with German South Haya. 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You will rubber, yadi ice cream, you will ensue rubber so a hole. Yaman also when it comes to packaging dia and you see there for enterprise. Yo paper cups, cup na any popcorns, a gumuno so it will be polythene bags, different sizes, different colors, tissues, jumbo towel, and our tissues I can see no tissue napkins, tissue na yeah the farm and to be home at the seven. So bolon to all sizes. Yeah, grand yeah, I'll be drove for hot da if it's a yo amber bottles and twana a bibi draw for the and row gum at home. Pizza box, messy, and yeah man draws on the bed juice. See cut there for enterprise say. Hey, yes, a near man getting getting a bossy. Oba from Hoka, and to what gave a home. A son, sir, a near my mobile bossy doss. Nanny wanted that for me. Waiting me about Abbot to be a cotton. And it's a year for engagement for wedding for outdooring for. Say, you must soon be a woo party. Baby, I was here in Italy. And yes, you can't dare for enterprise. Abusia, yes, you can't dare for enterprise. I want trouble main market. Ufa, baby, a juice of Brunuana. Go on in street. Uya drew and your public toilet in the sun. I can't crab in our drew, baby, a public toilet in the one. A tailor for me. This a woman say, open the card there for enterprise. Abusia, and you what's your supreme with you? Nazi number is 0542 153 587. Card there for enterprise. Your package delivers a beautiful smile.

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4: Very many in your form. How are you in that form? Now it's me show a busy. Mitchell, bro.
5: Thank you. Mepacho, Mamino Kuno, any mamma come back a crowd to everybody see our wife.
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5: 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I said, your wife, Edmund Trump, Bobbisan. 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
5: 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For 020-2077-802 and
7: 2077-802 and 2077-802 and 2077-802 and 2077-802 and 2077-802 and 2077-802 and 2077-802 and 2077-802 and 2077-802 and 2077-802 and 2077-802 and 2077-802 and 2077-802 and 2077-802 and 2077-802 and 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
7: 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Yeah.
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12: 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Yay! And then they watch him a foot too. Because I call Adam for Poco Stone. And then, wah, I won't cry. And so from say, Nasa, I say, I did. Nancy, and cry an hour yet. No no money, no cry. Now, so if it damn me, Casa call Adam for Poco Stone, dear. Ah, Unquan Swanny. My phone, you know, Eddie Adam for Poco Stone, one dancy. And number now, okay. Salmon, tilapia, akuko, crocru, pala, gizzard, sausage, intini, offer them pum, yamadia, emfunum, amane, akuko, den ding. Bonisi leya and now bein a open the cold store. Oko eye Adam for Paco store on Zenkabi. Adam for Paco store. Hey, and now be a duo. Onya, a coma boy, and to send a wood to him, you know, and to send Yanko Poya dom, not only baby, at to set Adam for Paco store, and for only a brocra, a one number four, a sans of tea, any mount, come up. Uyisika kakrebi, and now say butu, umpiri no pedi, Adam for Paco store, and man say, a one yina, na yebeko, and unti, yana yesu say, and now why no. Adam for Poco store say, oh, you're a good friend. And into what is one more say, young watching nam, I want Adam for Poco store. Afraid they say what you must say. She said, crying, I want a peckroom, main market, if you're a peckroom, Echo KBK. Your best sister Alice Pay. Your number is 0542 802592 and 0538 9 Dam for Poco.

0: And then, yeah, boys, the girls, yes, them there. And you're a monk who are, Papa Fonima, my phone is looking hobby. And it's saying, you be G collisions. Jen, you're coffee deodorants, I would want the other just so. Say, your body splash, body spray, no long. Who the problem, gra? The H, yum, so copertiana, oh, quasariana, and I'll come punch you. Be G collisions, bra. Now, you're more deodorants, if you am near your camera, your quality, Ankasa. What the African web, Papa B, not pass slippers in the SSO, and I have shoe. Who the problem, a BG collisions. Now, woman. I'm a bonus in the FOMO. I started to get an anti. Boko. Say a perfume, dear. A year. BG collections. Half you are BG collections. Slippers, a year quality. And yet, not a year BG collections. Mean Canada. Are you from Naokono? I saw Naokono. So be anybody you want. Not a year BG collections. When you can't Canada, deodorants, body splash, body spray, roll on. Slippers, half shoes, dear. And no any BG collections. She said, you're quite a watch up a crew. I brought sign any that surf and was here. And I have. Fail 0342-030-5416 and 0559-029-398 BG Collections. But one for Messi PS, no one Yama, a BG Collections.
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And you know, God is God Enterprise. Never for you. Now, of your fetch, sending Yanko Tom Fefis, you. A young passia cassa, dear Nibuo for, Nani Buo for. God is God Enterprise. And I'm my own difference, you know. And you're my ye papa, Nani Buo for. Minima Matunina. The Pinua Metofi, God is God Enterprise. Me Fast Kids Television, me TV, me IO, me computer, standing fan, TV stand, center table, material wardrobe, dressing mirror, a fake fridge, you know, a tabletop, and I say, a deep freezer, the size, and then the brand in Nano, and God is God Enterprise. Say, say, a wrap bar, so air conditioner, at your bowl hall, and I say, a bedroom, and our office, baby, turning in a free God is God Enterprise. Me stabilizer, and what I'm told, a check, me real perfume, me curtains, me carpets, me woofers, amplifiers, just say, a dinner here, more here office chairs, office table, a yanny camera, fefefe, what we say, say no, say, Raman for them one, center table, no, a woocha, a unit, DCTV National, and see a camera. I feel your bed light will hold. God is God Enterprise, dear. Or no energy, a blue and then crying. I do German sign and important. So open shoe stand, war clock, war mount, DSTV, and I feel multi TV decoders. They say God is God, and your promotion. And it's in your manner. Yeah, this is say, who? Nancy, let me pay Fiji at all. Me share that for a crew. Maybe say, beside the prices. No, let me charge you say, me back God is God, or maybe sign the price. Oh, yeah, them feeling as sweet. I feel fun. Electrical iron, washing machines, dryers. Ah, salute for money. Juma, and the money dear, because I'm a boss. What are you ever change? To say God is God, at your free, baby. Or no, God is God. Any commercial bank, all sits will be, and it's a fine equipment channel. Our trouble, Jawa, Nana P Enterprise in Chemo, Yeni Ifat, and a boss.

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2: 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Timus be a different set of tiles. Tiles be a usual will be a metal key of rustic tiles and then hot water tiles and then hot bathroom tiles and with Garena FFFA. 2 minutes if you have a Caribbean of a Zocodinzo. A yonoa. Tiles mint. A deep beer for prombing who be an key of one of Tonina. Until what a closet a whole ninja now. Say a close couple. Tap ninja. Basin. Shower. Kitchen sink. PPR pipes. PVC pipes. Joints in the corners ninja. Glue a horo. The other so so be a one ninja. Me two blog on a day. If you hold yaka. Now that's where you can security doors main entrance and the raw honey Italia. My personal bedroom honey scene a techie. Your kitchen near China door. My office one of my glass doors on Kuano. A mu single, a mu double, ni mu one and half. There's a FO, a quality, and a bonus form of beer to me to be. Or drobo hayao, a Japia stores up seat, and it's influencing. And next in our drobo sample vote, there'll be a K of Wa, Washing Bay, and a business center. I'll be going for the station. Baseball Enterprise, K of Wa, Mama Gisikaya, Washing Bay near Shuanko. Said you may be crowned away in a new home and here, so the packet can walk. Bia will be your curtain be a set of jar and a sana or sakanwa. Bian Fauci. For Conchefono, K. Wenemo was 0243-505781 and as 0206802232. K. Aboa, Bisbo Washington Bay. K. Chaya Boa, Bisbo Enterprise. Finishing, okay, ke. Finishing, or dino. Say your towels, and a plumbing, honey, my dear. Uncle Baby, yo!
3: Yeah, man. Both North and South. Le Benz Park is the new location in town. I wish you for, so, baby, Xena, how do you do? And you are near a Le Benz Park. Such a beautiful environment. Spacious, serene. And your new power, Upper Jamas out. Precisely, Japek Room. Now, Upe Baby, over someone who war. And now, say all kinds of celebration. And your Le Benz Park and the boss war. When you say we can send it here, I am a vibe. Boys and the girls. Then a place to be. Hey, Le Benz Park. You talk in Sabiabi. Alcohol, non-alcoholic. What local and foreign. At low price. Nasa a kebab on Sidia. Hey, so delicious. A confirm an a gizasana. Sausage an a. And now punchy. Only problem. A juma you for yourself. Ewa Le Benz Park. When you say. Na wamu hunsu chia. Ha ha. Le Benz Park. Her pins. Meat plants. Nasa a do occasional. A one will be adding any chile. If it's a wedding. And you papa jigu asuma ankasa. Prefer Le Benz Park. Ewa Japek Room. What a West Quine so. Old Commercial Bank. Wana. Mitre. Police for fear. A what and obi huni Le Benz Park. Le Benz Park. A wedding. Le Benz Park. Safe and socialize. Come on again. Again. Legacy Diagnostic Solutions. Bia mabodi. A bus yam from Fiji. And who ni pediam. And who baby ya we hinta. Legacy Diagnostic Solution. Aye number one. And unti laboratory services. Ye dikan ewa German South. And I say a bana scanning soa. Aye Legacy Diagnostic Solutions. Na a juma womu yeno. And ya juma ketua. Oba. Sell your fibroid. Menstrual pains. And a menstrual disorder. Bema. U prostate in a wanti chimana. O di kwa Legacy Diagnostic Solutions ya. And in the foe wa oba swano e di amount. So when yim. Na upe so huni se oba uoba. And I say bema. Yo monitor. And I say screen ke siya e wawa. Wanka so oba huni say yes. Oba no wada uyem. So we ye bema obi hunu. So we ye bansu obi hunu. Aye Legacy Diagnostic Solutions. A worry for. A woman seba yimu problem. Se e free oba. And I say free bema. Legacy Diagnostic Solutions. They ain't too one a moment. We are Oba. Doctor do from Fijim. And no any friend say fertility profile. We are Beman Sunia do from Fijima. Bronny a friend says cement fluid analysis. Se open se unu u blood group unsua. Bra, ya do bekola. Ye ye emu hujemu de mount. Na ya rebia da a yinta woni pediamuno. Ye nam abefu Fijiso. Behuna catcho. Na ya go, I'm what you are no one a moment. Copies or ya reno asiabetu. Ye jima no. Se wo to grind. Now check your blood. Eke jima home. Odia jia number no. 0545 374756. Now, me be so. It's not the same to say. O kidney to say. O beso who is so HIV. And now, unibi. And as a stomach ulcer. Hepatitis. Gonorrhea. White. Syphilis. Candidiasis. Low blood pressure. High blood pressure. 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Ya. 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Legacy Diagnostic Solutions. You know, one again. Brian from Collab. They are scanning. If you hear your crying, ever trouble. Yam Quanso. You listen, Mary's March the war. No. And then you hear him. A Dana Ghana flag. And the US flag. A one immuno. A wope. And Obehuno. Legacy Diagnostic Solutions. Mr. Number ni yame pa. Sanji number ni bim. 0545 374756.
4: Yeah, I change your drone. I can't them out of a fro. I hear tobacco. I want a noon draw. I drew a bay a bed and a dear match. Hey, match you.
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3: Gumno Van Dyke Plumbing Materials in Chehua. 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
1: Hey, a Jima Kobe and a Bajama Saltua. Ama and Yamotoye say, so party was some your day. A Yesika, therefore, enterprise. And Yamabe and your tongue, a Wesika, therefore, enterprise. And Yamana first, na Okokumase and crime. And Sunyane, a Kope Bitono. And Nadia, here are two old German Saltu Haya. Near your Tony B, a takeaway bowls. And Ketua Ariakasia. 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Anasa, yadi yasumno, you don't be a ho, your clink film, Mitchell Robber, na, yadu covered, Yana Sono, and who was an American? Safari Yawama, and yes, you can't dare for enterprise. You will rubber, yadi ice cream, you will ensure rubber so a ho. So when it comes to packaging, dear, you see that therefore enterprise. You will paper cups, cup now, you need popcorns, a gumuno, so you will be polythene bags, different sizes, different colors, tissues, jumbo towel, and now tissues, I can see, no tissue napkins, tissue, no, you're the farm and the home and the seven. So, Molon to all sizes, you're going to be drawn for all that. If it's a your amber bottles, and to another, I'll be drawn for the new gum at home. Pizza box, messy, and your money draws on the bed, Johnson. See that therefore enterprise, I say. Hey, yes, and near market and get a bossy. Over from Hoka, and you will give a home. A son, sir, and near my mobile bossy doors. None of one a for me. Wait me about Abbot to be a cotton. And it's a year for engagement for wedding for outdooring for. Say, you must assume your whole party. Baby, I was here in Italy. And yes, you can't therefore enterprise. Abusia, yes, you can't therefore enterprise. I want trouble main market. Offer baby, I do so Bruno Wana. Go on in straight. Who you drew and your public toilet in the sun. I can't crab in our drew baby, a public toilet in the one. A tailor for me. Pisa woman say, Opus, you can't therefore enterprise. Abusia, and you what's your supply media? Nudge number is 0542-153-587. You can't therefore enterprise. Your package delivers a beautiful smile.
2: 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I face so we have China door, so 1.5, double, single, glass door, and also your tombi. Nana do pokutas, a sansu, your plumber, cassier, and uti, so persia, and quayer with Jumama, Pasho, near Yeri. I face so we have plumbing materials, a bit is a shower sets, water closet. 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In this upper same to task, I will fear an answer officer, and your friend Nana du Pokutas, I was 0247-604987-0200-87-0405. What job will crowd your ma? Shishay, Ewo, Abusana, Doma teachers, Ewasiano, Asia Pe, Ewa Kwano, any Ewo, Yanni Medco Pharmacy, any DNA, and as a book of Kisa Femino. Nana to Pokuta, Sebana Tas, and a prompt in one sense, some dia, who and a woman young difference, no.
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0: Alright.
1: Yeah, my tier phone, you know, my tier for Kaba from Miranda, so 101.5. And it's all about the FIFA World Cup 2026 Mexico, Canada, United States of America. I've said you wouldn't even know your team boy room where they were round of 32. Yes, they're still separating the boys from the men. Right, TCC said it's here now. Your boy Remo, I might not be break a coffee. Turkey, Czech Republic, Sweden, woman in a coffee. Qatar, Saudi Arabia, Jordan, Uzbekistan, Panama. 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Alison Becker in Go Post. 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Ryan Vinicius Jr., any Brantia, your friend is Aya Matheus Cunha, one of my aesthetic game, no Eddie Ama Brazil. Shannon Suma, me say, I suppose Q Ni Nano at me, I seated El Hanum. Captain Fantastic Alajo, AK Akono, Foster Amakwa Saibo, the foreigner, Champion Olito, the midfielder, Samson and Moses Wahine Ajikun. 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
2: Thank you. 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
0: ah nya izi o nya izi kra
2: boy sa to mo
0: yes
2: ana isa be come in no
0: abe come in no men no so no you were men
2: Yeah, man, money be change be
0: more. Oh, sure.
2: We should be coffee in
0: sanity. And you know, the money I say FIFA fire, dear probably more the gun of fire question.
2: 11:30.
0: At least
2: 1:30.
0: And you're a better use such a crack. Say, sit down much. And you're better use such a crack. Okay, Mose, big game, Etuja. Oh, my, your friend is Brazil, Bo Japan. Brazil in ya shock in the face game against Morocco or Bordeaux and Japan so a surprise in Netherlands a war game on also a ball in the face game one you mean to me I qualify and one of a ball around 16 and around 32 mommy to you
2: many are may have passed the match in the amphona yeah na ejumaku o maso ya sena edi come between the bed bia no yeah no mercy
0: sure
2: God is good na bunia El Shaddai victory na ohwe God is God na ohwe omoma kanu po jimu
0: yeah
2: so be here eh mazi sports where mu et plumbing authentic
0: authentic
2: Kasmine
0: community bank
2: Dawson.
0: Special aid.
2: And they've been wonderful.
0: Father Angel, yes. Chapel Crew Presby graduation, Icon filling station. In fact, St. Mary's Hospital,
2: This is one of the games, sir. You cannot miss. Oh, my sister game, we I think you miss a lot.
0: Quickly, my main fight Japan for lineup into Ja Suzuki, Aito, Taniguchi, Tomiyasu, Juan, Sano, Kamada, Nakaruma, Maeda, Aito, Oida. We know na estati game no at Yamai Japan. My favorite player ni Ayase Oida. Ayase Oida. My favorite player. No.
2: Because of Ayase.
0: Oh, da vinya nuntia.
2: It's a game, I think, say. E mube shepa. Me anda with you be a baby adun die. E do time say na obi atimi qualify.
0: Yes.
2: Even though Brazil na ba World Cup history. Omo ni nim je.
0: Mhm.
2: Think e do time say na baka so omo your favorite to win there. But sometimes we also look at form. Individuals in the DB room.
0: Mm-hmm.
2: Brazil is surprising here with the kind of bomb here by Morocco.
0: Yes.
2: But a come young say Morocco team room there strong.
0: Mm-hmm.
2: Because after playing Brazil, no be a more tournament in him.
0: Yes.
2: So I don't think any fluke. Brazil the good defense. And the top group now, I'm a Morocco. Obi are winning the two games on boy, you know.
0: Yes.
2: And no mean in the board draw. So I want a year, I want to mean, because Japan, he be trying for Nosokura. Even though on paper, we be say Brazil looking favorite kakra.
0: Mm-hmm.
2: Na team wa friend in Japan so bet yes say. Say oh here omo money mo omo bo any Brazil dey na in terms of quality ni bibia no. Brazil will be ten omo but and yes say if dey agora say bibi ntimi nsie.
0: Mhm.
2: Yes say omo no so begina park no so nka say because of Brazil na ye. Brazil is a favorite in Tino. Eddie Brazil is a very winning. So, it's a game I think, say, Omi Lu Yinabe play on the field of play.
0: Mm-hmm.
2: Na, it's me a boa omu. Say, Brazil will be to me the Aku 6.
0: Sure.
2: And now Japan will be able to for the first time.
0: Mm-hmm.
2: So, we'll be able to this will be Brazil free.
0: This will be Brazil, yeah.
2: And Brazil will be able to this will be Japan.
0: This will be Japan.
2: Inti, amana is difficult. There are two teams in Tino.
0: Good.
2: Eo honum na. Na South here on me noa.
0: Mm-hmm.
2: Na Japan will group F.
0: Okay.
2: Now Japan will group F. Na Oko beating.
0: Wow.
2: Oh group F nim or any back on board draw two.
0: Fantastic.
2: Oh omu group nim omu last day on boy you know.
0: Mm-hmm.
2: Omu board draw against Sweden.
0: Yeah.
2: Na be nim say omu tisa omu line up num kakra.
0: Yes.
2: Because you know some qualify.
0: Omu qualify, yeah.
2: And you meant to me, I'm conquering, I'm far more. But I think, say, Japan, a timine, or maybe say, Brazil, baby, she have run off 32.
0: Now,
2: I'm quiet, maybe quarter final, not semi final.
0: Sure.
2: I had it do Hanuma, will be a money mono, a timmy conquering, and then you look, who Brazil, I say, my home head to head, you know.
0: Young Corey.
2: In 14 games, I'm a bono. Brazil lose only once.
0: Oh wow!
2: I be to them.
0: Many say Japan has Brazil that.
2: Yes, Japan has shown more.
0: Okay.
2: Na, October year no Musia. October year no Musia. Japan show more 3-2.
0: Oh okay.
2: That was a friendly game.
0: Yeah.
2: Ah, more boy. Japan win by 3-2.
0: Sure.
2: Net 3-2 now. Nanka, omo win it that.
0: In okay,
2: Brazil. Brazil are winning 11.
0: Mm-hmm.
2: And Mabo drew 2.
0: Okay.
2: And about also, I win for Japan in recent times. I hear.
0: Yeah.
2: But World Cup meeting here, only once.
0: Okay.
2: Now, I'm going to meet here. The first World Cup Ghana team participated in
0: 2006.
2: I'm going to share Japan. Brazil share Japan by 4-1.
0: Okay.
2: And Rebecca said, in terms of who you know, head to head, you know, Brazil in Sada, Japan
1: so be very, yeah,
2: because
1: yeah, yeah,
2: 14 games now, only one win there.
1: Mm-hmm.
2: In the almost at almost,
1: yes.
2: So it's a game you always expect.
1: Mm-hmm.
2: Team one, your friend, Brazil say, okay, we head to head,
1: yes,
2: form, quality, we be a tactics, we be on the fever of Maya, your friend, Brazil. It was so far games are and I game here, Basui. Now, in soon as so no high.
1: Is Japan for no on performance now on modern D against one of the powerhouses World Cup, which is Netherlands for no. A bit to me, I'm motivated or more ama or my bought to the expectation against Brazil.
2: I say yes, I'm on. So Netherlands, one of the favorites to also win the South World Cup here, King.
1: Mm-hmm.
2: So both teams a bit imagine, and Netherlands is part of those teams.
1: Oh, okay.
2: So what in the Netherlands about draw there? Maybe with an extra motivation and extra effort, no?
1: Mm-hmm.
2: Maybe move team the new results.
1: Mm-hmm.
2: At the tier, and these two players are also chasing for records.
1: Yes.
2: I ask you Uda now, okay,
1: yeah, yeah.
2: Two goals so far, and Washe.
1: Mm-hmm.
2: Daichi Kamada, two goals.
1: Sure.
2: And Omunina, Asian player being one more. In a single World Cup, watch three goals that.
1: Okay.
2: And see these two players, so many key their mom, but Senkaku Bubu will be a.
1: Yeah, take a Fusa Kobu.
2: Anka, Bemma, Njidi Kakra, at their mom, Maya, your friend in Japan.
1: Mm.
2: And they, with the kind of players you could tell even though they are not bad.
1: Yeah, Kobu is on the bench.
2: Yes. Kamada is not playing bad for Crystal Palace.
1: Yes.
2: Mehwe Abranti ya efe no ye Suzuki. Suzuki ni ya gana ni?
1: Yeah.
2: Ndi. Ya mpa ya mpa ya bonta na china. Oh wait, mwenye arwezo. Watu wa mama ye.
1: Yes.
2: Sen mpa ya gana ni?
1: Okay. Aha.
2: Ana, oko, oboma, webi ya nema amifiri.
1: Mm.
2: So, oye one player, anusube ki nepadi ya ma Japan.
1: Yes.
2: Because boss, ndodo wana abe kupu ni.
1: Mm.
2: Na, how many of them will be timi ya CV?
1: Yes.
2: Ede mwa mama ya ife ni Japan. Ene ye, kwa shina. But I think, say, coach, our coach, Brazil national team, no. I'm making sure I say consistency here, Juma, because from a group stages in day one, no, I think the players in our person of Spirit in one up idea. I babble do time see, I had dance, I will be in Shada, MMU, Alison in Pools, Danilo, even do first game, no more.
1: Mm-hmm.
2: But subsequently, who to me say when you're playing time,
1: yes,
2: Brazil national team, Marquinhos, ne. Gabriel Magyes, Omoa na abo 4 and 5 years.
1: Mm.
2: Ana Abrante FN Douglas on the left. Ono so first game on starting. Omo last game crumboy boy no starting. Emma Lita mubi yini film. Lucas Paquetá ni Casimiro ni Bruno Guimarães.
1: Yeah.
2: Omoa na abo Mefford na Vinicius then Ryan na Ayekunya. Omo last game Omoa na boy. So I don't see many changes. Same as Omo FN Japan.
1: Mm.
2: Tomiyasu Taniguchi, Abrante FN Ito.
1: Yeah.
2: So here Kamada ya ye Ken Kanu. Maeda. Ana Uedei. Omoa na abobo matches ye.
1: Sure.
2: Edi ama Japan. So Musuwa and Heda make changes really be.
1: Mm-hmm.
2: So it's up to the two teams eh. One de beat me. I consistent. Kakra so park and so.
1: Yes.
2: Aside lineup on ye consistent.
1: Mm-hmm.
2: Consistency also on the field of playing so ye. Very important.
1: Sure.
2: I heard that this season for Feyenoord wasn't bad,
1: mm-hmm.
2: But so here on team now, clearly maybe they will be chasing for the ball. But on your team, so I'm a principal. So here on my friend Japan, I'm a principal. So I expect them to press on my friend Brazil because so more allow Brazil a lot of rumors. So I'm a say Brazil more about Sidon Musipa and more chances at the tier. So we Japan culture. The
1: only thing I'm talking about is when it talk in Tiamat. That's what I'm talking
2: about. Yeah, yeah.

0: afi group ni mu a oma anya de kra na nyɔ quarters anaasɛ semi finals
1: okay
0: nti eno no ma omu didi se they will get results e was a game we mu and ohwe set pieces a ohwe omu against Netherlands a Japan the set pieces in a good spa.
1: Yeah.
0: I think I'm first goal na Nakaruma. I share no na a set piece. Tomiyasu is also doing well, former player for. And Tiamo my tit and as a tight kakra.
1: Mm-hmm.
0: I'm very compact. Because motivation is a you lose a game.
1: Sure.
0: I was 3 games a boy and games no more boy and so no. Some of the teams were difficult because Obos Sweden on a good day biano. A bit

0: nigerdjmix.com.
1: So, Lucas Paqueta, we jump on the come branch here. Your friend is Marquinhos, Marquinhos to Alexandru.

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enti ball no eye corner kick. 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He is in the goalpost, or he's in attendance watching the game. A corner kick. I told a Jina Bonachi corner kick. I'm gonna see the Tenazurabi Bona to Bianco. Brazil for a defend your lines. Bona Sambavedi Japan on the move. Nakaruma Nasobono at the touch line. Nakaruma spotted in number 13 jersey. 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Brazil. We jump on Porukita. Japan. 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We jump on Edakoma Taniguchi. Taniguchi jump on us. We jump on Edakoma Kamada. Kamada jump on Edakoma.

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1: Yanko eye se de udi kambo ye ni ekeng. Dr. Ed Bershaw, come up, Palma, and what me at all. I'm a Sabbath Sabian Gracia would you croon winano, ever be ye. Dr. Ed, and Yanon call her massage, and this opera same massage body, my catches and yet the beyond the air drunum. Yard one do honor Mujana could didn't be a same massage body, no, now who to me talk. Dr. Ed, yes, I knew, mammy. And Yanon qua, so you be as a sabrote to so pity pity me and a main. Air June, July, Kusuku, Dano, it drew one now, what you know, Dr. Ed Bebwa. One person, et cetera, wa, Fakoma Doctor Ede. Doctor Ede, too much. What did he do so called? Nah, it didn't, but nah, yeah, general, I general. Also, could be one dancer. Or, Drobo, Gabby Root, now be who know. Near Doctor Ede, God is God. Nyami, nyame. God is God, the tondemon, your money, yarn, your money now. This is Utia, no, you mean, no, you hope, and now you come money. Now, Unante, baby, I'll be to your turn, my papa. No, you soon want them, and I will jarry. I'll be you swatch a pa and yeah, God is God. God is God. Eton, a fridge, TV, air condition, a light, and one no beer, alcohol. You bring your beer to come up, come up. Na ni fridge in here, come up. Ya swahe, a man for a top pie, do one dance with the bee. Also, cocker home, a dance for the home. Ne echo to go, God is God. God is God, Saturn, eh, a jar in your master. So, and he said, Opie jar in your baby, he said. And you may idea, you didn't know the any, it be now part of now. God is God, God is God. I was Japukum, hey, only I prayed that so done the dish anymore. Moa, more trouble in the potem was soon. If I forward the chip and I bring up God is God, MC Janshi Hobinano, and also a trouble, not the main station, also son, or in the dish anymore. Call God is God, honor no my canyon and one sort to come apart, top papa precope. Now, home to see pin and one of my catch on. I don't know what Bonnie Memorial. See, and can't you say, I'm more Jim Craft from Cretch in the park of DHS. It is a Obama money mono or Unhunyin. Say, Obama mono Unhunya, Fabre, Nancy, a crown of palm, famon, a crown of Nadu Mabobi, Obuna, dear, come up, come up, palm, now showing them for surfing so. Now, a year, if I say school fees will be out cheering in Anno, and to me, and your qua. Bonnie Memorial, in crown of Cohono Moa, and now this young one. Yes, if I Yanko Ponsam can at the Siano. Now, only Yanko Ponsam can one, and never Boma can also to me.

Emma Refi Japekrom Presby Primary Graduation Sando Fantastic Sando Nyoma Nina Koso Asibrani Yaya Graduation no Ah Masa Mkwalai Wambesha Gun Kama Bona Babe Diomaya, your friend is a brother, one of four. Japon with the one Lucas Paqueta, Paqueta, Japon with the branch of Alexandru Kitabonwa, Japonimo, Alexandru to Makinos, Makino Dandanwa, you one of us, what they go back to Alexandru, Alexandra Dandanwa, Japonimo, Bonan to Mianco, Danilo Bonan to Mianco. 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That would be Massa and Crowfoot. We had been Omoya troublesome Papa Matthew School. I'm sorry. Almost a pony, a corner kick and a foul. A corner kick and a foul. Ni mo antumi anka no e go kick mom kona kure wa nya uzi go kick kona kure wa nya uzi go kick Brazil massa 22 23 minutes done in the first half. Brazil 0 Japan 0 Jafar

0: ma 80 plumbing shop masa wo plumbing 177 and 180 80 say men can draw say wo pay bathroom accessories aya dia say wo pay ade aye friend say aye telephone showers wo pay sink and your mind is say dwaria bia no mirror wo say ebeka bi ewaye na so ye enu achi say wo pay PVC pipes PPR won sabe kabi uwra ye na so ye a wo pe WC ye ton bi we so ye kama kama ne boeda form enu achi sa wo pe sa ye be 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What kind of fear? 1-2 a whole Anna for the angel war. Miracle hardware. Miracle hardware 7 catcher as I won't know. Hardware 177 in an and one miracles. Mepacho Yan Thomas, I say, name of Nuanyas, I say, no person see Diana, a free Diana Chance, a cosier, and one miracles hardware. So, cement, iron rocks, roofing sheet, and one miracles hardware, yawa. Jabe Chrome, Yabenli Benz Pap, Sasuna, El Shaddai Preparatory School, Anteko Kwoni School, no, School no Adru JHS, Eti Yajem Kwala, Ewa JHS 1, JHS 2, JHS 3, Akwadano Obe Register, Obe Churo, Obe Pasif 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the three wise men, no, a teacher funding your Missouri or Dobet Tiakolado, or Beba Fiona, who you feel security a tight, or El Shaddai Petro School, a Kanuko Roskuwa, or your coin PA, this a Yapon, buses, a Baba Falcodano, buses, a Yajuma, every Jabber Chrome Echo Drobo, Jabber Chrome KB, Jabber Chrome Katie, Jabber Chrome Aya. 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And one El Shaddai Preparatory School, Antikoko School, Numasa, and Yiba. When we are Juba calling us, I said, live commentary, Edinburgh, Body Kuta Jabba, Daichi Kamara, Jab Bonakama, Dwan Kuta Bora, Jabon made by Tribune, Aito, Dwan, Aito, not a body of corner kick. Japan for 2 minutes, year, Papa, Papa, and Mama Brand is up for a tough time. A moment, Brazilians, no tough time. Mose, we've done about 26 minutes in the first half. So far, what assessment? Oh, game no anything.
1: The me expect here and me win.
0: Okay.
1: I'm cruising for the Japan for.
0: Mhm.
1: Into what we have, Matis Kunya.
0: Yes.
1: Our ball as a force nine. Or drop a ban chain chain. I've been able to be able.
0: Okay.
1: Into now me expect this. I do we see Morocco. The only year ya. Now I'm not ready. Yeah. Brazil for me.
0: Sure.
1: Definitely. We your coach in the major player. Game BC, no back up.
0: Yes.
1: I'm going to have beat me out. Play one.
0: Exactly.
1: I work in the amount in 27 or 28 minutes. I have been so far.
0: Wow.
1: But as to say, I'm beating me, I hold the honor. I'm here the opponent there.
0: Mm-hmm.
1: I am running carry on the chair. But tactically, I think Japan for no game me. And Brazil needs to be careful, especially with the set pieces. Also, I am more set pieces in Japan for Ntika.
0: Yes.
1: But Amoka, Amutika, I am name for Puni.
0: Sure.
1: Na faba,
0: sure.
1: Maybe one of you know, Ntika a bit me for Puni, and it is not going to do well for a team or a friend of Brazil. So Brazil need to work, so watch out for side Japanese team. We so far so good. It's a 50-50 game. I bouncy. We kwa baha na baha kaka. 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And I'm not surprised that my friend in Japan into me and ABB not Brazil soon to me ABB. Now, I'm out on about the swim. Now, I just wait to me the commentary at the media blog. Tembiano, yes, say.

0: cup in the Maria, Tembia Etianum Sea. Where cup in the Maria, Tembia Etia. In the miracle hardware, so the cup was so that.
1: Oh, my God. Kaishi Sino
2: fantastic
1: Bayern Abrantia, your friends Sano Kaishi Sano Abogo Wabogo Ediama Japan, the Blue Sharks of Japan. Mose, go Naba. Are you surprised?
0: I'm surprised, Akra, with the kind of Mefu de Kuta Brazil. No? Anyhow, I've been to drive a ball. No? Any a coin of fast, so I'll ball far from one with me as I go now. I want to be surprised, Akra. So I'm to me allow no young. Ha! I might take you one or two players. I don't want to name them 15 was. But I think so when you look at that, I'm not here for the Casimiro. So I clearly when you look at
1: yes,
0: until you go for tackles to be our person.
1: Sure,
0: Anna Bruno Gomes and so on. I said, and that's not Bennett then to also come out.
1: Yes,
0: and see, I leave his place. Kakaka, and you're 250.
1: Okay,
0: and I'm on what to me. I take it a year, sir. Eligo lady.
1: So at this point in time, if you are Carlo Ancelotti, what will you be thinking? Your next plans,
0: my next plan is a Bruno Gomes. Maybe you have to take one out, Bruno Gomes and Casemiro.
1: Okay.
0: And this is now maybe Casemiro a free game.
1: Yeah. Because of yellow card.
0: Because of yellow card. And Japan first watch say, Omo ma.
1: Okay.
0: Omo rely on Kanta. Maybe they have surprised Brazil. You don't need players on tackle be.
1: Okay.
0: You need players on bet me hoodie born. So that you bet me train Japan for not from 8 year boss walk.
1: Sure.
0: And sure. With that, you don't need defensive methods. They will give him.
1: Okay.
0: And see, Bruno, I'm running a chikaka. Now, Casemiro, no one for attacking players in the back.
1: Yes.
0: And for me, and I was also surprised what the Ryan also started.
1: Started here.
0: And on Shedam high profile games.
1: Sure.
0: Now, World Cup, one of 32 years, then they starting straight up. And also, now, surprise, Sakrama.
1: Yeah.
0: But I think the coach knew who. System of personal bomb.
1: Yes.
0: And our team are using so Japan for the money can pay ye,
1: sure.
0: Especially a coin of Mafasua or my compact to Vivina Blood.
1: And the Blue Sharks of Japan, this the Samba Boy, Mamma Mia, this stage is meant for the boys or the men, not for the boys. Bono Aya free kick. Ball near free kick. Your ball area here, Japan Babia Dan Ehuye. Masporti Lucas Paqueta, Bruno Guamarash. Masporti Amu behind the free kick. Japan goalkeeper, Dabi. Ball headed away. Ball near welcome goal kick. Fee follow 16 year here, Juma. Your ball area here, Maya, your front is Brazil. Look. Look at that, Kaishu Sano. We see a kind Edema club. Your friend is a man so fifth. Abrantiano Adin Finchano Makoma Quadio Nunum 25 years. Meaning say ya won 30th December 2000. And I have Abrantia friends. I Kaishu Sano see a kind Dima man so fifth. Brazilians are yet to find their rhythm in the game, and the Japanese too are also in a game defending their lines, looking for spaces that the Brazilians will leave behind and rely on their counter attack. Brazil 0, Japan 1. Born here, Troy in a branch here, Fraser Tomiyasu Atobon Tete cash.

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Sir, open savings, current account, fixed deposits. And one Kasma Community Bank. Me bacho, a year be never fear, a bushy penny. When I had to call Kasma Community Bank. We are Kiani, Upesika, Edia Shaw, Kashumu, Kokom, Wabemu, Wuntosumu, and one Kasma Community Bank. 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We are by Jumayani, Wakatiafa, Controller and Accountant General Loan Department, and I said, deduction on Noma, Ko na Yamfa, Salon Nufamau, Bosome Swa, Naya Tiafro Katia, we are overdraft, Bosome Nuswe, number no Opa Pau, Brana Yamoka Kra, Nafa Chichao, Copesa Bosome Nibet to Yakari and to me the Yatoka Krabi, and one a Kasemai Community Bank. 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Aye, Antinenta. What do you know? Aye, aye. Would this be a free moon up a baby dinasha? Farabra St. Mary's. Na young funny chef Kakramau. And what OPD services, emergency services. Ninginano, Yeranda, our aye, St. Mary's Hospital. St. Mary's, our drop.

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Omo postponi aye atuo no e de kwa Nyamebwa Monday. We have a free announcement. That's just the entertaining side of the game. For the guitar, my yeah, friend is Brazil, Casimiro, Casimiro Pepe Bonoso, Wajaponumu, Danilo Santos, Paqueta, Vinicius, Vini, that be ball blocked, back to Vinicius, Vini, sport number 7, Jesse. 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Yet to me the brand here, your friend is Casimiro to form 80 referee say Yamafa now so born upon intentem. But I'm the Japan Kamada with Jabon Yakuma Duan Duan to Aito Aito Jabon back to Duan. Japan for the Bobby B. A papa, papa, man, can I make that out? Japan for any bonnet po, or mama, Brazil for now, so I to me, Ayashi, or mama, Brazil, so I to me, Ayashi, papa, papa, papa, man, can I make that out? Men can find another pony, a troy, a 20 at your friends at Brazil. Sporter number 16, Jesse, a branch, your friends at Santos, Douglas Santos, Tiaka, the man, Senate, Zenit, St. Petersburg. What the invasion of Makuma could 32 Nenaka born 30 in this game. Nenaka born 30. Born Lukita. Japan. Japan at Japan. 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Japan on the move. Akebako. Japan. Kamada is at war. Ravs the play must continue. Taniguchi. What Japan is Yakuma number 30 shattered player. A branch of the Nakaruma, Nakaruma Japonumu, but the bona comma branch, your front is a Kamada Daichi, Daichi Kamada Japonumu Bim, Daichi Kamada Japonumu, but the bona comma to Miyasu to a branch of the Duan, Duan to Aye Aito, Aito Japonumu back to Duan, Duan Japonumu, Kamada, now so that be boy intercepted, now so born outside Japan for Nobium. Japan for Maso Munibone Bopa Papa Papa make of another. Ubi of a case of Japan for Nyadia Biano Dada, Body Kuta Brantia, your friend is Aito, Aito Jabo, the Koma Aye Taniguchi, Taniguchi to Kamada, Kaida, another Kamada, Kamada Kuta Bono, Japon, Kama Kama Kama Kama Kama Kama Kama Kama Kama.

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Bona to me atrashie. Referee say yeah, more additional 4 minutes and for anchor home. It here but additional 4 minutes out to me at your home. Brazil and for me kabako one room into me ante. Brazil and for me kabako me patro Brazil into me ante. Every single World Cup since 1930 at the bar the basin World Cup across to Bian Brazil into me kobi. Omunya Messi out from the World Cup since they made their debut in the FIFA World Cup in 1930. And of course, they are the most decorated World Cup champions. They are the most decorated, winning it 5 times, making them the highest country ever to win the World Cup 5 times. Game nugu so ekoso referee say yamo 4 minutes ya bo emu simam ye no awie bonu kita Japan itre ko wie Brazil da form one more bre pa Brazil one of RHS finals on Kwama Kuma 7 times. I had also said one of Atumi about 117 matches and they can win 108. Oma win 78. Oma draw 20 and Oma lose 19. Oma share goal of 244 goals at the World Cup. And Oma conceded 109. It's Omo 135 goal difference. Omona Omoya Omukita most points all time, 254 points at the World Cup. It's Brazil's former side. Won't to me underrate your Omo. Won't to me underrate your Mokra. Won't to me underrate your Omo. Ponukita Brazil, Japan, Oma clear lines no. Omo Semasa. And now your mama gaba. And now your mama gaba. Your baby remu sacrifice. Your baby remu sacrifice. Brazil, boy headed away, cleared by the Japanese. Bonas Abedi. Gabriel Magahesh. Wa bolong such a part or sharp brand here, your friend say Alexandru, a trekowie payai, Bodu Kita, Brazil, Japan, Wabobody say B media fuel, Waclepon media fuel, Japan, Eka Kiti Binka Tefaso, Don Carlo Ancelotti. Or when a gum tout. Referee. Washina bed ya can see any Freddy Kanina Panavia. Gua Brantia, your friend is

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Japan 1, Brazil 0. Jefferson da Emma Paul G Phones. Paul G Phones, I mean, can't choose a phone banner, Samsung, Infinix, iPhone,

0: won sebe ka bi ewo Paul G phones and accessories me pa cha ubetumi ato suzunga kranga kranga kranga kra swap enso ye ye ye service phones ewo ho anything about phone no eye Paul G phones drop ye ni St Mary's Hospital di animo hwe e kan ba bia old police hospital and as a police headquarters wono warehouse junction 1 and obehu Paul G phones Mose game no efe di kind of tumi abana wie ye Brazil da for me kabako. First half, with general impression and your assessment.
1: I'm impressed with Japanese team, you know, almost system the tactics of the real game. I'm a suppressive team of friend Brazil, and Brazil for now frustrated. It's okay, and I'm a system because Brazil for the ball now as a attacking transition, you know. And one or more finding it difficult.
0: Sure.
1: You know, so see, the tactics of coach Ujim Edema Aye Japan. One moment now, I'm making sure I say Japan for the very resolute. Now, I'm still compact. And to a more difference, I'm more further. What means a clearly communication course so at any time, be
0: sure.
1: And I'm not a difficult papa. And the coach, I friend Moriyasu Yamana Basso.
0: Yes.
1: He's doing well for my friend Japan.
0: Fantastic. Was
1: a Japanese team now. I'm a Brazil for no. Anybody do any more now? Now, I'm confused. I'm not sure who baby or Modefa. And say, me say, I'm a person who be here. They have to add attacking players in the community. They come home. Now, even though Casemiro is not playing bad, but baby, I give not travel to do no. You need ball jobless. Players somebody team who da akuta ball no.
0: Yes.
1: And draw players closer to them so that will give spaces to attackers na aka no to also preach.
0: Then in this manner no Neymar who be here.
1: Neymar who be here but how fit is he?
0: Oh, okay.
1: For sa game we tactically we hit Japan for no.
0: Yes.
1: Omo allow more rooms sa no. So obetimi I fit I still fit there. Why not?
0: Yes.
1: He's one of the players obetimi take one or two players.
0: Sure.
1: The creativity was sort of clearly, so I don't know about my friend Brazil, but the question is he fit to play sa game we are now? Second Brazil, he did 1B and 2B. I know the Nkameka said, but maybe I don't know. They need players, I'm a different profile from Neymar. Then, so yeah, team my friend in Japan, so no. To be frank, a queen of mama and him who are flat, no.
0: Yes.
1: I also expect Carlo Ancelotti to be introduced. It does say, Igo Tido. Brentford.
0: Yes. Ego Thiago.
1: Say Oman in Benin Hawk. Because says already Japan for now, more 4 and 5 for now you free to do.
0: Okay.
1: Born a choir no more returning.
0: And Omo Pobia obey wrestle with
1: exactly.
0: Omo area do and answer present.
1: Exactly.
0: Okay.
1: So that other players, you know, our one channel so be to me our pretty. So either you bring in Neymar. Say, Odi Neymar ba. No be ye your friends and Casemiro Frim.
0: Yes.
1: No Bruno Gomares, I drop your by Chica Crack. Now Lucas Paquetano calling him.
0: Yes.
1: The Lucas Paquetano Bobo as a box to box. The
0: sure.
1: Bruno Gomares in CCA. No. Na Neymar Baba can't any more.
0: Yes.
1: And he said, Cobasana, don't I never call Neymar home because the footwork in your marketing TV. No.
0: Oh, okay.
1: And never call home.
0: Yes.
1: Na ma Cunha.
0: Vinicius
1: Junior.
0: Yeah.
1: And Ryan. So anya room B. So we submit him there, B. And now say you have to force the defense of defense in Japan. Say almost submit him there, we kakra. Especially so when you a bulky striker, be a. Say ball on the ball, we submit bully one more.
0: Yes.
1: Ebe ma amu team no so almost submit you uncomfortable with
0: chido. Yes.
1: And also submit mama other players in attack, you know. Say the room to also get. Chances be will give yes, idea. Say, Quay said, Brazil beat me a coffee.
0: Okay, Muzin Pacho, young fire boy for once and to

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1: All right, enter the second department of the game. No, it's me, Abba, Abba, welcome. Papa, your friend said you don't call on Schlotti. A tactical substitution. And Nadia, too much of Mose, our hostel, Nano, Mamma call, because tactics be seen in the what you see a pa na on for you, Remu. The key substitution Don Carlo Ancelotti, aye, Luca Paquetá out, Endrick in, Muzi.
2: Also, my case, I'm here about jobless.
1: Yes.
2: And clearly, Oya Paquetá, Pila, Otugu Suntino. I say, engine, I'm on my inner frame.
1: Yes.
2: And see, Endrick is also a one player, even though we're a striker, but on also rely in, say, you're mobile on two speeds, man.
1: Okay.
2: And see, with this, in a chess, Ablantia, a friend, Endrick Baba could Jenny Bob. And never Matthew Scunia drop your betty. And he, a bemo mania, players are omit me a hoodie ball.
1: Yes,
2: it was Matthew Scunia and Baba can't. I am Mefford.
1: Okay,
2: omit me a hoodie ball.
1: Mm-hmm.
2: Venetia Junior beat me a hoodie ball. And yes. Endrick was an onion or near static.
1: Yes,
2: or your players know me mobile.
1: Mobile, yeah.
2: And he, Tambia, and as a player beside a mobile, or your defender, how to, so Becca said, how to stop him on a difficult. And he, Bama Endrick swapped and defenders. But I call an army to be Eddie Abeno, and I never want my space crack after a chill on him. Even though I wasn't expecting this, I yes, I changed me. But I think the coach, you know, today see, I said, we'll be here, we'll be a target man.
1: Yes.
2: So that the defenders never blend. I'm not the target man Friday. It's me about. You have my no. The taxes in the world, sir.
1: Massa, and yes, I've get to a. Yan Faseda Emma Yanapua for El Shaddai Preparatory School, Japan Chrome Presby Primary Graduation, AT Plumbing Shop, Father Angel Electronics, Bob Sega Enterprise, Maxi Sportswear, Miracles, and I say Bob Sega Enterprise, Maxi Sportswear, Sansuna Aya Miracles Hardware, Wanum Etayachi, Emma Urenfi. Said you were for the Kasimai Community Bank. Kasimai Community Bank. Icon Filling Station Power Zone. And you were for the say, God is God. Paul G. Fons, God is good. Kings of View. St. Mary's Hospital. One of you know, you were one of my so I said the live commentary to me, there, bro. And yes, I'm getting one. Special Aid Clinic. One of you cry a moo. One of you cry a moo. So, enema. Store now and catchy. Uber to me, Eddie will get Tondi at me apa. Now you're to your bone. There will come a come out to me, Eddie Amao. You're to your bone. There will come a come out the amount. Sikakuma ya bon da rodi amao bonu kita japan watweba ko waje bonu mu japan refuse bon ya fa ya monfantia brazil abrantia ya friend say aye danze maida yetumi de nato eti refuse frenchman ya monfantia mo ya use name aye warm up name aye warm up. Nema Ewami up there now ye true moment up front. Bonukita Japan, with Japan also, Kamada, with Japan also Daichi, but Bopas, that's what I be born.

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Among the own half, where Jabon Jacoba Taniguchi, sporter number 3 jersey shadow player, where the Bonacom Aito, sporter number 21, Naso Japan, where the Bonacom Achibium, Aito, Aito Jabon Jacoba Nakaruma, Nakaruma Jabon Ziacoma Kamaida, Kamaida Jabonimu, Japan recover and as well as the possession, Bonukita Brazil, Mamma Mia, Mamma Mia. 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headed away, Bonas already a brand on my Brazil, Brazil, Brazil, Brazil. 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Upon the penalty, yes, I know, but Japan, Brazil, Brazil, cross, goalkeeper, what a save. I to a clear lines near the fuel. Bruno Guamaraj. Bruno Guamaraj. We see Academy Newcastle United. In this game, I know Anna what bought most shots. What bought 4 shots in this game. National on to me and she go. On to me she go. Vini Wahibono, Bonukita, Japan, Brazil, Bruno Guamaraj, Wapolong Sachepa, Nansodabi, Bratumianko, Bruno Guamaraj, Wajabon Yama Vini, Vini, Vini Aya Crossing, Nansodabi, Yakla Bonafio, Bonababedio, my FC Brazil, Brazil Amante pressure, pressure upon pressure on the Japanese national team, the Blue Sky Sharks of Japan. Wajabonumu, but the Bonacoma Gabriel Magahesh, Magahesh at Tiabonus, Magahesh Pepiabonus, Wajabonumu, Eria Coma Brantia, your friends, Aya Santos, Santos Aya crossing us, Bonnie ahead of you all. Brazil Fona had the Bonnie Eddie a few. Vinicius Marquinhos Alexandru Ego Dabi Edabi. 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What a defender! 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

0: Prince Mosey Bonantonette. 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
1: You're here with us, so I don't see a chance.
0: Japan! How should I be? Mosey Bonantonette.
1: My goodness.
0: Bonantonette.
1: But Suzuki is doing well. Suzuki,
0: yes.
1: Doing well. But I think, say, the real Brazil full team bubble. No? I will not be surprised to meet Matika. I'm a bubble.
0: Pressure upon pressure.
1: That was Casemiro.
0: Casemiro, formerly of Porto, formerly of Real Madrid, formerly of Manchester United and Red Devils. Now, Okosia Kaidiama, Inter Miami, United States of America. Mamma mia! Japan for us, why she saw Mankas of Mukramuda saying? Almost why she pop, Minka Fanada. Pressure upon pressure, Mose Yenida. Yenida, I couldn't even hear, sir.
1: You have Miracle Hardware's name,
0: Miracle's Hardware.
1: We are Captain, we are missing in our two spa. A bit more Juma Dinet, my week a payo. Na, oh, German Saturday, a man for Kanko Bia. Brother Pukum, hey, a Le Mans Pub, you know, money didn't share anymore. You're turning your mind, I bet your mama dance, you know, it's me, we pay a pa. Now, Obi Chemu, I'll be cast a material CD. I would see you old name at me, Madano. I fit. Nina Miracle Hardware's. Aye, Japukume, who do anything with what a West Quan Swan and Binay. For Master, I see a new live commentary. It's me, Eddie Bro, my cassette. Also, Opera, a bow, Newman out tunnel. Opera, so Bohu, Opera, your announcement. Come up, Palm will be at Tonka. If you be the ocean, will be Nimua. Now, all the other dying, aye, and that's all. You're better than a come up, Palm. It's me, Eddie Amount. Now, Yahoo ye. And your father, ego,
0: ego, ego, Carlos Enrique Casemiro, ego. Brother, I think I was here. You said it.
1: Fresh and a dozen.
0: Yeah, fresh and a dozen. Fresh and a dozen.
1: And now, among who said Japan forms any height, baby.
0: Yes.
1: Into a master team football. I'm a football, so no, so Munya.
0: Yes.
1: I am Brazil for the ticker. But
0: sure.
1: Unfortunately, goalkeeper Suzuki, no. And I prevent two or mobile two or three shots.
0: Yes, yes.
1: Emma
0: yes,
1: Munti yes. Take care. Finally, Casemiro Etimena Saheda now. Etimena take care. Va, Juma.
0: Va ebe interveni. The va will intervene. Let's see the

0: Ade fono anya equalizer at a very crucial time one.
1: Yes.
0: E bit me abo o mo.
1: Yes.
0: For the next be 30 plus a minutes in
1: our sure.
0: Open it up.
1: E game no gusu e ko so Brazil 1 Japan 1 Brazil and Japan for more renfi 2022 year World Cup ye ko ye. Omo tumi share oman a ye friend say Germany 2 goals to 1 e yom free mu. Our round of 16 almost I share on my your friends Spain 4-0 our honor 80 omuno masa you're from the giant killers on the choice is here they made their debut in the year 1998 our France. And on one catabel hostia, our Korea, Japan 2002, 2006, Omukobi, our Germany 2010, South Africa, Mubai 2014, Brazil, Omukobi, Sansuna, Air 2018, Russia, Omukobi 2022, Qatar, Omukobi, Sansuna, Mexico, Korea, and as a Mexico, Japan, Mexico, Canada, US, and Suno, Omotumia Kobi. The game is leveled. And Obia Air said he obey to me as to turn in your mouth. I'm a baby to me. I come a camera. Bonukita Japan Samurai Blue, the Blue Sharks of Japan, the Blue Sharks of Japan. In fact, they have not been bad in this game at all. Amu yangu amu wanima se kra. Babia sabi akotia nensaba son ena ode ne boto sinsen ye. 80 even se Brazil esho mukra they've done well. Even if Brazil scored them, omo yade. Alison Becker. Look at the cross. Okay, Mose was right. Goalkeeper no nine na. And as a player, Taniguchi nine no. A play Casemiro on. Omutumrika pa pa pa pa pa pa pa pa pa pa. Among Fabrica two nyare. Ronaldo Nazario de Lima. Onuna ehe the all-time top scorer Edmar Brazil 15 goals in World Cup stage. We've done 59 minutes in the game. We've done 59 minutes in the game.

0: Brazil. 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But the bona comma Abrantia your friend is a Bruno Guimarães wa bolong sa chepa dan so Vini antumi anfa ball no. A bolong sa chepa pass. Ba Vini antumi anfa ball no. What a game. What a game, what a game. Brazil 1, Japan 1. Brazil 1, Japan 1. And there was no way for goalkeeper Zion Suzuki to rescue the samurai of Japan from the powerful header of Carlos Henrique Casemiro. Japan on a move. Moze Yenibia. Yenibia Bakumi and Miensa.
1: And a man be a Naika Kanti. Yes, I am. Yeah, it's a commentary in the better one. So, no more commentary in your mind. 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I meet with the commentary. Blue BB and any rain. Yeah, more my basso. Nah, I can't just say, yes, happy beam. 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

0: 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for fire will be a family per diana a Bob Seger Enterprise so open a diana mamba a cry our one I want a bear bosom you know bosom and say co now open diana a your original a quantity of better for toffee eye Bob Seger Enterprise se o petofe pa ehwam na da o ketrama so a sebe o kasa obi abeka se ei akoy die na mu ehwam eye Bob Seger Enterprise se o pe aye e mo type bie no a wa sase so a e de na 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

0: 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Referee says sorry. Play must continue. No infringement. Young infringement. 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And now Mario Mariani from Italy. No na ene what why re media ma omanya your friend is a Japan ne yakwa hydration break Jean Faceda Emma Maxi Sports Wear Maxi semen kan chiro se Jesse Ben awope beto Jesse wear so ene yemu achire mfama 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What a game! Japan! One of the kind of first game in Brazil between the Teka. Sports Kunina! I said that Tayachi! Gabriel Magesh, with Japan Mudia Koma Makinos. 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It's intense, we have boy the Etiomaya first at Brazil. with Japonum de Aquatri, Japan, with Japonumu, the Bona Kama Brantia, Yefranza, Taniguchi, Taniguchi to Aya Kamada, Kamada Japonumu, Kamada de 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Brazil Wombo will be Danilo with Japonemu, the Bona Coma, Brantia, Franisa, Bruno Guamaraj, Bruno Guamaraj, Bruno, Bruno, Bruno, with Japonemu, Vinicius Junior, Vinineco, that's what I be. Ball cleared away, Bonaberi, Omaya, Franisa, Brazil, Brazil, what Dino, Dino, Brazil, Brazil, Brazil. 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Vinicius, Vini, Vini, Vini, Vini, Vini Neko, Botrupa, Dabi. Ball headed away. It's born a corner kick. Born a corner kick. Your body at your man, your friend is a Brazil. Japan. Your body at your Japan. Bakom your numia, sir. Brazil. On between a second guana. Brazil on a move. Brazil, Brazil, corner kick now so that be referee say Pono aye fire more frontier Brazil throwing ya to born kama kama Bona Babedi Gabriel Magesh Magesh to Magesh Pepia Bonoso Magesh Pepia Bonoso 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or Polo is such a pass, Vinicius, or Tia Bonuso, Vini back to Makinos, Gabriel, Gabriel, Japonemu, Makinos, Amu Pepia Bonus, sir. We've done 75 minutes in the game. We've done 75 minutes, Brazil. That's what I be. Ball headed away by the Japanese, the samurai of Japan. Gabriel Martinelli. Flake Bono. Gabriel Martinelli. Gabriel Martinelli. With Japonema Vinicius Jr., the magician. With Japonemo. Gabriel. Gabriel de Bonacoma. Makinos. Makinos de Bonacoma. Danilo. 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Danilo. 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Danilo. Pia Bono's back to Gabriel. Brantes. Makinos. With Japonemo. Quick. Control pass and Brazil phone app with Japonemu beam Brazil one booby be Brazil with Japonemu be with the body country Brazil with Japonemu the corner goalkeeper Abrantia your friends say Allison with Japonemu Abrantia your friends say Gabriel Gabriel to Bruno Guamaraj Bruno Guamaraj what done on beautifully or you flicky flicky was at a second for Bruno Guamaraj with Japonemu Bruno Bruno to Abrantia your friends say Gabriel Gabriel Magesh to Matnieri Matnieri to Abrantia Santa. Santos above Vinicius, Vini, Vini control Bono, wa prolong such a pass with Brazil Hendrick. Hendrick Bono boy and Tuyanko Webia. Mose, we've done 75 minutes in the game. Still now 1-1. Do you think sir now say team B FSA or win the game no for the next 15 minutes now Akana? What do they have to do?
1: Brazil are still fighting. But I think that the changes now and the COA idea as a nya Zusa shock kakra with team. So I say how I know almost pretty see how I know almost pressy. Every so many second good yet Japan. As I call from the energy level will be beyond a drop. I think that with the inclusion of Martinelli no sense for you name and can my patch and Martinelli.
0: Okay.
1: Untimi would you born and find pushy. And he's not in the game at all.
0: Mm-hmm.
1: It's an anchor open at one attack as I'm not a here.
0: And that's what we don't want. 30 minutes. Japan for me too for. Say Brazil for us or Monsha Monsha. I am giving you a kind of advice. If the Brazilians will not score, you then have to score.

game no good so I cause of Brazil. They are trying to find their rhythm. Japan, where you born if you are. Now so that be. And so that be. So DJ Keza. DJ Keza sir. What am I going to be on bra? Studio na. 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

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Gabriel Magesh, we jump on the Kobona Koma Martinelli. Vini Junior, bet me a piano, Vini, that be one to me uncle. We've done 18 minutes in the game, Mose. Abwa for Abwa, pa, you're from 172. 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

0: See, said the new money, papa. 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And yet, on Unquan, as we are you, cast my encan in a fair, cast my rubber, he said, yeah, no more conkind, service me, you may deny, you know. 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And a day at the dear in Anna, who should be to many for soon be now so to media IBB. Cast my ever double on the MP, member of parliament in the major man's out. Cannibal can do the money fino, and only need him for any more call. Now I do seek a foul seeker to one a dachi. Yes, eh, a young one hinting the job already. You drew one of one now, one now also saw the boy that you do. Net me up, or cast my eye at Tom Sawyer, sorry. 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
1: 4G phones.
0: 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Intimidate the phone covers, the batteries are hold up, the chargers in the market. Now, a phone, a bomb home mine said the way I will be to my use of matter. A porty phone,
1: porty phone,
0: or drobble, a warehouse, a corner warehouse, and I know what pay and can you be another police headquarters in water.
1: Fantastic.
0: And I'll be now a porty opening over
1: Hona Ubenya porty DIM 12 from the studios of Indaswa 101.5. 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

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That's what I be. Corner kick. 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Gabriel Martinelli at the form. Gabriel Martinelli at the form. Shannon Suma me say German Paraguay ewo ho 8:30. Nemom no se bo no ekese ya dia. Talk shows awu betu nya ba. Na 8:30 ya tumi asan ba biem. 8 Shannon so sa e ma e. Shannon so sa e ma me. Na nyoma nyina tumi kwaso. 85 minutes done in the game. 5 minutes plus additional time remaining. Brazil 1, Japan 1. Here is your favorite and the best municipal sports station in the municipality. Anidaso 101.5. The voice you cannot afford to miss. Franco Naro, the general behind the console at the commentary position. Alongside champion Sir Mose. Our spicy commentary no Eddie Amayen. 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Was here by Japan. I'm saying the not war. Referee the bonus for your movement to Japan. The Samurai Bruce. Goalkeeper. What a game! Japan Echo! Japan, what you back? Whoa! I'm crossing on Japan! Now to that be! Bonus to I ain't say yet!
still born in Saye, Taniguchi, a jab born in Koma Aito, Aito, a jab born in Mu. Mama mia, 90 minutes ni nyina so. Referee say yamo additional 6 minutes en fan ka ho. Casemiro at form say na be kwodi a. Ye be bo extra 30 minutes e dia ka ho nemmu no. 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We be badwa. 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I was here to me at the Ebro.

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And warm it up. Fabio. 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Game no iodine. Fabio APV. And I said, Casemiro APV, Ediama Fabio. Brazil, Casemiro has sustained injury. A brand here to me, Pura. What to me, Apura, Ewa. What to me, Apura, 80 Casemiro APV, Ediama Fabio.

0: Hendrik, Hendrik Brazil, Hendrik Dabi. 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By Hendrik, and so you can't take over power. What you call papa? Corner kick opportunity for Brazil. A corner kick FIFA law 17. 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Another Brazil. Oh betumi aye dey. Brazil corner kick. That's what I be. Ball headed away. Game out to me, Ayadin, Brazil 1, Japan 1. But Jabona 20, and to the Korea Pai, Bonukita, Brazil, Nansu Dabi, where you born at your fuel, Japan, or no control born, what club on at your fuel, Brazil, or my regaining possession, Brazil, where Jabonamu, at their commanding new part number 16 shutter player, Danilo, where Jabonamu beam, Marquinhos. 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Brazil, that's what I be. Yeah, Japan, they're free. Brazil for this. Brazil, opportunity. Brazil, ego. Ego. Go. Ego. Gabriel Martinelli. Hey, you go, Mose. Yeah. Go Nava. Brazil.
1: It's
0: from a goal down.
1: A very good goal.
0: Yes.
1: I think it's a more constructive goal.
0: Exactly.
1: Where the passes from the midfield. But Japan player no lose ball.
0: Yes.
1: And look at the pass from Bruno Guimarães.
0: Sure.
1: In fact, I now understand why Newcastle for only purchase 80 million for the bar. And
0: I don't know.
1: Fantastic method. Where Catholic, where beer and that placement, you know. Boy, over shot to keep a be.
0: Yes.
1: And I would delay a credit to defenders.
0: Defenders have a blocky.
1: So I think the calmness, you know, any the you know. From Ablanti FN, Martinelli, is super. I think it's a very good goal. And Brazil deserves because
0: and
1: in the second half, they played better.
0: Ancelotti has done it again. He didn't celebrate the goal.
1: Yeah, the,
0: Uncelebrate. He has seen it all. The Brazilians have the opportunity to progress to the next stage of the competition as it stands now. Abambuaba. Japan, either from a Cameroon or one of the Kanubako. Brazil LED by 2-1. Brazil. Mm-hmm.
1: 90 plus. And South Africa, the Lusuye.
0: Yes.
1: And then there's also 90 plus.
0: 90 plus.

0: plus.
1: And the teams now more qualifying age 90 plus.
0: Aya bet traditional. Aya bet tradition.
1: You know Gomez.
0: Yes.
1: You know Gomez.
0: Look at the pass. Look at the pass. But the players, be more. Danilo Santos will replace Bruno Guimarães. Danilo Santos will replace Bruno Guimarães. Brazil, what a game! Brazil rescuing Crofua, Brazil, the Samba boys, I'm rescuing Crofua, because now Crofua is a party of Guajire. And Grofo ato omu kidney. Ewa game numu. Brazil. Wow. 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Ya tu mwante te nazo. Brazil. 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Frustration reading at the faces of the Japanese players and their coach. Wawusuni Timasa, Babia Kwetian and Sabasuan or the Botas and Sayano. Babia Kwetian and Sabasuan Anna. Or the Ne Botas and Say. Ade. Masavasa, Jaja, oh, 30 million or so per 50 cities. According to we are zero zero. Master 30 million or so per 50 cities. What we
1: do?
0: 50 cities. Oh, 50 cities to 15 seconds time. And Canada should go. Oh, 50 cities. I am rebating. I can 30 million. I'm coming trend this in his crowd. What a game. I chair referee, but you are sharing media. Can say that you are very Brazilian Federation President. Oh, was that the move? Brazil for a jab on the ball. Brazil. Goalkeeper Zion Suzuki Achebono. Long Zajem pass. Brazil, Japan. And so there be. But club on a few. And Adia said Douglas Santos. Where he born a few. Japan. Now so club on is a beam nation. Referee and upon. Referee and Japan 1. I can say that to me about a year. Yako Yabasai Abba 8:30 Germany Paraguay. Up next, God is good.
2: Mina Mamina was say, na Minchet, your phone, and you may Sansa Ayanadi Biasri Sansa Abrabono. Won't come to me, but I just say, will you be in what you mean? So, when sir, watch out, companion, what you mean for so. And then maybe you honor or cotra as a so union your woman, dear. Na or tone be na or non so utimichero senior a bayer, a dear old cotono, and conquer or how any money be intimate femoral. And inti obashe and crawford them be TV near Pija near Cotwachin, Frija near Pija near Cotwachin, system unit near Pija near Cotwachin, a dintra, ye nyan nipa obedin and nasa nipo bachelor and say, I deal with ye yet. Near a young na, a young one, a war, God is good, Berima electronics, and one say, O Basso, or Hona, O Barber Tradia, on one cassa, a church room. Among whom said, near more dear Bahoninano, papa. Never want so effort. Because, obi be anywhere. Ober Banner say, and I'll be with us, and deal with papa, and I say, your papa, but catcher say, and your papa. So far as all this, the cock of our banner, quaddy, or back catcher say, papa. A be all her name inferior, a visual imitation, who won't say a coffer, not or the Ababa Fran in Yama. 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A beer.

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0: 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I said, out. Now I said, oh, train from man, no, we're going to go. And to do we are. Can you do we are. And in, who we are. And out. And I said, okay. And to be a card, and buffer a piano, direct opposite. Chief, ya by Abron Sana
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0: 0208 0246 45 2008 2008 0538 2008 0533 600 37 89 0533 600 37 89 0533 600 37 89 Berima electronics say twa de pa san se adepa ne ton ne ho
2: any that so e wo homo bia
3: any that so fm just town across

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I was just seeing my mama come out here somewhere. Check the camera on Swanny Moon. Hey, I need that. 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I am fun. I see a weird dream.

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And that's red under Huaba, red on Ayaku, and then Suato, and that's the Suecia Shimmy and Nepasino. Hey, and we'll send Enya easy.

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So, what did that? Was it? I'm Lemmy, I'm Mamma Siata Casum, I'll be waiting to meet your problem in his own Pombo call. Ene isu ne waye me ho adwuma afiye isu start here ene na isu na siba me ma me ahu se ye wa siba me ye ene waye me ho adwuma fine award de me pa na so bua na ye adwuma ye me sister ko si abu adwuma konta frane ah mo botokura nyimre me ni se bia iku me chiamu ye

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0: ina ko fwa do me ho aden
1: Sir,
0: oh, what did you
1: say? Yes, to Adam. We saw it dry in the bank there.
0: No, no, no, oh, what do you say? Ned, you are a comma.
1: The radiadum, the radiadum.
0: Hmm. None of you are crying. Men are not smiling, say, or bumpire at our what you are.
1: Macho, then at the fire, and you mean, sir, don't so.
0: When I tell that group, you are so called Sammy in Sunny Indian Chai, Sammy in Okay. And that's also Chidi and Ponya Gumo or the Enne Ache.
1: Sha,
0: my Jojo Pa, Zusa Tom, I read that I didn't want
1: back. Sha, you might come.
0: If you want a day, if you want a day. God is going to have rice. Must say, then I'm going to say, as I say, and then also, must I say, Mamma Abeka, and Nema, I will honor. Now, maybe watch a market day. Yet here for your team. Okay.
1: If we say wait up in no case that you need it, and a grand man so you didn't look at
0: Quay and Nimqua,
1: and your grand man said that all Nanka said the essay, Oshet Boa, a Japan of one Brazil for boy, you see ya,
0: and that's a
1: necessary bishop, and Yasin get what? As I say, we need a bishop, knockout stage ya. Just a minute to end the game. Not yet, yet, yet. So, what's your say?

0: Şahımı beyi futbol noko eyi Time no so better to game na e beti akọ. Enki on tennis be do we call that is give dia. Ba ti mi en game ni mi na she. Ati bo ni so. Ati bi si ni tu ya wa ba si ti ku ku ku mo si ni ni. Ya ye 32 inches na wo pe. Ya ye 43 inches na wo pe. Ya ye 53 65. Every span, 200 any a tree. God is called enterprise. The four branches in the Nano, Kina, Open Market, Borum, Nakaju will decode, Nadi will television, we a flat screen television, who shall any moon or so, and once maybe any Yoko, Kajoti, na intimate, Ewako, open a tumor receiving now, ye, Nemo Kaida. Yeah, our fridge is that we do any more assault or ever. Your bottle fridge ever. Your tablecloth fridge ever. Your transparent fridge ever. Transparent fridge, you know. A year, no, we can put the ma one or your provision stores, no. If we say no, say, we need more woman, a attract it.
1: Okay.
0: A trip down about so cool, a year, or no. Tim will be so tall, so soa. And nothing will be a idiot friendly panel. I'm working for the baby, me prefer for. And that's a year transparency. We don't want to know. We don't such issue. I'm not just a year the amount.
1: No,
0: okay. I am a guy that so bulani a year the amount.
1: No, okay.
0: American mind much and any cook and any architect. I want to a year near the other day.
1: I'm
0: not yet the
1: amount.
0: Come on. When you also edit CUCR and now say a transparency, you know, say your vegetables, say your fruits, you know, what's a corner, a beautiful, and we'll see your crap.

0: to be wrong no more, no say, oh no, a brand day. Papa, we mummy, a pay. Near boy, a good God enterprise, yummy, a yummy, and one hit star, a bonus of the phone queen, such a dear Nancy,
1: a quenya,
0: let my show a quenya, your come, say, a snire market day, Mr. Drobom, Yanni may speak in a dear name, and see, in your true drop with these days. No, what track when him? Because any stage, you know, Eddie and him, she a opposite.
1: Okay.
0: He will not choose the chain of the thing in trouble for free yameno. A one soon and the knee in yame.
1: Okay.
0: A one in yame, she in yame. The patch of boom the phonom, the patio name. I say so, a fact for one chain wall. Baby, mommy, better, actually, let's take the comparison. God is God and surprise. God is God and surprise. So, when I mean, I'm not a crumb for any nungra no for my kids. I'm not a panano. Just now, if we drop a pot of a crumb one, which is new bank agency now, with any facts of any place we are storing your ATM. You say,
1: okay,
0: God is God and surprise. And now, say Santa Pine is so MC, Johnson is so pay, highway is so also no. God is God enterprise. Ever for me, patrol your lines, meaning a jet, many people for Ninkomo.
1: Okay.
0: A 0543
1: 0543 64 64 09 09 39 39
0: and a 0246 46 46 18 18 3 3 3 3 3 3 3 3 3 3 3 3 3 3 3 3 3 3 3 3 3 3 3 3 3 3 3 3 3 3 3 3 3 3 3 3 3 3 3 3 3 3 3 3 3 3 3 3 3 3 3 3 3 3 3 3 3 3 3 3 3 3 3 3 3 3 3 3 3 3 3 3 3 3 3 3 3 3 3 3 3 3 3 3 3 3 3 3 3 3 3 3 3 3 3 3 3 3 3 3 3 3 3 3 3 3 3 3 3 3 3 3 3 3 3 3 3 3 3 3 3 3 3 3 3 3 3 3 3 3 3 3 3 3 3 3 3 3 3 3 3 3 3 3 3 3 3 3 3 3 3 3 3 3 3 3 3 3 3 3 3 3 3 3 3 3 3 3 3 3 3 3 3 3 3 3 3 3 3 3 3 3 3 3 3 3 3
1: mattress.
0: Then say no for social media and extra. The any of the and call food to take to our mattress, say, chin chong chong for no munition, baby.
1: Aye, China for

0: kan ena me me boku deuro enti me pacho upe Manchester ni quality level no was so eya papa
1: papa
0: God is God enterprise. God is God enterprise. God is God enterprise. Edia bano ama osay.
1: Okay.
0: Enope enada so. Enope enada so. Na ebe kwa oka.
1: Okay.
0: Kisa ya wafaya uduoni mwa soto onzo so woko. Ya wakanden fan. Ya wafiling fan. Izi kwe mbono. Eye chargeable fan. Eye uge to fanfa inibia. 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
1: Okay.
0: Women don't come any asem.
1: Baby.
0: You need a hoop.

0: Indian film.
1: Nabi.
0: And so we put the announcement. Yeah, and them a hot.
1: Yeah, them was.
0: The body say. God enterprise, Yami in Yami. No, about you, quality fine. No way you should.
1: Okay.
0: Your conditions so ever on more. And yet, Papa. Now, yes, you know, a good thing you want to air condition.
1: Okay.
0: Now, your own condition is also a boss is said here, who are Brazil. A boss is said in the US of Bay.
1: Damn it.
0: What is Canada? A boss. Who are European countries?
1: No,
0: what you say? No. Come on. A God is God enterprise. Yami, a yam.
1: Okay.
0: Kay the TV.
1: I joke.
0: In two carpets. Who the soul there know, do Rahon no more, or so towards power, but many at all.
1: Sure.
0: Not a carpet. Carpets in a papa. A mono. A yourself spell a so
1: fair
0: a to pack a couple. Now, come to not take to be a would be a so God is good surprise. And it can be a good good. A year myself also come for the mawana or two carpet at all, say, or sit market day or drop on and a papo. No, God is more than surprise. Kaiser,
1: okay.
0: And may you jump over for Kayakosun,
1: Debbie.
0: Over for Kayakoku, Master,
1: Debbie.
0: Over for Kayakon, Kaiser, who cock with two carpets. About the tone would draw, but I say, a black horse is what enterprise, Wana.
1: Yeah, great.
0: The Modi are the two be. Now, also, so called Tony, as a tricky day, as a good bottom. A God is God enterprise. Yummy, a yummy. Me patcho, you look and see no air drop. What drop may stay see now? You need stay see no ADN. The opposite. You know, phones and say,
1: wow.
0: Okay. You need to be in the phone. You're my back. Is God. God is God.
1: Okay.
0: And what thing so if fact for in China, baby, your mommy better to is it if you for God, you know. God is God enterprise. Ewoko. Bura ho, neko jo niyema. Sounds so ene jake kroon. I drobo e ku jake kroon wa wutre suma bangi na. Wonsini fast up. Yeni praise be a story no. Ene di ene mche.
1: Okay.
0: God is God enterprise. God is God enterprise. Your television, any your fridges, I would why you used to know. So we used to be a only press only problem. Yeah,
1: correct.
0: Your boss, I would only want so tall. Your boss, why edible hall, the edible bedroom, the edible kitchen, the edible bathroom. Case only say, and your boss would be any of them.
1: No, correct.
0: And see, bro, God is called enterprise. Now, you ain't check soon. You will kill most. I will do anything in every work. All types of remote controls. It is so remote. The work will be built. Put the plaster, color, solid tape, so. Uber me as what is talking upon time so far. And up, touching a baby, never before for God is God enterprise.
1: Okay.
0: And what is no Kaiser? What is this? You know, you should. And then take with your person out to TV now. Open who remove that. I'll be your God is God enterprise.
1: Okay.
0: Come up now. It's in your wow. Now, I know you got that. No, your gas stove.
1: Okay,
0: that I'm more than you announce.
1: What can you do?
0: They born yet day. A bonnet of phone claim that's a day announced.
1: Okay.
0: Come up. and the phone in our extra day, man. Yes, also a gas oven, ever on the moa. And yeah, I'm recommending adding my 1 hour to panel, 1 hour to pitch, 1 hour to meet pie. No, say a warmer baking, it is very easy. And now, friend, I will be so jack. Now, we're watching. I'm not, I didn't know what's on the crown, my father, so I bet you, and so,
2: okay,
0: baby. We know a woman to so that from Colem.
2: Okay.
0: Papa, maybe dear Concama. You were filling the fat, a year papa. So you're 15 kg. And now say a year 6 kg, no. God is called enterprise, Eddie Biapa. Yeah, you're filling this, no, a rasta,
2: okay,
0: and you're not. And you quality, and then the Bennett. The business not so quality, Ankasa. Care that you will start. The channel so light blue.
2: Sure.
0: And through the cost plan, this is what makes sure. What they are saying, I thought was over on the SSU. It's what you need to do.
2: Okay.
0: You come apart. You can put the amount of people after born it up from the modern step. Open mouth. It's me a kiddie.
2: Okay.
0: You have a washing machine. Ewa wakaiza. And the washing machine is that brain. And you hear kese pa. You God is God enterprise. You would be a sea. Now, what would she walk or hatter? Then you would be a sea. Not a chin. Now say walk or hatter. And now, so say, you would near a sea. A chin. A baby a banana.
2: Okay.
0: What's your idea? I am sent training in the area.
2: What's your idea?
0: What's your idea? What's your idea? What's your Yay, and now say again your papa and Tino, and she and them one more day, and she and them one more day,
2: okay.
0: Well, same rating said, damn JP, energy commission for, and the credit every PA just said, woman, being poor to, and near my and your papa,
2: no great.
0: Woman, appliances that and your papa, and you
2: know,
0: you will be the staff for, aha, near your papa and the change in the one more day,
2: no
0: good. Now, what is the enterprise day? Yeah, your washing machine, your air conditioning, your fridge, you can't win you now. And she and your mother, they can say,
2: no, great.
0: We're born so near the Kaiser. A born at the phone, Queer, come, Kaiser will be a better say, Catherine say, of course, your God is God to say, I'm not a nearest year, I am very, very easy.
2: No, correct.
0: Very, very easy. And I say, so no, you want to say, oh, yeah, Kaiser, better than I don't say, I was him.
2: There be, which means you
0: say, yeah, better
2: than you see him. And then, so say, it on a matter, just so, Elkroom.
0: What's
2: your thing? What's your thing?
0: Now you see. Now I'm going to say, oh, you'll be a day.
2: What do
0: you see? But I'm going to say, I am very easy.
2: No,
0: come on. I'm going to say, oh, you. I'm going to say, oh, you. And you. What do you want to do?
2: No, come on.

0: the cares I would give you. Obey a war come a day. No one use a machine, our club with the armor light. No one in the Nayasis, so they're queen on your paddle for.
1: No,
0: Come, say a standing dryer, no so tasty one on. Come, any of us hand dryers or so for, and no crumple for your personal use, who bet me to be uncrumple individual, no, who bet me to be not at one casano, who do all no more, in it, you know, what they are much or so no, come,
1: sure.
0: It's the one casano, what she will see, said the bear, a bear who ye now old one. Twenty beer, maybe buy a camano. Now, while the hand dry, no one see me Eddie are dry. Come on, now will come. Now, a brow, never once that phone call and Saturday night. You were catching, I hope one more sort of you were catching poses or so ever for near what they air same window and him, and answer door and him, say a single, say a double, open sending in no one that can run about. When Sabbath come of God is called enterprise. You were bad, I would want him once for talk. Kaiser, there be a who said God is God, make us say, oh, quack for Jawaria. Bad, you know, but God is called enterprise as any better.
1: And only the Edimua Cotinepa.
0: Edimua Cotinepa, he said, who better bad when you want to Jawaria or Bangay, that also.
1: You're ready.
0: Come up, dressing mirror, which you didn't want. If you choose to go nothing, open who be beyond the back to ye. And then you put you who know. I branch your papa, one mamma, papa, when second be a bit more power down, walk around. Now this is one to one, what's in your day? If there would be any umi, I would say be a fool to be a home, and so on can't show. One way you're better for no friendly papa for. Now I throw. I drank with me a correct door. It's in the two dress in the mirror. If every God is God enterprise of say yet.
1: Okay.
0: Now would dress in here washing. I down with one with a baby. I say ye.
1: Okay.
0: So I know what you are. You want to say a rade, a papa way, and you're presentable.
1: No, great.
0: I brought you a presentable.
1: If you
0: are saying you come. Can I watch you?
1: Yes, yes.
0: And your God is God enterprise. And no.
1: Okay.
0: You have what dining hall tables and chairs. Dining hall tables and chairs. Come on. Yes, Mutsa, be a rafa, a Gianin and the Khan and you better home. Now, what you be? And also, anyone office tables and chair. Yeah, your office tables, no, be a raw office, babies will be an. I would say, what near blue, executive office, and we'll run.
1: Sure.
0: And it's also a what chair, what not so. We feel very comfortable.
1: No,
0: and yeah, couldn't you be what not so care that what was here? No, two of the
1: kitchen.
0: No, and 2 years won't fun. Now, but you know, we have a best right now,
2: 2 years.
0: Now, Koya, and I saw by
1: no, Claire.
0: Yeah, you're thinking more. What's an answer for you? Very comfortable. What's on your tune city? I say, so come, yes, Yaka, my animals, so maybe you see Kenny.
1: No, Claire,
0: or two are things you've been sure.
1: Okay,
0: and of course, I'm talking about you with what's not sure. Or two are things in the show.
1: What you can say?
0: They want to be with the wet drink, I say, wet tree, more.
1: Okay.
0: No,
1: Come on.
0: God is God enterprise. Yami. Everyone is also at the form column.
1: Okay.
0: At the Chidean and Tieno. Kaza, you were ready, you know. God is God enterprise. You were Ionsa. A Yakupa was Zakambia. A Babo Yepa.
1: Okay.
0: And the TikTok video, yeah. Any photo shooting, you know.

0: editor, editor, executive, your cogarino.
1: Okay.
0: God is God Enterprise. I will pop. Bura kwenye kwa chuo niema.
1: Okay.
0: Who feed you? Who air budget to Kumua? Who trust no bank na? Who send you faso? Yeni praise be a sorry no edin mshe.
1: Okay.
0: God is God Enterprise. I will pop. Kwa chuo niema.
1: Okay.
0: Some papa ni so. MC Johnson is so God is God Enterprise. Oh,
1: okay.
0: Because I like mini friend. Name thing for any combo.
1: Okay.
0: A 0543 0543 64 64 09 09 39 39 and a 0246 0246 46 46
2: 18 18 3 3 3 3 3 3 3 3 3 3 3 3 3 3 3 3 3 3 3 3 3 3 3 3 3 3 3 3 3 3 3 3 3 3 3 3 3 3 3 3 3 3 3 3 3 3 3 3 3 3 3 3 3 3 3 3 3 3 3 3 3 3 3 3 3 3 3 3 3 3 3 3 3 3 3 3 3 3 3 3 3 3 3 3 3 3 3 3 3 3 3 3 3 3 3 3 3 3 3 3 3 3 3 3 3 3 3 3 3 3 3 3 3 3 3 3 3 3 3 3 3 3 3 3 3 3 3 3 3 3 3 3 3 3 3 3 3 3 3 3 3 3 3 3 3 3 3 3 3 3 3 3 3 3 3 3 3 3 3 3 3 3 3 3 3 3 3 3 3 3 3 3 3 3 3 3 3 3 3 3 3 3 3 3 3 3 3
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0: 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What's your thing?
1: Okay.
0: We put sabudwo. 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Trace a bibi ya. There were plastic trays in ina.
1: Okay.
0: There were gold gold enterprise. Nyami eye nyami.
1: Okay.
0: Nyami eye nyami. And yama ye tono e doso.
1: Okay.
0: Womo din se se se po diye rako e da wachina. Womo ape to wo diye.
1: Okay.
0: Keza e no chinze to no. Bivu rifu maun kukia. Mama God is God. At the end, this three dress of three dress. At the one, where the any would any be a
1: okay, bam,
0: bam, what's your
1: phone?
0: A shower now, no, not a cassa.
1: Okay,
0: what's the straight dress in me? Straight dress be in straight dress be and set.
1: No, great.
0: I did be near tidy being set.
1: No, great.
0: Papa Nanka Sanka Sanka
1: Sanka
0: Sanka Sanka Sanka Sanka Sanka Sanka Sanka Sanka Sanka Sanka Sanka
1: Okay.
0: Okay. You were singlet in a vest, you were boxers, you were stocks, and penny for dear, and more Friday boxes ringing out of penny for dear, and more Friday ringing out, and then under with your bar, and my bar one is your pan. When did you go? When the chef said, come on.
1: Okay.
0: Policy one, papa.
1: Yanko,
0: and you might tono a dawson.
1: Okay.
0: It's me patrols and it's mommy so tuna. We see drop main station now. Any station, Eddie and Michelle.
1: Okay.
0: Emmanuel phone.

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1: enu
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1: 23 0543
0: 6 4 0 9 0 9 3 9 3 9 and 0 2 4 6 0 2 4 6 4 6 4 6 1 8 1 8 3 3 3 3 3 and because I'm a dancing with you now my catch at 4 4 you work at the moment you can't say that no more and you can't come up. What is God crumble the old be cos school cra when you now be turn on
1: okay
0: na we say do be see e su enema no e ti mi nyo ba man me me da fe
1: me da
0: si be me da God is God in twa se me chia no
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0: 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So,
1: red, I say, red, I okay, that's it.
0: That would be the Yamia to find the
1: best year. Bye bye. 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
2: 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We're getting it.
1: Enti tuja.
2: We're getting it.

0: All right. I need that song 10115. Yes, I have to not see you.
1: Since the dawn of day, you were born here in
0: Germany, near my friends of Paraguay.
1: Long.
0: We a third game ever round 32.
1: Long. What broke you once made you strong.
0: Germany, Ebo, Paraguay. Now, Germany, I'm not here. So I said, I'm Germany, seen it here. Noya Kimmich, Ta Rudiger Brown, Emecha Pavlovich, Sunny Havet, Vet Odev.
1: Let's go.
0: I ran here, started game, no idea, I'm Germany, I
1: don't
0: know. Gale, Caceres, Gomez, Canali, Alonso, Amorim, Budibali, Cobas, Galaza, Encicio, and Avalos. One of them is starting 11, one of them is starting here, your friend is Paraguay. Moses Wahine Ajakum, I am seated. Samson, a champion on Lito, the midfield, and so better than Kayo Jumadizu. Idi have just won a Franco Naro di General. Germany, Eshe, Esro White, Asia White. Samson, Omaya, your friend is a Paraguay, Eshe. I'm not a fan of color, and you know, I'm sure that I'm color. Okay, Mose, Anya, I am seated. I'm in corner, I'm in command of Kabana. Mimi Sano said ye game na kasar usi ehunu ni said ye ebe tumi asi akomoze. Good evening.
2: Evening ya.
0: Mi jeli se ye sorry ye no bibia e kama.
2: Bia na na kwem se. Na pa clap
0: on. Okay ehunya pa. Yeah. Third game ever round of 32 so far Germany Paraguay. Then I expecting free game no.
2: Before the start of the games, me and say yano, me say yano more ambition. Yana a you amu kakra with the exception of maybe another game na na 50-50 no.
0: Mm.
2: On paper, Brazil, Japan. Me nyesho say football loving fan be bawa kuchwa say ibeshe Japan beshe. Even though football there is full of uncertainties, maybe bit me yes at the end of the day. But before the game, I don't think say we be predict say Japan. The way team now beat me, I can say Japan no more hard winning. Into we beat me, who did Brazil? Said the day you win, no.
0: Yes.
2: But at the long run, Brazil for now a dominating winning here. So here now, Paraguay is not a bad nation in respect to football,
0: mm-hmm.
2: But to get results against Germany.
0: Okay.
2: So it's here one of the uncertainties now here come from
0: Germany,
2: and I'm sad in the sea. So I am thinking say you need 90 minutes, you know.
0: Yeah.
2: Now my friend Germany, now my qualify.
0: The Germany air qualify.
2: Yes.
0: Now Ocean is starting 11 now. Sena Uhuno now, but Benji players maybe was starting Denis Udef more in the game.
2: Mm-hmm. So we are Undav, the last three games number one group stages, you know.
0: Mm-hmm.
2: I think say Ope player but Aquaba consistent. They are more one. One of top scorer.
0: Mm-hmm.
2: It was our tournament to him. And clearly, coach Bian in Benji players BC.
0: Mm-hmm.
2: Say no free bench iba no more results consistently.
0: Mm-hmm.
2: I think say going forward no better think say okay. And they said my man starting in Hyade.
0: Mm-hmm.
2: And with him and Ablantia, your friend Kai Havertz, you know.
0: Mm-hmm.
2: I think say Germany were good players on a day be and we meet my making changes. It will game him.
0: Yes.
2: Sani is there. Florent Wirtz is there. Even though on team Liverpool no on team but about national team now. Yeah, no Timbo ni ye.
0: Mm-hmm.
2: But Paraguay on a more physical. Into Adema acquire say Germany for national and so say they are playing against a team that is more physical, especially without the ball.
0: Mm-hmm.
2: Into without the ball, no, they will try to frustrate push in more men, mm-hmm. especially going for it. And they have two players. I'm a ball jobless. I'm born with me. I'm with me. Who the ball? Not yet.
0: Sure.
2: Julio insists on me. Avanti IFN, Amorim, formerly of Newcastle.
0: United. Yes.
2: These are two players. So, when you are, I'm with me. I share. I'm with me. I critique. So, I expect a good game

0: No, send a medical canoe. Germany on paper with the kind of players you could tell them, the quality of players they are available. No, I expect them to qualify to the next stage of the competition. Plus three.
1: Okay, 80 Moses Ohene Ajakum. Okay. Moses Ohene Ajakum. Ana wotene nkase watumi edene submission. 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Ana wono matumi ede abwani ewo what's happening? Okay.

Yema atiefo nyina adwoma atiefo akwa babiem Famra the studios of Finder Sword 101.5 we AF FIFA World Cup a etoja ewo manya ye friend say Mexico Canada and the United States of America the 48 national teams World Cup the maiden edition a etumi atoja no no. This is the first time wa amanya hodo me ensansun etumi e host World Cup no 18 World Cup way ever history ye papa papa papa papa ever history ye papa papa papa papa ever history men come for Nadal the diamond shaft of Germany the machine of Germany wanomne omaya ye friend said la abiroja of Paraguay wanoma tumia dia bwani game we numa sa anwa din pa pa pa pa pa, pa. Because why you be show bia no ukofie ye shawa pe ukofie enya fe na obeye ne na bia ye shawa pe ukofie already na omanya ye friends Germany na ewo player in the history of the World Cup na washe mo goals Miroslav Klose this World Cup and a Lionel Andre Messi kuchitini layao Wotumi ebaya obebrekisa record no.

game no go so e ko so game no go so e ko so.

fa wo text message ebra na yen kenkan emfa ema wo on 0546637474 sms na me pacho wo betumi so ade afa wo whatsapp line so ade aba fafa me personal whatsapp line so bra na men kan e whatsapp emfa ma wo on 0543694250 where my personal WhatsApp line for WhatsApp no so Uber to me I have voice mail Uber to me I have recording voice

seconds. Na what ya ba? Ubo dia na wakamba biya ufiri. Na what the production and our summer work and 30 seconds now the about on 054-369-4250 what the bar mebo audio no and I say message add your more WhatsApp number SMS 0546637474 what the for WhatsApp and I say studio line also make a kind of come out to me at the amount. They say WhatsApp line here 054-369-4250. And no voice be on any 30 seconds per nafabra. Make a kind out to me at the amount. Baby, you feel our body now. Why you know? Voicemail 30 seconds per now the bar. A bro 30 seconds I mean to be kind. Samsung SMS 054-663-7474. And Grove was the Masaya one same count. Number one, you're trying to get to me. You now also what to me at the test message at to me about. What a game! We've done 16 minutes in the game. Rubin, Anasa, Renya Rubin, Rubin Amorim dia, where Miguel Amorim, Rubin Amorim dia, you not a fun time, kasi. Eka dem ko de bu ko relegation. Bari Peter Antonio Rudiger we jai wu dia Florent Vert. Vert back to Rudiger. Spotter number 2 jersey. We see Akai Dima AS Roma 2017 at Chelsea for Kofa no bae. Oba Chelsea no in fast one good in one man say. But the Chelsea AG UEFA Champions League. That time we kai Chelsea and Thiago Silva partnership. Na nya sam getwa 2022-2023 no guna kete wu kopiem our Real Madrid. O kopiem our Real Madrid the first season of UEFA Champions League. In the year 2023 UEFA Champions League. It's Antonio Rudiger or a well experienced players. They are telling say players no them one every move free mu no na omo ba no omo be legends no omo ye better it the likes of Sergio Ramos mo omo free game mu no and a pave way dey for Rudiger mo omo be elite players Leroy Sané we jack ball mu na so Davy Paraguay were clean lines. A cabbie say game way no Amaya one of me underdogs no muny defend it. And ra South Africa and Canada ne usena I say open kakra. We open and away open. What a game. Jay move from Vet to Rudiger. Rudiger Jab one of the confirmed from war. Brantia, your friend is Pavlovic, Jai Bonumu, Odiakoma, Leroy Sani, Wachibako, Leroy Sani Massa, and Japona Freedism, Sporter number 23, Gacia Brantia, your friend is Galaza, Wabet Japono, Eddie Freedism. Oh my God. Germany, the diamond shaft of Germany. Felix Imecha Brown, Nathaniel Brown, Jabonumu. Paraguay, Omo defend your lines.

0: Germany, and who Pia Bono. My dad born a moon. Now, so Paraguay defending the lines. What a game! Zero, five, four, six, six, three, seven, four, seven, four. Uber to me, add your test message, add your bar, your voice. Now, you more, and for Emma, less than 30 seconds. 0546 054 36 94 250. 0546 Fabra. 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
1: Good evening, good evening. 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
0: 80, Antoine, message, I don't know from Intakrom, Cote d'Ivoire. Yano, you cross all borders. We cross the borders. 80, Faudia Brana, Yamo, FM 0543694250, what's up? 0546637474 SMS. Make it kind of to me at the amount of to me. 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

0: Jonathan Ta. 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And Yankona Yankodiga. 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
1: 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Nah, and then I'm called to decode this, or no, Cassano. 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The Ghana dance so type of gear will be on it will be a to Tunica Necomagy Sports Way. Now on Sato, a quality GC and a water form. Now be you swatcher. Say, I will see Sua, which means a quality and need the hop. Now all the Kuba be obedient as ah, if I will see a Bayana, Nessuna Ghana, hey, and that's one gem, yay. And I'll be now Magic Sports Way upon your documentary. So,
0: what commentary do so now for my NTF for? Live from the studios of Fanida So 101.5 Masa Game Nanwe Dim Pa Game Nunya Ize Germany Wanum Epe Pian Bono Wanum Epe Bono Nina Nansono Masa Munya babi mfa bonu nje Germany kwa jabonu dia koma Rudiger Antonio Rudiger long second pass Florent Wirtz antumi amfa bonu ewo ho yamfa seda Emma E.T. Plumbing Shop, Maxi Sportswear, Miracles Hardware, Jape Chrome, Presby Primary, Sansona Aya, El Shaddai, Preparatory School, Ante Koko, Anama Ame Koko Nisuku, Enono, Father Angel, God is God, Kasmai Community Bank, God is good. Maxi Sportswear, Sansona Icon Filling Station, Paul G. Fons, St. Mary's Hospital, Wanum Nina Aswena Sene, Ayede Live Commentary, Eddie Ebreu, live from Anidaswa 101.5, Yeme Studios Ewa. And I am not here alone, but I'm here with a sports team supported by Captain Fantastic Alajo, aka Akono Foreigner, in the studios with Moses Ohene Ajekum and Champion Olito the midfielder. So the best municipal sports station and our Sugusua UTA. 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

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Omone Brazil and Aqua finals most. World Cup no Yako 23 times. World Cup 24. 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
1: hante yantro game no so Germany ane Paraguay jabo 33 minutes Germany 0 Paraguay 0 we a second match of the day a run of 32 a started Danura Emma Canada as a South Africa Baban go to know and then Brazil go to Emma Japan a Timo Eka Ebako we a Germany and a Paraguay bona kwe Germany a pia pass the kama nansu da bi a kwe Paraguay a wadien de center referee was a foul yamo infantia Germany a foul 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

Rakoma Rudiger, Rama Jantanta, was sending forward, were Pia, Rakoma Joseph Kimmich, Bunakwa Germany, Leroy Sani, Leroy, and a Bajakuma Kimmich, Rakoma Jantanta to Antonio Rudiger, Bunakura Germany, Rakoma Jantanta, oh, pass the camera, come on, Leroy Sani. Leroy Sani for Germany. Up here, pass the corner. Be Dennis on top. Went to Manco. My Paraguay boy come on. And the Ponaqua Germany. Now, so Paraguay boy come on. JC number 10. Rima Paraguay. Akudi Germany. Ali pass the corner. Akudi Germany. Kai Havertz. Now, so that be. The Bonacorte Paraguay Rafi se foul Santa Rafi was a foul a month on Tia Germany Genemoy de Nansan Gedokura a corner buzzer a foul Yama Infantia Germany national team. Supporters are my Paraguay. I'm our Vinny Pazacom Piazzo. I'm a bit more qualified for the next stage of the competition. Bonatrasia, a goal kick. Yaman Fantia, Paraguay. Akode Rudiger. Wapia kuma Jonathan Ta Rakuma Rudiger once again. 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A corner kick, Yaman Fantia, Paraguay. We a German amateur corner in the game. A corner kick for Ramvis. A piano comma. Mecha. Franvis once again a chance that be born in Seoul. Bonafetro. Akudi Kodipa. Manuel Noah. Wale pass Nakuma just number 18. Rama Franvis. Opeja Bonne Corners Debi. Paraguay. Makele Bono. A foul. Yaman Fantia. Germany. Sans de Bonacuba branch and the other Pavlovich Nisa. Alexandra Pavlovich Bonabonisa and the foul DVD and Capitan KVC BB Bosnia but also Germany Pavlovich Bonacodi Rudiger Prince Panyai Abedi on Daf Montemanco Asankudi Paraguay Nakono Paraguay a corner kick. A corner kick, Yaman Fantia.

0: Miguel Amiron player Rema Atlanta. 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We end with second corner kick. A corner kick. 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The time for Paraguay. Paraguay. Come on, Anyaba first goal. Julio Encinso. Register first goal. Arama Paraguay, my goodness. Paraguay 1. Germany 0. Second Arama Strasbourg. Our French League 1. Wanya. Our first goal. Arama Germany 22 years and a bonadi. Julio. And since so, Anya about first goal, Arama Paraguay. Movie.
1: I'm creative enough, but now, since no meeting years ago, there from set PC, and since so, what's my first goal? Or a chess player, I'm gonna call a stock book.
0: Chess in Colombia.
1: Chess in your class, sir. Send on book Brighton.
0: 22 years. Is that correct?
1: No, about Brighton. I'm not talk now. I'm going to call Stubborn. I said, Stubborn, I'm say, I chase him playing for the idea.
0: Yes.
1: He's a good player. I was saying, he's a good player.
0: Okay.
1: But I said, every goal in the bank, time, you know, and more Germany. Germany were controlling the game from the start. And I just from a set piece. I'm a mathematical lead. So I'm going to Undav. Undav movement, you know, Car Harvest movement, you know, is the same, almost the same.
0: Okay.
1: In the back, where two players about one position. In the one of them,
0: and far more.
1: So, the coach in the boat, no way you are Mumba, or no day. What's the name? Player who play a quarter of the
0: Germany, Musiala.
1: German Musiala. Because one of the Timor.
0: Okay.
1: No, now they can't eat that Undaf one, now they can't carry him. Because Kaiva is in it, Undaf now would simply prove out.
0: Okay.
1: So, me and the born about Marco Campbell. So nothing is working for them up front. And now Leroy said his performance not dropping.
0: Awesome.
1: Or Jibana, no Lucy ball. So I wasn't expecting him to start, but coaching at home, you know. But I think there's a few chances in the ball for me. Now it's worth taking use of it. And now I'm a Paraguay for
0: AD
1: by one good to me.
0: Jabo 44 minutes. Instead of first half, Germany

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Sir, on Mathematica before the first half. 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Put that bonnet come a chance for Germany. My goodness, bonnet said Germany. My goodness, goalkeeper Orlando Gill. Watch a bonnet come around Paraguay. 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A pin bonnet for draw. A baby Dennis on draft. German Econo on draft. Guy Havers, Dabin Atro, Ravison Trussell. 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German Frontier, the Germans. I got 3 minutes. Now first half, Abanavie. Germany 0, Paraguay 1. 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And then Leroy Sani Mone Bono from Yipa. 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Yemon Frontier, Paraguay, we a German almost says penalty as a corner kick boom, almost says penalty. Corner kick in the game. Yemon Frontier, manager Arema Bas.

0: Paraguay. 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Wabona Brain at the first half. Abana Weye. Germany and Manchego. Paraguay SA1. Jule and Sinso. And a Bosagun Arma Paraguay. Germany. Ante in the first half.
1: Right, Oli ma menawase champion commentary out media my native for what? Now Oli ayo mama. First half na yo mama.
0: Okay, Paraguay and Germany we train semiania. And the Red Cup history. Germany e was champion Paraguay.
1: Yes.
0: And okay place across the both teams here.
1: Yes.
0: Germany. Nti on paper there. Germany and na jina ye. Say what my qualifies
1: sure
0: for next year of competition, but first half, dear Paraguay for chess,
1: but okay, Mose, what have been the similarities between Brazil, Japan, game with? Because I come here and say, underdogs no mum na edika take lead of game.
2: Brazil for the football now, that ultimately said BBC,
1: yes,
2: but. So I heard Germany there now. I'm too much. And him running cricket. And from midfield to attack, no.
1: Yeah.
2: I want a problem in now.
1: Sure.
2: From which I don't know the position I'm left in. Coach in the neighbor. Leroy Sané is missing out, and he's out of the game. Team don't know. I just want to go. I want to make sure someone is physical.
1: Yes.
2: And the Nipam, you know, no more double up on him.
1: Sure.
2: Nti o teki wan kwa na ba kwa yibo no amana e posite do hwa ntoka kunu bi do kokon ye ho a na me hunu sem faso bi ani so
1: yes
2: from vet so no em ma o that with na mo pepe free winger ho because he's not a typical winger ana o bon on the other side of the wings
1: okay
2: nti ama player no ujin ho no mu mai free ana ama double up on the Lois ani
1: yeah
2: are you a team or a friend or a year free giving because if you want the map blocking, if you are
1: sure,
2: I'm going to pass the ball. And I'm what we must have two profile players. I'm going to profile near
1: pet.
2: And they're typical number nine,
1: yeah,
2: open as a first nine,
1: yeah.
2: And it is at Brighton, a game from to Stuttgart near Yinan,
1: sure,
2: or a first nine. And I can't have it on the other hand. On also your striker,
1: yes,
2: and I'll boom in the same position. Do I am I frustrated? I say, we in her as we in a
1: yes,
2: and a cross one a mom into me in your chances of giving him. I'm a paragraph for no defense and I are comfortable to born a banum yepy, born a banum yepy. And in the second half, I expect a coach now, Jinamuno, Edema, a German, so many changes,
1: yes,
2: nah, or de Muziara. Se Muziala ba
1: Jama
2: Muziala ba na wa yi under finance ka harvest ba ko free
1: okay
2: so that after the omenya worth omenya players are meeting me who dia create chances no e dia mo omenya sade a born am born dia ya tinkuntingu
1: na unji ni say at this point in time mo ohia goes badly no e wo say o true moment afon nanka Leroy Sané mo mu na o meeting free game no mu di Muziala ba because Muziala no so no e betu your pretty free with honum.
2: I say clearly, what are German national team now? Muzi, you know, Leroy sent me team who did born kakra.
1: Oh, okay.
2: Also, team on what are all the team take you on 1-3 but I'm not going to say. So, I'm going to leave you in your side speech and say, oh,
1: yeah,
2: your pa.
1: Yeah.
2: Or be how I'm going to watch your board and you know me and
1: son. No,
2: I'm going to see you.
1: Yeah.
2: And the SOP player, or no Mumba Bejina, a year you want a mona, a new Saban Hokaka. Now, Leroy sending so a free kakra.
1: Yes.
2: Nah, I'm more multi-mania chances will be.
1: It's
2: the Roy Sunny, the Willy Roy Sunny Free One. I said, Winston, yeah. I'm going for the better wins. No crime, Germany for. I just move pretty from the Mephon.
1: Oh, okay.
2: And the Mephon also sound cricket. So far. Mechani.
1: Have love it, me. You know, Enfa
2: will be. Enfa warm. And I'll hear good on Quincy and a very, very, very silly goal.
1: Sure. I agree.
2: Oh, yeah. I think that the shortest man, I know the 8 year boss in Nimuno. Hey, in Sisu at yes. That moment,
1: yes,
2: and also a pinball.
1: Also a pinball.
2: So I say, no one was marking him, and no more Janam and I free. No, so any other target, right? He's a very good player. The profile, and so also,
1: yes,
2: so Paraguay team now, Munch and the quality players
1: with David.

0: Over Obi Tseng, Sisoni, Miguel Amelion. These are the only two players that
1: yes.
0: Obi Tseng can count on them. Say, maybe Obi Tseng see the free one. And in the second half, I expect Germany to say, "I'm about to see the Brazil boy." You know?
1: Yes.
0: Say, "I'm about to now. Boy, we move quick." Say, "Boy, we move from feet quicker."
1: Yeah.
0: Every man defenders now you confuse kata. But the more now hold the ball on the channel, the more now more must be compact. Emo mujina ye wo de bo ne ba o me yini na to tru an o me yi dia o me yi e dia ban fifi
1: okay
0: eno enem wa o mo until they should if they are adding then I think say Kai Havertz and I say Undav no ba fifi but me ye coach dia me yi Kai Havertz mo and I fifi because Undav no timi bobo ni bi
1: yes
0: one day timi hold it so I coach them on mum na drop bet yi kaka and o jai eye Kai Havertz o mo as a first nine until Undav no so so no every Remua, honestly, we're facing the same or and number 10. No one saw you confused. And number two players, you know. So I'm going to plan our sound pack you so far.
1: Sure.
0: So I expect Germany better canoe. We're going to saw better canoe there, Eddie Biakan.

0: in against Kurakawo crown or Moshe and Kurakawo be equalize yeah. Before the Obashan 7.
1: Omwanka's a tournament with ye. Of German national team minimum power, we need the weakest German national team. But
0: okay.
1: If you are playing against Paraguay, irrespective of how bad Germany is,
0: mm-hmm.
1: at least you should get results against
0: okay.
1: A Paraguay team. So I expect them to do well in the second half.
0: Mm. Okay. Mamem ko only to just a minute now muzi yini bra me no be now. Just say yen share adeva. Now only so far ya share Paraguay only di if we Julian Nagelsmann, what are you going to do in the second half? Na what to me ababenya the needed point in this game.
2: I think it's obenya to the cousin center forward.
0: Mm-hmm.
2: Go open a squad now. Can have his in the center forward.
0: Now, Odibi Koi, Obi.
2: Oh yes, or Watamadi.
0: Yeah. Nick Watamadi, yeah.
2: Or bench.
0: Yes.
2: What I say?
0: Yeah.
2: So I think say Onya center forward there.
0: Oh, okay.
2: What I say?
0: Yes.
2: Because Omuni striker, Omatret.
0: Omuni target man bi a wani mu.
2: Omatret o defense no so.
0: Yes.
2: So Omuni target man.
0: Mhm.
2: Oh, when you go to Germany.
0: Mhm.
2: Ko first half here.
0: Yeah.
2: Won ko nimwa, enye obi a.
0: Yeah.
2: Okay, and fire. Under and fire.
0: Yes.
2: And even cry. I want to make it cry.
0: Mm-hmm.
2: So, we have a little bit pretty. Sunny and fat. Little sunny.
0: Yeah.
2: And fat cry.
0: Now, we need a strategy. On my map against Abraham Tanana. Because already you're a well experienced player.
2: Why?
0: Little sunny.
2: Oh, okay, and for them.
0: And I make us say, a strategy now.
2: Debbie. In the phone article.
0: Ah, okay.
2: Yes, Sunny, and now Sunny first, no, that
0: Debbie. Yes.
2: We inquire, we hear German cry, League in Ukraine. Got to buy, I say,
0: Bayern
2: cry, name for Manasa.
0: Say, say, Crow, you know him.
1: Of you,
0: or coffee number check.
2: Gala,
0: I hear no cry. Yeah, Gala, Gatas, or yeah,
2: that, yeah. That didn't say, I was say, 18 is a bueno. Now, you did strike over.
0: Oh, okay.
2: Now, when the bush.
0: Matiasi, Medasi, pa.
2: Cases we, pa.
0: Yamo aye Barcelona sports. Alright, Washimbi.
1: Barcelona Washimbi
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2: what's your
3: Eji Kwame Group has a message, no? I mean, carry was it? It has all sports, no size from Kwame Drobu Group. I say, God bless Paraguay. Was name Misha Paraguay? Pa. Na Kwame, who ye in come on for more? Where do you put in? And I say, Kwame is Syria caller. Kwame is Syria caller. Say, where do you? But when you once a blue is always a blue. Eti no abusia yentwa ehomra na yenya homekakra yebaizia.

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1: Okay, center referee. And now Bonabema giving a start. We are second half. Germany and Paraguay. Germany 0, Paraguay 1. 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Bonacra Bono. Paraguay on the move. The goal scorer. 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A true Yanto Infantia. 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Joseph Kimmich, I live on a Canada B. Asako Paraguay, Bonafacho, Paraguay Nakono, Julio Ensinsu, Mate Praga, Julio Ensinsu, the goal scorer, Nas Dabi, Bonaseye, Paraguay, Rakuma Alonso, Porto Alonso once again, Akode, Jesse number 21, Rama Paraguay. But I come jersey number 23, Galaza, Matias Galaza, but a Bonatrosi through Yanton Fantia, Paraguay, I'm on LED by Gotano, Bonacuay Germany, Goalkeeper Manuel Nua, but I come Antonio Rudiger. Massage forward, center circle. Rakoma, front face. 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Front face. 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Sabedi Germany, Francis, control briefly. 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Akudi Flesin Mecha. Rob is the offside among Frontier. Germany. Germany, I change. Leon Goretzka Beyi flex a match of him. Leon Goretzka Baginum Abbeyi flex a match. Jan Tua Gimnos of Bonacudi Paraguay from Moi Bonacama Paraguay Bonantimago Kudi Germany from Joshua Kimmich send it forward. Kimmich put the ball in coming out to the beat. I trust you. A goal kick. German Infantia. Germany card then come with a mistake, ba. Made mistake, Emma. And since so. Because number go be now, so go give up on one in part. But I could be Manenua. And I come out Antonio Rudiger. Come on, Franvis Pavlovich, Rama, Yuatanta, Bonacuma Rudiger, Antonio Rudiger, Germany, Nakomata, to Rudiger, Nakoma, Pavlovich, send it forward, Penacoma. Nanko Owe Lero Sanas Dabi Aquatrasie True Yanton Fantia Germany Yabo 51 minutes Germany 0 Paraguay 1 Lose out to Bore Kama Germany 4J Nanso Dabi Paraguay True Yanto Invented Paraguay, when I could be from face, as I trust you through Yanton Fantia, Paraguay. To Bonnie Kama, when I could be Pavlovich, Lacoma, Leroy Sani, Bonabachira Kama, Rudiger, Jonathan Tartu, Joshua Kimmich. Bona Kuma Lero Sani to Foreign Face Lee Pass Nekama Bona Bacha Kuma Jonathan Ta Rama Rudiger Kuma Joshua Kimmich Kimmich to Antonio Rudiger Bola Mpaz Kuma Lero Sani We are Foreign Face Moom Foreign Face Kuma Joshua Kimmich Kimmich to Foreign Face From this, the Kuma Leroy Sani, Leroy Sani to from this, this, and the Panaqua Jacoma, Jonathan Ta, the Tuna Tour, advantage, the Trosso, Akudi, Germany, Dennis Ondaf, Ondaf, the Panaqua Che, Nansu, Germany, Maji Bonacoma, Akudi Manonua, the Kuma Joshua Kimmich, Kimmich to Pavlovich. The Bonacoma Antonio Rudiger a ball long pass where Kai Harvest Nas Dabi Germany Kwankura Gogipa Girl Wache Arama Paraguay Orlando Girl Gipa to Gipa Akudi Manonua Rakoma Rudiger to Pavlovich, Mali pass ne kama, Bona kwa Johnny Franvis, a peja bonu, hey go, Germany, Kai Havertz. 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Watika Arama Germany Muzi the many Vatica.
2: The second half, I'm never booming in I'm on the pressure and everything for free. So
1: yes, yes, yes, yes.
2: Team Sakes here now. I'm a boy wake up on that channel. Ayana matches BC and a new movie will be. Orianka, a team Libya, Komai desperate, it was a pressure for 1 million a day. But Omaya calm, Omun said, yeah, they will definitely get their moment. And a moment number, much media, a equalizer. Now, the Akani said, I got 20 something minutes. I saw me to be fighting. And now 35 minutes rather. So I'm going to be a second goal. I'm going to take a cannon temper. Ever born, I'm going to be up for a sitting room. A friend, a parabar, and I'll not be surprised. Into the army with a kind of born on the bomb. Germany beat much a second goal.
1: Renti, I know a muse. A time for Germany once again to be Paraguay. Miguel Amaron. We put a fetro. Mose Rafi. Paraguay a change player back order from Paraguay goal scorer Julio Enciso from Amagun a temporal hold up Germany 1 Paraguay 1 Kai Havertz not the care of Germany. And the Germany won and Paraguay won. Afi and I give a bad day. Afi and I give a bad

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0: era koma Jonathan ta bona koma Pavlovic Pavlovic for Germany Rama Jonathan ta Santa Seca Madano Kamara koma Pavlovic once again Pavlovic bona koma Franvis German Nekono Wale pass the koma Dennis Ondaf bona saye a goal kick. A goal kick here, Monfantia, Germany. A goal kick. Yamo Infantia, Germany. Orlando girl, my bonnie beam. I bury Jennifer from a time for Paraguay. Still bonnie say. Paraguay goalkeeper Manuel Noah much born a cameraman Germany Osaka Arima Banya Mountain I am one of the best goalkeepers in the world Panakudi Francis Rakuma Pavlovich and not Akudi Paraguay Paraguay Mwadin Paraguay Nasudabi Germany Faji Foreign face, Pedanasa, Lakoma Pavlovich, the Bonacoma, Leon Goreska to Joshua Kimmich, Lakoma, Nathan Brown, Sunny Moon, Sakudi, Paraguay. 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
1: All right, Bono a foul a body at Paraguay dia Nayan Faseda Emma champion Olito the midfielder and Yanabwa for AT Plumbing Shop Maxi Sportswear Father Angel Electronics Miracles Hardware, Japan Chrome Presby Primary Graduation, El Shaddai Preparatory School, God is God, Bonuya Memorial International and Bonuya Memorial School, Samsona Paul G Phones, Icon Filling Station, Power Zone, St. Mary's Hospital, Bob Sega Enterprise. God is God. God is good. One mina etayachi. Ah, yade live commentary de bro. Ki Zaviu. Emma will referee special aid. And a Kasemai Community Bank. Inyumakwa nina so yasena yade live commentary. Ebro from the studios of Indasaw 101.5. Born with infringements, your body at the diamond shaft of Germany. Your body at the diamond shaft of Germany. But Dobila, you shall not the number of form. It is rough with your foul. Enfa, NTI, Germany. But when you say, what is it? It's a little bit more pain. Make I will say, this tournament, Omaya, your friend is a. Germany, the last time we were on a South American team, a boy and Olusu 2-1. That was a game against Ecuador. Mause Jamal Musiala, APA, and as Obamu, Obabaji Dennis Udaf, Obaji Dennis. Obaji Dennis Udaf

0: quickly. 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Jonathan apia bonu zi te. Really Roy signing in Sakano. Wajai Bonumu, Pavlovich, Wajamu, Rudiger, Joshua Kimmich, Oneko, Wakuntru, Wajai Bonumu, Leroy Sani, Ewo Nifavas, Wanasu Dabi, Wapase Bonedia, Chenansono, Bonababi, Omaya Visa Paraguay, Waboboni, say Bim Bim Nation, Waklebon Edia Fuo, Bonababi, Omaya, your friends in Germany, the Diamond Shaft, Joshua Kimmich, Pavlovich, Wajai Bonumu, Wadipona Koma Leroy Sani Beam, Sporting almost 19 years shattered, Wajamu Kayavet, back to Leroy Sani, Germany, Wajai Bonumu, or Brazil Kayavet, Wadipona Koma. Rudiger 054-663-7474 054-369-4250 WhatsApp line 054-369-4250 WhatsApp line Fabra 30 seconds voice you have recorded the amount Samsung 054-663-7474 Hey, we test line. What do we SMS? Effort so near to me. I can kindly nano. I to me Eddie Amma from the studios of Indus War 101.5. Mose Yenibia Baku enemy. Yabuafu.
1: Yanko Kiza View na Yanko Papi. Yanko Dieni. Kiza View. I would Japukum. I met this school in Chimu and Abinay. Na yawo swimming pool come up out with my dream time bia now they are exercise and as I would the program be up so yet yawo a restaurant I told me and come up out I will be the dear filly and your sport to so better now say now I do when you come up doko the idea of the more than so on you know we may be at all a Kiza View a would have become a Methodist in Chenhuana be there yawo a year place, I had my rent until so you'll be up. Open so you programmer, public is the view near for your place in the month. Now, if I obey the engagement, wedding, you know, now all the aye, now I come up. 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Opanyi, tuwa commentary nifo.
0: Yeah, tuwa commentary nifo diya. Kona, dabi. Bo headed away by the Paraguayans. Weyi bwone diya fiwa. Joshua Kimmich BM. Ujina bwone ti FIFA Law 17 corner kicks. FIFA Law 17 corner kicks. Obola si te dabi. Jonathan Ta. Referee Ajefao Ediatia Germany. Girl. Wichai Bonumu. Paraguay. Long searching pass. Paraguay, Omosa Akabono, Wajira Bonus, Wachibako, now said not to a referee born here foul. Jonathan Ta. Bugabugapa. Test messages no air welcome on 054-663-7474. Fabra na yankin kai efa emaun We see Germany will win 3-1. One funny D Ankan. 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
1: 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Jebekrom Presby graduation, primary graduation. One me so yasini. Sansona El Shaddai Preparatory School. One me so yasini. 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
1: je to aso na ye for live commentary my native for Bonabedi Germany Antonio Rudiger Rudiger wajai bonu mu Brown Pavlovich Kimmich Joshua Kimmich Leroy Sani Pavlovich Kimmich Sani triangular play for Anvet now so goalkeeper the German machine is working. I remember the likes of Michel Barak, Bastian Schweinsteiger, Philipp Lahm, Miroslav Klose, Mario Gose, Massa, team winner in Azam Gateway 2014. Ghana ni omu bonitari. That time na Abrantia, your friend said Tony Cruz. Aish, Akobuko. Misit Ozomo. Then Yazav Getwa. And then you know, I reduce you Ababe Drew, Felix Mecha, Leon Goreska, Denis Udef, Kai Havertz, any Leroy's anymore. What if you say Germany go player? Your friend said, Philipp Lahm for club and country about over 700 games when he red card as a defender. About number two, no, it defining the role of number two. 8 years, Pep Guardiola, acquired Bayern 2013, one Paraguay Derby offside. That time, Philipp Lahm, the age, no, Ekosoro, and a converted no, Bayern defensive midfielder. And o controlling game Adiana Sergio Busquets at the man ewo Barcelona team no no or the advantage of Philipp Lahm and Bayer Sergio Mano ewo Barca bubu ku no Eddie Philipp ay Kai Havertz what a save Kai Havertz what a save what save situation no Eddie Ama and I say goalkeeper na say situation dey am Paraguay e kabari sta ye kaza foforo yempa ene no kure meno ya adwen yempa extra bia yempa extra time de yempa extra time de yempa

Kaiti kana goalkeeper na yemfa baso body e mano. Goalkeeper na yemfa baso body e mano. Anida so 101.5 FIFA World Cup live commentary from our studios. World Cup na air koso ewo Mexico, Canada and the US na mum commentary no every Anida so studios 101.5. We are giving you the in-depth commentary.

0: ntwi se pane akra firito foma yetumi de mawo na ne oma yinatu akosu ye anton na tumi abegye branches the pavlovic 80 game no guso akosu. We've done 78 minutes in a game. Germany 1 Paraguay 1 run 32 as yeshewa wu kofi already South Africa 4 akọ wo firi mu a wo 24 hours 48 hours mum to leave the country when from no FIFA for show biem 80 commentary no said yeah yeren ka kranka kranka kranka kra said olito so mu goals no eba no mami nya bu ma no na of ya nwie ni anko extra time.
1: Hante, thank you very much, Franco Naro de General. Bonakure Germany Anton. Or Bonakuma Leroy Sani. 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Antonio Ruriga. Or Bonakuma Joseph Kimmich. 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Or Bonakuma Jonathan Tarr. Or Kuma Ruriga. Nathan Brown, Rakoma Francis, Rakoma Jamal Musiala, Musiala, Bonense Germany, Dabi, Paraguay, Bonafatro, Asabere Germany Bium, Francis, Etro, Yanton Vantia, Paraguay, Jabo 80 minutes, Germany 1, Paraguay 1, Bonakuri. Joseph Kimmich, my ball on pass, a chance that's the beam. I trust a goal kick. A goal kick. Yeah, man, Frontier, Germany. I got 10 minutes plus. At least not time. Not giving up on a way yet. So, a crazy idea. We're about 30 minutes extra time. Bonabidi. Germany for from my pimp Abedi Kaya Ves Rakoma Bonacra Germany across the board. No, a chance that be an atoll Bonabedi Paraguay jersey number 23. My back up in Germany player Anton. And they threw a cross in the moon. Bonnet threw Yanton Fantia, Germany. I took Bonnet Kamalun, Zerman, and Gogipa. Orlando girl. My boy Trashe. They threw Yanton Fantia, Paraguay. I took Bonnet Kabade Kimmich. Rakoma. 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

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Oh my goodness. As a mujagro. When I could the Rudiga, I can't want me to go. Kimich, Rakoma, Jamal Musella, across the Bondo. Oh. As somebody, Paraguay Trashe, a true Yanton Fantia, Paraguay. Aka some few seconds to go. Moda form Masa Sorin and Trasso. Natubone Kama, Abedi Kimich, Nakoma, Jamal Musella, Jamal, Jamal Musella, Jamal, Jamal, Jamal Pedabondo, Dabi. I sent a true beam. I sent a true Yanton Fantia, Paraguay, Pedabone, Pedabondo, Dabi. Puna Fletchero, Paraguay for defendee, a more defending their numbers. A time for a German announcer to be Anayaka. Anayaka, Tam Nanyanson, Tam Nanyanson, and instead of a Bonabana giving up an area, yeah, quite extra time, yeah, quite extra time. Referee Santa Rafi Jayet wa bona pere gemina bana weye Germany SA 1 Paraguay SA 1 Juru and Sinso and I go in the first half Erma Portugal and I can have first as Africa Erma Germany in the second half and the 1-1 and 30 minutes extra time as a trussel at a moment.

until first 15 minutes of the extra time I started. 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Bonaberry Germany Dabi Paraguay Fai Bonafetro Asambri Germany Rudiga for a Bonacuman Nathan Brown from this to Nathan Brown the Bonabachri Kai Havers the Bonacuman Rudiga to Nathan Brown the Bonacuman Leon Goreska Nas Dabi Paraguay, money from the point come out. I trust you through a true Yanton Frontier, Germany 0546637474 with my test to message. Now I can kind. And so at the Amo Bonacodi Jonathan Tah Rakuma Anton Rakuma Jamal Musiala Musiala Sopia Masenema Midem Kodru Masa Kokra Andra Musremi Masa over the bullied Bonacodi Germany Pia Kuma Kimmich to Rudiga, Jamu Kama Kama, Nasudabi, Germany.

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A trace through Bonanco. 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Forum face. The Bonacoma. Leon Goretzka. Rafael foul. Young man frontier Paraguay. 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But Maseguana. 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Paraguay, Germany boom. Nsunato. Ama William Aiku. The man for. I start Edna Kra. As we are to get a chance, goalkeeper. Orlando Girl. Are you born a fetcher? As I bet in Germany. Jonathan Ta. Or Chikabakama. Jonathan Ta. Payabono. Dabi. Paraguay. Prefetcher. A corner kick. Yamon Fantia. Paraguay. Jabot 95 minutes. I got 10 minutes in the first half of the year. We are extra time. Extra time, 90 minutes of soccer festa. Nay, 1-1. Bona corner kick, Yamon Fantia. Paraguay. A whole pinchy. A chance for Germany. W. Bona Fetchro. Presidency Bona Bonessa. Germany president say bona bo Paraguay player ni sa Yenhwe say bona sa oi ampo sa bona sa u e hali e dabi an kanin sa akwati ye o Germany amma yan kwada oh Germany sa ko e ko boy 11 Germany to Paraguay. I'm not going to be a problem. The first night, go bank here. First night, go by here. Coffee. I said, yeah, share it. Also, Bonacore Germany, Jonathan Ta. Well, Pierre Command, Jamal Musiala. Jamal Musiala la koma Jonathan Ta to Antonio Rudiga la koma Forum Face de bona bacha koma Rudiga apaja bonu vote madi dabi bona traje go kick and welcome go kick Yamon Fantia Germany Paraguay Amu Edifendiye Oka Ghana England Sia Ghana England Sia na Edifendi Germany for a protest for the end once a bona book plan sa Germany for a protest for penalty Fufro play a quarter form Paraguay play a quarter form the Magdalena temporal hood up Johnny plays I must say born about Paraguay playing inside every play I said no crap with Johnny playing zone.

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Bobia. 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Abobaye 5 p.m. Canada 5 p.m. Akubosis. I embrace this. I'm sure there are another 10. Ecuador Musi Yajuma. Yakoda almost a bojma. Uncle Pondia and Homapa. Say, we are Sibako. Babia Dachi, Babia Dassa. A Yabako was in Bako. Bonaconaki game on Frontier, Paraguay. 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Go kick, Yaman Fantia, Germany, Adjumana Denga Sankatakura, Germany for Munchen and Koda Manche. Mwasan say man funema. Mwasan I said nema. Itama nema ayabasa yipa. Ya omen koda. Mwasan say nema fikisim. Bwana kodi foram vis de bwana baita koma Kimmich to Jonathan ta. Na koma Anton paja bonu dabi. A goal kick, Yaman Fantia, Germany. Yabo 100 minutes, the 10 minutes, and I yabo, I got 5 minutes, not first half, I'm gonna be here. And no extra time, I got 5 minutes, not first half of the extra time, I'm gonna be here. Bonacquery, Germany for from Michael Abuana Kama. Abedi Paraguay, Bontman Kobedi, Germany, Jamal Musella, Rakoma, Nick Votamadi, Rakoma Rudiger, Wapelkoma, Joseph Kimmich, a ball on sending pass every Jamal, a Kuntu Bonacama, Jamal Musella, the Bonacoma, Goreska, a corner kick. A corner kick, Yaman Fantia, Paraguay. A corner kick, Yaman Fantia, Paraguay. The money for pass the corner bomb to me, sir. I'm going to place a 10-10 in the one. Corner bomb to me, sir. Bona corner kick, Yaman Fantia, Paraguay. Nathan Brown. Paco. Menu Mesa Paja Bono Germany. Germany. Jonathan Ta. When you're two. And I say, I'm making it to Arama Germany. Jonathan Ta, we're making it to Arama Germany. Naya Kona Kick. Naya Kona Kick. Ye Pajaya. Ana, ye ti Panyai. Not now. So, Germany 2, Paraguay 1. And then, Mena Trigus. Franco is a good name. Mena Trigus. And so, stay on quiet. And Germany 2, Paraguay 1. Look at that, Coach Arima, Germany, Julian Nagelsmann. 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

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This allowed goal the 105 minutes in the first half. Son first half Anyanson first half Anyanson Ye Germany. Germany Pani Germany Pani Yabo 106 minutes Coach Erma Germany Julian Nagelsmann Waji yellow card Waji yellow card Sansuna Coach Erma Paraguay Gustav Ronson yellow card Bonacore Germany Kai Havertz A bonus tomb. I could Paraguay from Paraguay. Mohon Den. 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Number one. One corner kick. 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

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We are German in your mind, your friend is a Paraguay. Game no, 1-1 extra time. 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Ose Paraguay. 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

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Yeah, no more trance. 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

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What a game. Players don't win in a juki. But this is a better view.

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It's not about the England when you say the Lewin, that's England, the Lewin for the England for the move. I love Adidas Sports, still Adidas all the way from Kwame Drobu Group. Yes, Eddie Lewin, when you say almost a record, a crowd of 3 years. I don't know. You go squawk as a hell. Go squawk as you do what you do. I did take it by a pepper pana. A jay, and I would have got see England for the summer of the evening. I don't got a winning windy shade. Now, when the jump podia, what do you call a weird German nest? What connects it to train with Germany and the tier? You should have known better. But being out here, Paraguay, Omunian Uruguay, Paraguay, Uruguay, Nicaraguay, one Munina, Ayagwai, by countries. 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Wokɔ oman ya friend say USA omodie no eye illegal possession of arms and shooting. 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What a game. What a game, what a game, what a game. 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
2: Auntie, I start coming now. But I'm here, yeah. You penalty shootout. Why? And as I qualify, I go run of 16 already. You're not Canada. And Brazil have qualified to run of 16. South Africa and Japan, Mokofi, and Paraguay, Germany, wine, and Egovia, wine, and A State, Ako run of 16. And Enche na penalty shootout is a room at the Amanti. Yaba is a room na Bibia and so at me I come.
3: Se vive brillando bajo la ciudad.

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Aguay. 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Paraguay abo 2. Asia 2. Germany abo 2. Asia 1. Asia 1. The next is Jamal Musiala. 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Matias Galaza for Paraguay. Obet Mashana Galaza. What a goal! Matias Galaza. Super, super fantastic goal by our standard. Mashana Kama Kama. Amo Abo 3. Ahe 3. The 3-2 Paraguay Egus LED Amo Abo 3-3 Nick Votamadi Ekobarama Germany Nick Votamadi Abone Borama Newcastle Out the English Premier League Wahumso Nick Votamadi Akobese Bano Kwaros Ophiadia Votamadi 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Yapon Osha Yapon Jason number 9 Osha Yapon Jason number 9 Jason number 9 Arema Paraguay Osha Yapon Jason number 9 Manono Paraguay Uwaseano Uwasebono Yeah. Paraguay, jersey number 9. Oh, Buanan chain. The story Germany over advantage. Matika 3-2. German airborne last penalty. Is that okay? Oh, Sanabria. Antonio Sanabria was a one. Akwe go step out when Paraguay. German airball Osana Yapon Osana Yapon Osana Trasso 3-2 against Germany. German airball last penalty. And when I play a bam, this is number 20. Why? Aminu Amiri. Germany go 3-3. Masih masa kuda kuda menyambut terapetika. Germany Germany fire 3 na DM Ameri na DM Ameri Paraguay Ibon last penalty Osha Yapon One share trust and then go for your better quadrant. 11:35, 11:26. And I said, Germany, Paraguay, and I bought a share upon player. Jason number 5.

0: Paraguay, jersey number 5. A brand nice, yeah, was it one on Mananua? Was it one? Come on, Mananua. What's it one? I come on my Germany, Fabian Balbuena, Fabian Balbuena. Nanko chance, but me, I said, I'm a Paraguay, I qualify now. So, Goriba Manuel Noah. Watch your Burama, Germany, a 3-3. I'm going to send Crank Rabasano. German Alcobon sees penalty, yeah, 3-3 at Russell, 5-5, be a 3-3. Jonathan Tan Alcobo, Jonathan Ta for Germany, Manka Sabasano, Manka D, Mrs. Anderson Crank, Master Bono, and Anam Babukura Jonathan Ta Anam Babukura Anam Sroko Babukura Yeah Paraguay 4 chance Anam Babukura Manka Make us a mistake when I'm saying crying Nanim saying crying Kobe say one of them Say German Ehya No was a receiver more German Ehya Manu no was a receiver more Paraguay Nako Oshayapon Jesse number 13 Jesse number 13 and my Paraguay go Paraguay qualify. Amu a qualify Paraguay. Amu a Germany. Jose Canali. Was a Guanama Paraguay. Germany a out of the competition. Franco Germany for him.
1: Only two. And one of them. Omo.
0: Germany. Andrew. Oh, system cra. Germany.
1: Omanko.
0: Germany, Andrew, and sister.
1: Paraguay.
2: Come on, Paraguay.
1: Last, I cried here. Japan, you in the film.
0: Is it Paraguay?
1: And the Paraguay, and I be in the film.
0: Paraguay, Gogipa,
1: and
0: I never go pa. Orlando Gill. Fantastic, Gogipa.
1: Fantastic in this game. Why fantastic, pa? Oli, Melemaniaji. I'm very happy
0: because I'm
1: kwada. Because the stress I gave me from dear from Hano. Any answer I'm getting
0: one. I'm kwada ntino. Any aji.
1: It's only two. A good news for us.
0: Entebusha, Japan. Ochina. Ochina kwa games bien wo. Ochina. Ochina 5 p.m. No way. Any Cote d'Ivoire. Eba. Na chese. Okay. Na eba.
1: Eba. Na yaden.
0: Na France Sweden.
1: France Sweden.
0: A point of war.
1: Oli.
0: Yemma. Anna.
1: Yemma. France and Sweden.
0: A tough match.
1: A tough match. Yemra.
0: Chema first away.
1: Yeah, Yemra. Yemra. Yemra.
0: Chema first at 10. First away.
1: First away.
0: I was young. Edomosi. Edobiasi. Germany for free. 4-3 on penalties. Paraguay are qualified.
1: Yepa.
0: 2 run of 16. Me didn't know. Nurudin Oleto, Franco Otenenka, Mosey, the manager Arima, Barcelona Washington B, Barcelona Guesthouse, and Sebastian Yako.